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1: Mga balitang kumpirmado, sigurado. 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
1: 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So, ito na ko, we're heading towards that na, no? Dun sa patapos na tayo. So, after namin ma-present itong mga remaining witnesses namin na banks, insurance companies, BIR representative, and then financial analyst, we will make that final determination kung kailangan pa ho siyang mapresenta.
2: Latest situationer sa Senado, kuha tayo ng balitang kumpirmado at sigurado mula kay Radyo Patrol, Pamela Vasquez. 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Anong latest dyan?
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3: 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So 12 representatives, so mga 12 hours or less bureau. 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
4: That's correct, no? 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
4: That's correct. And so hindi siya questionable in relation to Kali 88 na kung meron talaga siyang business. 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At sino ang may stake sa Kali 88. 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In this case, whether it's coming from China or any other country, nakakabahala yon na merong nagde-deposit from a foreign country to a public official indirectly, in this case, no, kasi through a company, but that still serves, that still allows us to ask questions, no, kaya nga important na hindi lang yung public official ang nagde-declare ng kanyang assets at liabilities sa SALN, kasama na din ang kanyang spouse.
2: Prof. Michael, ang Kali 88 ba, yes, it is a company, but is it a corporation?
4: From what I understand, yes, but that's what I gather, no? But I understand si Attorney Benaventura in the past 2 days had also said na he also was unsure whether it's a partnership or a corporation.
2: Okay, kasi granting that it's a corporation and because it's registered with the SEC, mandando po na kailangan mag-file sila ng annual GIS, di po ba?
4: That's correct. So every after sila mag-annual meeting, dapat ay may bagong GIS kasi nag-i-elect sila ng mga bagong officers.
2: Which means po, Prof, na dapat or at least ang dapat nag-flag nito would have been the SEC.
4: Yes, the SEC should be able to show kung sino yung may stake, no, pero ang I think ang naaalala natin from the SEC's testimony from before ay tinatanggap lang din nila yung sinasubmit ng kumpanya. 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Now, the other question is, should they have known?
2: Yeah, yeah.
4: And that's a good question to ask, no? Kasi I think so far ang naririnig natin sa lahat ng mga ahensya ay tagatanggap sila ng documents, which I think is really downplaying their powers. Uh-huh. Also, they do have investigative powers as administrative agencies. Meron din silang fact-finding powers. So if they have reason to suspect or they should be on guard for certain red flags or issues with these companies.
2: As a matter of fact, recently, di po ba, if the reports are correct, may mga final na complaints ang SEC mismo laban sa ilang mga korporasyon. So, they're not merely a repository of documents. Tama po ba yun?
4: That's correct. They have quasi-judicial powers. Meron silang power na mag-resolve. I suspect that the SEC and other agencies will say na kalamitan, nangyayari yan dahil merong ibang private party or third party na nagre-reklamo at naghahabla sa SEC mismo. So kaya kailangan silang may i-resolve. But apart from that, they also really have investigative power. So kung maaalala natin before, yung SEC also involved itself in investigating and even filing cases against certain certain companies with respect to yung mga shares of stock nila kung merong mga foreign interest na, so anti-dummy law, for example, is one of the laws that you should invoke. So they have investigative powers and they can choose to use them.
0: Attorney, paano ba natin dapat na tinitignan itong mga nangyayari ngayon sa impeachment trial? Kasi lahat tayo naghihintay ng bombastic performances, di ba? But right now, we're being faced with documents. Ano ba yung mga mahalaga nating tignan? And na di-discount ba nito kapag sinasabi ng depensa na wala namang alam, personal knowledge o personal as an eyewitness nga itong mga AMLAC at yung mga bank representatives natin. Ano po ba yung mga mahalaga nating nakikita dito? The documents or the statements of the AMLAC and the bank representatives?
4: Kailangan nating tingnan sa punto de vista nung ano ba yung article of impeachment. So whether it's from Article 1 to Article 4, ang pinag-uusapan natin dito ay because of these impeachable offenses na allegedly na-commit, ay fit pa ba to remain in office ang isang public official tulad ni VP Sara in this case. In particular, sa Article 2, ang pinag-uusapan natin dito ay culpable violation of the Constitution at betrayal of public trust. 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
4: 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In fact, that would be the burden of the defense because assuming na hindi nila ma-dispute na meron ng wealth, no, kasi nakikita natin na paminsan-minsan sinasabi nila na hindi naman yun wealth ng Vice President. 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
2: Okay, one last thought on the matter, Prof. Michael, ano ha? I mean, these are very, very private information and data na nilalabas ng AMLAC and the banks and soon to come yung mga insurance companies, ano. Sigaw ng sigaw ang ano eh, ang defense. It's a violation of the rights of the respondent. What is your stand on that?
4: Ang quick response ko dito ay hindi dapat ganito ang approach natin sa public officials, no? Wala kang vested right doon sa public office mo. Public service 'yan. So, dapat ang approach dito ay ang public ang naniningil at nagtatanong kung anong ginagawa mo habang nasa opisina ka, at dapat maging transparent ka doon sa nangyayari habang ikaw ay nasa posisyon. No, if we're talking about an ordinary citizen na walang kapangyarihan tulad ng isang vice president at hindi pinagkatiwalaan ng mataas na posisyon, that's a different question. Then you have a lot of confidentiality issues involved for an ordinary citizen, but that should not be our approach for public officials.
5: Mm-hmm. Okay, very right. Good. For now, we will pause kasi papasok na yung nakapasok na yung ating mga senator. Just maraming salamat, Attorney Michael Chiu Jr., and please stay with us kasi pag biglang nag-recess, babalikan po namin kayo, honey.
4: Sure, Peter.
5: Thank you so much.
0: Thank you, Attorney. Tunghayan po natin, mga kapamilya, ang kaganapan sa Senado sa Day 35 ng impeachment trial ng Vice Presidente Sara Duterte.
6: Zimmerman Duterte. The impeachment trial of Vice President Sara Zimmerman Duterte is hereby called to order. We shall be led in prayer by Senator Judge Raffy Tulfo.
7: Almighty Father, as we begin another long day of trial, please send your most Holy Spirit upon each one of us to guide us in our proceedings. Use our eyes and ears to discover the truth. Guide our minds to understand what is being discussed. And warm our hearts to have patience for each other and have compassion for the people for whom we perform our duties today. We especially pray for our witnesses who sacrificed their time and energy to help us achieve our roles here today. Finally, give us enough light moments throughout the day to remember that we are all humans and equal before your eyes. All these we pray in your mighty name. Amen.
6: Amen. The clerk of court will now call the roll.
8: Roll call up members. Senator Judge Aquino. Senator Judge Cayetano Alan. Senator Judge Cayetano Pia. Senator Judge De La Rosa, Senator Judge Ejercito, Senator Judge Estrada, Senator Judge Go, Senator Judge Ontiveros, Senator Judge Lacson, Senator Judge Lapid, Senator Judge Legarda, Senator Judge Marcoleta, Senator Judge Marcos, Senator Judge Padilla, Senator Judge Pangilinan, Senator Judge Soto III, Senator Judge Tulfo Irwin, Senator Judge Tulfo Raffy, Senator Judge Villanueva, Senator Judge Villar Camille, Senator Judge Villar Mark, Senator Judge Zubiri, the presiding officer, Senator Judge Escudero, the Senate President, Senator Judge Gachalian.
6: With 14 Senator Judges present, the chair declares the presence of a quorum. In accordance with the rules of procedure on impeachment trials, the chair now recognizes the duly elected presiding officer to preside over the proceedings of the impeachment court.
9: Thank you, Mr. Senate President. If there are no objections, we shall dispense with the reading of the October 5 and 6, 2026 journals of the Senate, sitting as an impeachment court, and consider the same as approved. The clerk of court will kindly read, call the case before this court.
8: Case number 004-2026 in the matter of impeachment trial of Vice President Sara Zimmerman Duterte.
9: Appearances of the parties.
10: Good morning, Your Honor. Same appearances for the prosecution.
9: I presume it will still be Attorney James?
10: Yes, Your Honor.
9: Good morning.
11: Good morning, Your Honor. I am David Rinaldo Gualia. The same appearance for the respondent accused.
9: Will it be Attorney CJ?
11: No, Your Honor. At this point, we will be turning over to Attorney Roberto Batong Bacal, Your Honor.
9: What's his nickname?
11: Attorney Robbie, Your Honor.
9: Rob. Attorney Rob. You're recognized, sir.
12: Good morning, Your Honor.
9: Good morning. Call your witness. Is it R.C. James Gonzalez? Attorney James?
13: Good morning again, Your Honor. Yes, Your Honor, we are calling to the witness stand Ms. R.C. James Gonzalez, the branch manager of Asian United Bank, Davao Toril branch.
9: Kindly situate Ms. R.C. James... No, rather, R.C. James Gonzalez.
13: Mr. R.C. James, Your Honor.
9: Mr. R.C. Sorry, yung kilala kong RC kasi babae. Pero may James nga naman. Is he the only witness in the gallery?
13: Yes, Your Honor. It appears to be that way, Your
9: Yes. Kindly exclude the other witnesses. However, the sergeant-at-arms is directed to facilitate the succeeding witnesses that will be called before the witness stand in Sir Yatim. I think you already have a copy, General Corpus. Clerk of Court is directed to administer the oath.
8: Please raise your right hand, sir. You, R.C. James Gonzalez, do swear that the evidence shall give in the case now pending between the Philippines and Vice President Cyrus Zimmerman Duterte shall be the truth, the whole truth, and nothing but the truth. So help you God.
11: Yes, Your Honor.
9: Kindly sit down. What's your nickname, sir?
11: RC na lang po.
9: RC? Your Honor. Naunawaan mo ba, RC, yung inyong pinanumpaan kaugnay sa pagbibigay niyo ng testimonya ngayong umagang ito?
11: Yes, Your Honor.
9: Your offer, Attorney James, would be the same as your offer yesterday without any additionals?
13: We confirm that, Your Honor.
9: Attorney Rob?
12: Your Honor, we also adopt the comments yesterday, Your Honor.
9: Since it's the same, anyway. Your witness, Attorney James?
13: Thank you, Your Honor.
12: Your Honor, apologies.
9: Yes, just Attorney Rob?
12: Just a quick request. May we request for expediency and for better administration that the documents that the witness would be identifying would be with him throughout the testimony. Just in case we need to confront the witness, it would be easier.
9: Assisting counsels are so directed to approach the witness and continuing authority is so given, and the counsel for the panel for prosecutors is directed through his assisting counsel to kindly prepare the documents already for the perusal of the witness and with the other witnesses you will be presenting today.
13: We confirm that, Your Honor, and for the record, I will be assisted today by Attorney Patrice Sichon, Your Honor.
9: Yes, and continuing authority is given, as I said, to counsels for both parties. You may proceed, sir, with your direct examination.
13: Thank you, Your Honors. Good morning again, Your Honors. Again, I would beg your forbearance as we will be working our way up, starting with AUB this morning. Mr. Witness, good morning po, Sir RC. For the record, Mr. RC, would you mind telling the Honorable Court your full name, designation, and the branch or bank that you're representing today?
14: Good morning, everyone. I am RC James Gonzalez, branch manager of AUB Davao Toril branch.
13: And as branch manager of Davao Toril, just briefly, what are your primary functions and responsibilities?
14: Primary functions ko po is oversight ng transaction records and parang part ako owner of the business. I'm running the branch.
13: All right. Mm-hmm. So oversight and running the I guess that
14: no, I mean oversight ng mga records and documents, transactions, parang ganun.
13: Okay, that's good. And how long have you been a part of Davao Toril branch?
14: Since 2024 po.
13: 2024.
14: So or early 2023 to 2024.
13: All right, that's 2 years. Based on your records, Mr. Witness, how many accounts does the Vice President or his husband, Attorney Carpio, have in your branch?
14: Or no? Apat po.
13: Apat. Can you please provide?
14: Dalawa po yung active. Rest closed na po.
13: Okay. Dalawa na lang po yung active. Are you in the position to confirm na yung active na account ay may last digits 4387? At 0301.
14: Pwede ko pong tingnan yung notes.
13: Please,
14: ko.
13: Your Honor, with your permission.
9: So, you may do so, Mr. RC.
14: Yeah, thank you. 4387 and 301. That's correct po.
13: Yes. And under whose name are these accounts?
14: Some accounts po is under Mans Carpio. Yung isang account po is meron po siyang
13: kasama. All right. So let's focus on these two accounts. I want to ask the year-end balance of these accounts, Mr. Witness, and allow me to go year by year on this matter.
14: Go ahead.
13: Sige po. Let's start with the account number ending 387. For 2022, based on your records, how much is the ending balance of this account?
14: As of December po, it's 314,059.1.
13: What year? 2022, Your Honor. We're starting with 2022. Okay, again, Mr. Witness.
14: Thank you. 314,059.17.
13: All right. How about for the account ending 301? What is the ending balance for the year 2022?
14: It's 1682,094.21.
13: All right. What was that again?
14: 1682.
13: 1682. Zeros. Okay. Now let's go to the year 2023. What is the ending balance of the account ending 387 of Attorney Carpio for 2023?
14: It's 470,869.30.
13: All right. How about for the account ending 301? What is the ending balance?
14: It's 1774,663.58.
13: 1774,663.58. Thank you, Mr. Witness. Now for 2024, what is the ending balance of the account ending in 387 of Attorney Carpio?
14: It's 456,352.28.
13: All right. How about for the account ending in 301 for 2024? What is the ending balance?
14: It's 867,291.90.
13: All right. I'm almost done, Mr. Witness.
14: No problem.
13: For 2025, what is the ending balance of the account number ending in 387?
14: For 2025 po, zero na po.
13: All right. Zero na for 387.
14: Kasi nag close na po siya.
13: Close na siya in 2025. That's fine. Okay. So sa yung isang account naman po na ending 301, ano na po yung ending balance niya for 2025?
14: It's 871,998.77.
13: All right. So for all those years, again 371. Tama po ba?
14: 871 po.
13: 871. Tapo. 998.77. All right. I think that would be all my questions for you today, Mr. Witness. That would be all for
15: this
13: witness, Your Honor.
15: Cross, Attorney Rob.
12: Yes, Your Honor. Mr. Gonzalez, good morning.
16: Good morning.
12: Mr. Gonzalez, you mentioned these two AUB account, bank accounts, correct? And these are under the names, both accounts are under the names of Manassas R. Carpio. Is that correct?
16: Both accounts have the names of Manassas Carpio.
12: Yes. And you confirm that Sara Z. Duterte is not a holder of any of these accounts that you mentioned, correct?
16: That's correct, po.
12: Thank you, Mr. Witness. Mr. Gonzalez, you also talked about the balances of these accounts.
16: Yes, sir.
12: You confirm that these numbers represent transactions done using these accounts, correct?
16: That's correct, pa.
12: Yes. But you confirm that your knowledge of these transactions and these amounts is only based on the documents that you have on your records, correct?
16: That's correct.
12: That's correct. You do not know why the transactions were made, correct?
16: That's correct.
12: You do not know the underlying contract or agreement for these transactions, correct?
16: Yes, pa.
12: In fact, these transactions were allowed by the bank, correct?
16: Yes.
12: Because
16: yes,
12: at the time the transactions were made, the bank did not see anything wrong with them, correct?
16: Yes, pa.
12: No further questions, Your Honor.
15: Mr. Arce, malaming salamat po. Senator Judge Soto is recognized.
17: Just for my clarification, Mr. Presiding Officer, Mr. Senate President, sabi niya kanina yung isang account kay Tony Carpio, and then the other account is Tony Carpio also and another person. yun ang sinabi, narinig ko eh. Sino yung other person? You said earlier, and another.
9: I think he mentioned attorney.
13: Your Honor, if I may.
9: Kindly answer, Attorney James.
13: I think, Your Honor, though, I'm just surmising, Your Honor, I think the witness is worried to give the answer because it might include the name of the children, Your Honor. Is that correct, Mr. Witness?
16: Hindi po, yung names na po, hindi po sila sakop sa pina.
13: Ah, okay. So, that was the answer.
17: So, it's another name and not Vice President Duterte, no? Pero may iba.
16: Yes,
17: po. And you're not authorized to, or you're not supposed to tell us. Sino yun?
16: Yes, po.
17: All right, thank you. I just wanted to clarify. Parang may iba eh.
9: Thank you. Mr. Arce, maraming salamat po sa inyong panahon, sa pagsagot sa mga katanungan, at sa inyong pasensya at pagpahintulot na dumalo sa pagdinig ng hukumang ito. Your excuse, sir.
16: Thank you.
9: Thank you very much, sir. Kindly call your next witness, the clerk of court, through the OSA is directed to bring Edely D. Umayam to the witness stand.
13: Your Honor, may I just manifest, Your Honor, given the ruling of the Honorable Court, the presiding officer yesterday, the prosecution would be dispensing with the two witnesses because I understand, Your Honor, that some of the accounts contained in these branches are already closed.
9: Which one would that be?
13: I think for both, Your Honor, the accounts under Davao Tagum branch and Ortigas Green Hills branch.
9: Ah, so these two witnesses can be dispensed with?
13: Yes, Your Honor, given that we will not be asking them questions. They were only to be presented for authentication. But given your ruling, we are happy to dispense them and excuse them.
9: So Edely D. Umayam and Jerry Lee May Sanidad are dispensed with?
13: Yes, Your Honor.
9: Attorney Robbie, any comment?
12: Your Honor, in that case, I am turning over to Attorney Lyndon Miguel Bacuel.
9: Attorney Lyndon, again, we see each other again, Attorney Lyndon.
18: Good morning, Your Honor.
9: Good morning. Ma'am Edely, yung po ba nickname ninyo?
19: Yes, Your Honor.
9: You are excused. Hindi na po magpapatuloy yung pagtestigo. Paumanhin ko na abala kayo. Nagpunta pa kayo dito kahapon at ngayong araw.
19: Okay,
9: pero tingin ko mas maganda na yun kesa naupo kayo dyan. Hindi po ba?
19: Yes, Your Honor.
9: So you're excused, ma'am. Salamat po sa inyong panahon at sa pasensya na po sa abala. The clerk of court is also directed to kindly inform Ms. Jerilee May Sanidad that she will no longer be testifying and that she is excused from these proceedings. Your next witness, Attorney James, is Irene Ishida.
13: We confirm that, Your Honor, representing the Philippine Savings Bank.
9: The clerk of court is directed to kindly bring and situate at Ms. Irene Joy Ishida to the witness stand. The clerk of court is directed to kindly administer the oath to Ms. Ishida.
20: Kindly raise your right hand, please. You, Irene Joy Ishida, do swear that the evidence shall give in the case now pending between the Philippines and Vice President Sara Zimmerman Duterte shall be the truth, the whole truth, and nothing but the truth. So help you God.
21: Yes, Your Honor.
9: Ano po ang palayo ninyo? Sit down, ma'am.
21: Irene po, Your Honor.
9: Irene, Ma'am Irene, naunawaan niyo po ba yung inyong pinanumpaan kaugnay sa pagbibigay niyo ng inyong testimonya sa umagang ito sa harapan ng hukumang ito?
21: Yes, Your Honor.
9: Your witness, Attorney James, same offer or any additional to your offer?
13: Same offer, Your Honor. We confirm.
9: Attorney Lyndon?
18: Same comments and objections, Your Honor.
13: Permission to proceed, Your Honor.
9: Your witness, Attorney James.
13: Thank you po. Madam Witness, good morning, Ma'am Irene. For the record, could you kindly provide us your full name, the your designation and the branch or bank you're representing today.
21: My name is Irene Joy C. Ishida. I am the department head of the branch operations of Philippine Savings Bank.
13: And as the department head of the branch operations of PSB, what are your, briefly, what are your primary functions and responsibilities?
21: My department supervises the operations of the branches of PS Bank. And as part of my function as the department head, I ensure that branches are able to strictly adhere to the policies, the internal controls, the regulatory requirements, and the standards set by PS Bank.
13: All right, that's wonderful. Could you kindly confirm to us, Madam Witness, how many bank accounts does the Vice President have and or his spouse, Attorney Carpio, with PS Bank, based on your records?
21: There are 10 accounts, Your Honor.
13: 10 accounts. How many are active?
21: There are 4 active accounts.
13: Are you in the position to confirm that the these accounts include PSB peso time deposit ending in, the last digits are 3853 under PS Bank Wilson?
21: May I refer to my notes, Your Honor?
13: Your Honor, the witness is asking for permission to refer
1: yes,
13: to
1: yes, ma'am, them. You may. Continuing authority is granted to the witness to refer to her notes. You may do so, ma'am.
13: All right. Madam Witness, again, ending in 3853 peso time deposit under PS Bank Wilson.
21: Yes, Your Honor.
13: Under whose name is this account?
21: The account number ending in 3853 is under the name of Sarah Zimmerman Duterte.
13: All right. How about, are you in the position to confirm that a bank account, peso, passbook savings ending in 2107 under PS Bank Davao, Madrazo, is in your records?
21: Yes, Your Honor.
13: And under whose name is this bank account?
21: The account number ending in 2107 is under the name of Manasses Reyes Carpio.
13: All right. Thank you, Madam Witness. Madam Witness, our process today is that we're asking the ending balances of these accounts on the basis of years. So it's a year to year. So allow me to ask this question. For 2022, and I'm zeroing in on the account ending in 3853. For 2022, what is the ending balance of this account?
21: For account ending in 3853, for the year ending 2022, the ending balance is 2,029,237.88.
13: All right. 2,029,237.88. How about for the account of Attorney Manasses Carpio ending in 2107 for the year 2022? What is the ending balance?
21: For the account ending in 2107, the ending balance for the year 2022 is 473,845.96 centavos.
13: 473,845.96. Now let's proceed to the next year, 2023. For the account under the name of the Vice President, Sarah Z. Duterte, what is the ending balance for 2023?
21: For the account ending in 3853, for the year ending 2023, the balance is 2,080,023.45 centavos.
13: All right. How about for the account ending in 2107? What is the ending balance for 2023?
21: For the account ending in 2107, for the year ending 2023, the balance is 503,550.96 centavos.
13: All right. For 2024, going back to the account under the name of Sarah Z. Duterte, for 2024, what is the ending balance for 2024?
21: For account ending in 3853, for the year ending 2024, the balance is 2,133,658.78 centavos.
13: Sige po. Para naman po kay Attorney Carpio, ending in 2107, what is the ending balance for 2024?
21: For account ending in 2107, the ending balance for the year 2024 is 480,076.09.
13: All right. I'm on to my last questions, Madam Witness. For 2025, what is the ending balance of the account ending in, with the last digits, 3853 for 2025?
21: For the account ending in 3853 for the year 2025, the ending balance is 2,188,222.18.
13: And lastly, for the account with last digits 2107 under the name of Attorney Carpio, what is the ending balance in 2025?
21: For the account ending in 2107, for the year 2025, the ending balance is 259,792.87.
13: All right.
18: Your Honor, may we just object to the showing of any total because it's not contained in the witness's testimony, Your Honor.
13: May I comment, Your Honor?
15: I was about to point that out to an inquiry. Yes, Attorney James, before the chair makes a ruling.
13: Yes, Your Honor. These are just mathematical descriptions of the numbers, Your Honor. It is well within the court's prerogative as a matter of judicial notice because mathematics is part of science, Your Honor.
18: But
13: to take note on this, Your Honor.
15: Allow me. This is okay for the court,
13: yes,
15: but it's the
13: you.
15: Next slide that's not. When you total, I think in the preview with the previous witness, you had a total showing the per year.
13: Yes, Your Honor.
15: That is what the court will not allow. And if at all, Attorney Lennon, that's what the court will not allow because it would be unfair to total the ending balances for 22, for 23, 24, 25 because these are for different years. So kindly omit that last slide which I saw with the previous witness.
13: All right.
15: But this one we will allow because it's simply a mathematical totaling which we would be most likely be doing manually anyway.
13: Yes,
15: it saves us the time. But kindly instruct the tech or your person in the tech to avoid showing the totals
13: year.
15: Of the years. That is not an accurate depiction anymore of
13: understood,
15: what the witness
13: Your Honor.
15: Testified.
13: We will submit to the presiding officer.
15: Order.
2: Thank you.
18: Thank you, Your Honor.
13: May I ask the tech booth to remove, Your Honor, in order to comply with the...
15: Hindi, ito okay lang to. Yung may isa ka pang slide na tinototal nyo eh. With the previous witness, there was that one eh.
13: Okay, that's okay, Your Honor. Yeah,
15: so this is okay. Proceed. This is fine. Because okay. It totals the ending balances of the spouses in 2025.
13: Okay.
15: Yes, that's okay.
13: All right, thank you, Your Honor. That would be all from me, Your Honor, for this witness.
15: Attorney Lyndon?
13: Thank you, Madam Witness.
18: A few questions,
15: Cross,
18: Your Honor.
15: You may proceed when you're ready.
18: Good morning, ma'am. Ma'am, you provided the ending balance for these two accounts, correct? You provided the year
21: yes,
18: ending.
21: Sir.
18: You can determine the balance of the accounts in your bank for a particular period. Is that a correct statement, ma'am?
21: Yes, sir.
18: Okay. But your records would not be able to determine the purpose of the amounts inside the account, correct?
15: Yes,
21: sir.
18: Okay. The bank records would not determine whether the funds were held for another person or entity.
13: Objection,
18: correct,
13: Your Honor. The witness is incompetent to answer that.
15: She will answer. She may answer that she's not aware. Witness may answer. Irene, if you know.
21: I'm sorry, sir. May you repeat the question?
18: The bank records would not show whether funds in these accounts were held for another person or entity, correct?
21: Yes, sir.
18: And for account ending 2107, bank records would also not show that the vice president is aware of these accounts, correct?
21: Yes, sir.
18: No further questions, sir.
15: Ma'am Irene, maraming salamat po sa panahon, pasensya at abala na nabigay namin at naidulot sa inyo sa pagtestigo nyo sa umagang ito at pagdalo kahapon na hindi naman po kayo nakapagtestigo. Thank you for your time, ma'am. We appreciate it. Your excuse, ma'am. Your next witness is Attorney Aguilar.
13: Yes, Your Honor. We confirm the witness is Attorney Nina Ferren Aguilar of Metropolitan Bank and Trust Company or Metrobank.
15: The clerk of court to those eyes directed to kindly situate Attorney Nina Ferren Aguilar to the witness stand in order to give her testimony before this impeachment court.
9: As soon as Attorney Ferrer is standing on the witness stand, the clerk is directed to administer the oath to the witness.
18: Your Honor.
9: Yes, Attorney Linden.
18: Can Justin Nicole B. Gular be recognized, Your Honor?
9: Justin. Yes, Attorney Justin is recognized.
2: Good morning, Your Honor. Same appearance with the court's permission.
3: Same appearance also, Your Honor.
9: Kindly administer those, Attorney Bantog.
20: Ma'am, kindly raise your right hand. You, Nina Ferren Aguilar, do swear that the evidence you shall give in the case now pending between the Philippines and Vice President Sara Zimmerman Duterte shall be the truth, the whole truth, and nothing but the truth. So help you God.
21: Yes, I do.
9: Kindly sit down. Attorney Aguilar, how shall we refer to you? Nina?
21: Nina po.
9: Nina, Attorney Nina. Naunawaan po ninyo inyong pinanumpaan kaugnay sa pagbibigay nyo na inyong testimonya sa umagang ito sa harap ng hukumang ito.
21: Yes, Your Honor.
9: Salamat po. Your witness, Attorney James, but is the offer the same?
3: Same offer, Your Honor, for the record.
9: Attorney Justin?
2: Same objections, Your Honor, and same comments.
9: You may, duly noted, you may proceed with your direct, Attorney James.
3: Thank you, Your Honor. Madam Witness, Attorney Nina, good morning po.
21: Good morning po.
3: Ma'am, for the record, what is your full name and your designation in the bank that you're representing in?
21: I am Nina Ferren Alqueros Aguilar. I am the head of anti-money laundering division of Metro Bank.
3: Sorry, head of anti-money laundering division?
21: Yes, sir.
3: And as head of the anti-money laundering division, what are your primary functions and responsibilities?
21: I oversee the bank's compliance to the Anti-Money Laundering Act, including its implementing rules and regulations, sir.
3: Okay. Madam Witness, you caught my attention because you are the head of the Anti-Money Laundering Division. So far, those that are presented here are either the branch manager or the operations. May I know why you were sent as the representative of Metrobank?
21: As the head of the anti-money laundering division, sir, I have access to all the records for the account subject of the subpoena.
3: Okay. And how long have you been the head of the anti-money laundering division?
21: Over a year already, sir.
3: All right. So what you mentioned a while ago is that the accounts subject of the subpoena is under your division, the anti-money laundering division. Is that right?
21: Our division has access to the records of the account.
3: Yeah, that's fair. Sige po. Madam Witness, I'll be asking some questions on the bank accounts of the Vice President and or his husband, and including perhaps their kids. But in order to not name the kids, you can just say Mr. A, Mr. B. I guess we can take notice that these are bank accounts in the name of the kids because we also do not want to put their names out in the public. Is that fine?
21: It's fine, sir.
3: Thank you po. Sige po, based po sa records niyo sa Metro Bank, ilan po yung bank accounts ng ating Vice President, ng kanyang asawa, at ng kanyang mga anak kung meron man?
21: Can I confirm with my record?
9: You may refer to your notes.
21: Thank you, sir.
9: To clarify, Attorney Nina, sorry, I'm not familiar, only children below 18, if any, because that's what's included only in the salon. Would that be correct, Attorney James?
3: I confirm that, Your Honor.
9: Attorney James, Attorney Justin, that would be more accurate, right?
2: That would be correct, Your Honor. But
9: any account of a child above 18 should be excluded already.
2: Yes, Your Honor. I think that is under the salon rules and the law.
9: Exactly. You may proceed, Attorney Nina.
3: All right.
21: Thank you, Your Honor. For the current and savings account, combined Vice President Sara and Man Scorpio's account, there are 6 bank accounts under those individuals, including the accounts opened for their children.
3: All right, 6. How many are active, if you know?
21: 3, sir.
3: 3. And can you give the last digits of those 3 active bank accounts?
21: The first one is ending 3876.
3: All right.
21: The second one is ending in 2445.
3: All right.
21: And the last one is ending in 5263.
13: 5263. Okay, so allow me to ask questions on those three active accounts. Let's start with the last digit or the account ending 3876. But for the record, under whose name is this account?
21: This is a joint account of Attorney Manases Reyes Carpio or Vice President Sara Zimmerman Duterte.
13: All right. How about for the bank account ending in

0: under the name of Attorney Carpio and her wife, Vice President Sara Zimmerman Duterte. What is the ending balance for the year 2022?
1: Based on her record, sir, the ending balance as of 2022 is 2,278,832 pesos and 33 centavos.
0: Okay. How about for the account with last digits 2445 under the name of the Vice President Sara Zimmerman Duterte? What is the ending balance?
1: As of 2022, it's 85,556 pesos and 33 centavos.
0: What year is that? 2022,
1: sir.
0: How about for the account with last digits 5263 under the name of one of their children? What is the ending balance for 2022?
1: For 2022, under the account ending in 5263, for 2022, the ending balance is 1,184,168 pesos and 2 centavos.
0: All right. Let's go to 2023, Madam Witness. Again, start with the account with last digits 3876 under the name of the Vice President, Sara Duterte, and her husband, Attorney Carpio. What is the ending balance for 2023?
1: For 3876, sir.
0: Sorry, can you say it in thousands or millions?
1: So this is for the account 3876.
0: 3876, yes.
1: For 2023, it's 2,436,156 pesos and 69 centavos.
0: Okay. For the last digits 244 bank account with last digits 2445 under the name of Sara Zimmerman Duterte, what is the ending balance for 2023?
1: For 2023, sir, it's 85,556 pesos and 33 centavos.
0: All right. Sige. How about for the account with last digits 5263 under the name of minor children, what is the ending balance for the year 2023?
1: For 2023, it's 1,330,800 pesos and 53 centavos.
0: Sige. Let's go back again to account with last digits 3876 for 2024. Ano po yung ending balance nitong 3876 na bank account?
1: For 2024, the ending balance is 330,896 pesos and 40 centavos.
0: Okay. For 2024 again, but this time with the bank account ending in 2445, what is the ending balance?
1: For 2024, it's 85,581 pesos and 89 centavos.
0: How about for last digit for bank account with last digit 5263? What is the ending balance for 2024?
1: It's 1,458,423 pesos and 9 centavos.
0: Lastly, for the years 2025. If you can just go quickly, Madam Witness, para sa 3876 na bank account, ano yung ending balance?
1: It's 55,273 pesos and 18 centavos.
0: All right. For 2025 with bank ending in 2445.
1: The balance is 85,625 pesos and 29 centavos.
0: And lastly, for the bank account with last digits 5263, what is the ending balance?
1: It's 1,459,162 pesos and 56 centavos.
0: 162,056 pesos. Could you read the total of those, Madam Witness, if that is

0: accurate, would you know?
1: I don't have the total balances in my notes, sir.
0: That's okay. We'll just proceed. Yeah. I think that would be all for this witness, Your Honor.
2: Your witness, Attorney Justin?
3: Nothing to cross-examine, Your Honor, except we would like to object to the flashing of the separate totals on the screen pertaining to all banks, Your Honor.
2: Kindly avoid that part.
3: Thank you, Your Honor.
2: Is the proper subject matter of your next witness, I believe, Attorney
3: Cabrera. May we ask that it be taken down, Your Honor, since several bank officials will be presented, they don't have personal knowledge on all those bank accounts. That would be improper.
2: But you can include the total per year per account, Attorney James.
0: Yes.
3: Thank you, Your Honor.
0: But, Your Honor, can I see again the slide, Your Honor? I'm not sure which one was.
3: Your Honor, we are objecting to the totals
2: per bank.
0: Per bank.
2: She's not competent to testify on the other banks.
0: Previous banks. Okay.
2: But kindly consult with your panel what they showed.
0: Okay, Your Honor.
2: Attorney Nina, maraming salamat po sa inyong panahon at paumanhin sa abala. Salamat sa pagsagot sa mga katanungan ng magkabilang partido. Yes, what is the pleasure of Senator Rizzo Ontiveros? You wish to make interjections, ma'am?
4: Mr. Presiding Officer, opo, just a couple.
2: Yes, you have 2 minutes, ma'am.
4: Salamat po, Mr. Presiding Officer. Magandang umaga po, Attorney Nina.
5: Good morning, Your Honor.
4: Good morning, ma'am. 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So, dalawang tanong lamang po sa inyo. 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Circumstansya kasama na po yung halaga, account activity, profiles ng nagpadala, at tumanggap ng pera, at iba pa. Ganun po ba yun?
5: For suspicious transaction reporting based on negative media, we generally file a suspicious transaction report if we have identified our customer to be the subject of the negative media and conduct further review on the transactions. And if it is warranted, we would file additional suspicious transaction reports after the review of the transactions, Your Honor.
4: All right. So, hindi rin basta-basta. Kung may negative report, pero identified yung customer bilang subject ng negative report, maaring nagpa-file ng STR, pero nagko-conduct ng further review if warranted. So, may ganung mga qualifications step by step.
5: Yes, Your Honor.
4: Alright po. Then, huli na lamang po. Again, in general, yung mga suspicious transaction reports, yung mga bank teller po ba ang nagpapadala ng mga suspicious transaction reports agad-agad sa AMLAC? O dumadaan po ba yan sa internal review? Kanina nabanggit yung further review. Dumadaan ba sa internal review? May escalation process po ba? May approval po ba ng mga boss ng covered person o ng bangko bago i-report, i-forward ang report sa AMLAC?
5: The suspicious transaction reports, Your Honor, goes through my division, anti-money laundering division, and would require my approval as well before filing with the AMLC.
4: Alright, so dadaan pa po sa division ninyo in the case of your covered person, in the case of your bank, and then kailangan pang aprubahan ng head of division na kayo po yon.
5: Yes, Your Honor.
4: Alright, salamat po, Attorney Nina. Salamat po, Mr. Presiding.
2: Thank you, Senator Judge Risa. Yes, Senator Judge Kiko Pangilinan is recognized.
6: Thank you, Mr. Presiding Officer. Magandang umaga.
5: Good morning po, Your Honor.
6: Madam Witness, just to follow up on some of the points raised or questions raised by Senator Ontiveros, in the guidelines for suspicious transaction reporting, you're familiar, no, with the seven criteria, no? Kunwari, halimbawa, there is no underlying legal or trade justification. Tama
5: yes,
6: po ba?
5: Sir. Oh,
6: okay,
5: sir.
6: So apart from negative media reports, you would look at this particular guideline, no, and say, yung deposit na ito, malaking halaga, and it appears na walang underlying legal or trade or economic justification.
5: Among others, Your Honor.
6: Yes. So in other words, negative media is one consideration in filing suspicious transaction reports. Of course, and you go through the guidelines.
5: Yes, Your Honor.
6: And when you say, and we do further investigation or further, what was the term you said? Sorry.
5: Review, Your Honor.
6: Review. Your review is based on these the guidelines.
5: Yes, Your Honor.
6: Okay, so hindi binubusisi niyo ng gusto dahil you're careful, no, na hindi rin tama na mag-file ng suspicious transaction report kung mali.
5: Yes, Your
6: diba?
5: Honor.
6: Or walang basis or dahil news report lang.
5: Yes, Your Honor.
6: Yeah, so maingat ang bangko bago ito mag-file ng suspicious transaction report. Binubusisi ninyo ng gusto.
5: Yes, Your Honor.
6: Hindi base sa chismis.
5: Yes, Your Honor.
6: Okay, maraming salamat.
2: Thank you, Senator Judge Kiko. There being no other senator judges who wishes to make interjections, Attorney Nina, you're excused. And may I just say, kayo po yung pinaka-kalmado at malumanay na testigong so far nakaharap po namin. Maraming salamat. Naway mahawa po kaming lahat sa inyo. Yes, Senator Judge Villanueva.
7: Sorry, Mr. Presiding Officer. Just one question because I wanted to...
2: You may proceed, sir.
7: Thank you very much because I wanted to take this moment to ask this... very particular question to our witness who is also considered an expert in anti-money laundering activities. Madam Witness, may mga CTRs and STRs na nare-report na kagaya po nung last time nandito po kami, if I'm not mistaken, yung BPI po was mentioned na nagkaroon ng what do you call that, glitch or reporting error na involving a manager's check and then was later corrected after the bank identified a system bug. So, gusto kong malaman na, Madam Witness, meron po ba kayong ganitong experience so that we can be informed before the court relies on this amounts appearing in the CTRs or the STR suspicious accounts, yung banko po ba can confirm that these have been checked against the underlying account statements and transaction records? At kung nagkaroon po ng error, kung sakali po na nagkaroon naman ng error in the original report, ano po yung ginagawa ng banko in processing this information for correcting or withdrawing the CTR or STR previously submitted to AMLA?
5: Your Honor, we have not experienced that kind of error, at least in my term as a head of Anti-Money Laundering Division of Metro Bank. But in case there would be any, we would file an amended cover transaction report as part of our procedure.
7: And sinasabi niyo ho, and puntahan ko yung binanggit kanina ni Senator Kiko, talagang masusi at talagang maingat na maingat bago po ito isubmit. Kaya in your experience, hindi nyo po na-experience ito.
5: Yes, Your Honor.
7: Maraming salamat, Madam Witness. Thank you,
5: thank
7: Sir
5: you,
7: Presiding Honor. Officer. Thank you.
2: Yes, ganyan talaga pag nasimulan na natin eh. Senator Judge Rafi, is recognized.
8: Madam Witness, since kayo po isang expert...
2: You may proceed, sir.
8: Thank you, Mr. Presiding Officer. Since kayo po isang expert pagdating sa banking industry, ano po yung protocol ninyo kapag meron halimbawang kliyente nyo mag-withdraw ng more than 500,000 at kapag meron pumasok sa account niya ng more than 500,000?
5: For cash payout, Your Honor, our requirement for more than 500,000 is to conduct enhanced due diligence. At least for the current policy, it's already 1 million following the Circular 1230 of Banco Central ng Pilipinas. We conduct enhanced due diligence on the transaction to ensure that we understand where the payment is going to.
8: Okay. So, meron kayo hinihingi ng mga dokumento kung para saan pupunta yung pera niyon?
5: We get information and documents as may be necessary, Your Honor.
8: Okay. Halimbawa, meron pumasok na pera by the hundreds of millions. Ano usually ang protocol?
5: We also conduct enhanced due diligence on the transaction and obtain information, additional information and documents as may be necessary to prove the legitimacy of the source of the funds, Your Honor.
8: So, tinatanong nyo yung nag-deposit sa account kung para saan at saan galing yung perang yon na dinideposit sa isang account?
5: Yes, Your Honor.
8: Anong mga dokumento hinihingi nyo halimbawa?
5: It depends on the type of the transaction, Your Honor.
8: Example?
5: So, for example, for fund transfers, if it is, for example, a payment from a supplier, we ask for copies of the invoice or the contract between our depositor and their counterparty to prove the legitimacy of the transaction.
8: Very good. So, yan yung protocol sa lahat ng banko, hindi lang sa banko ninyo, per BSP regulation.
5: I will not be able to answer for the other banks, sir.
8: Okay. Last na lamang. So, kapag halimbawa, nag-withdraw ang isang account holder sa kanyang account ng, say, 10 million. So, anong protocol ulit?
5: Your Honor, we would require our depositor to provide us additional information as to the rationale why they are withdrawing that amount and provide documentation to support the legitimacy of the transaction or the withdrawal.
8: Okay. The reason why I'm asking her, Mr. Presiding Officer, kasi kahapon, may mga pera galing sa iba't ibang bansa pumasok sa account ni BP Sara by the millions and hundreds of millions, as a matter of fact. So I was wondering kung yung banko na pinasukan ng pera from abroad, eh kung sinunod yung ganong klaseng patakaran na binanggit ni Madam Witness na hiningan ng kontrata, sales invoice, etc. Because it wasn't discussed yesterday, so I was just wondering. Thank you, Madam Witness. Thank you, Mr. Presiding Officer.
2: Sir. Thank you, Senator Judge Rafi. You are excused, Attorney Nina.
3: Your Honor, before that.
2: Before we excuse the witness?
3: Your Honor. Yes, Your Honor.
2: Yes, what's your pleasure, respect, Attorney Justin?
3: With all due respect, of course, to the questions of our senator judges, just a clarification for the record in one of the answers of the witness. I believe the witness answered that when there is a negative media pertaining to a relevant person, an STR is automatically reported, and she stated if warranted, further investigation is done, and if after further investigation, an additional STR is filed, Your Honor. I think that was the import of one
2: and
3: of
2: to qualify
3: answers.
2: Only insofar as she is concerned in her bank, because she cannot speak for the practices of other banks. Would that be correct, Attorney Justin?
3: Sorry, Your Honor.
2: It only applies to her bank, her statement.
3: Yes, Your Honor.
2: Attorney Nina, you are excused, ma'am. Salamat po.
5: Thank you, Your Honor.
2: Kindly situate the next witness to confirm, Attorney James. It is Leslie Cham of Security Bank,
9: Your Honor.
2: Kindly situate
10: Vice
2: Leslie
10: President
2: Cham of Security
10: Sara
2: Bank
10: Duterte impeachment trial.
2: To the witness stand. The clerk is directed to administer the oath to Mr. Leslie.
3: Your Honor, pardon. Yes, just to set the record straight, Your Honor. With all due respect again to our judges.
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0: Okay. 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
22: 18 years.
0: 18 years. Congratulations, sir. And before that, have you been a part of any other institution, banking institutions, or have you been with Security Bank?
22: Oh, I've been with other institutions in the past.
0: And can you, for the record, just inform us? Konting ano po, para malaman namin.
22: I started with City Trust Banking Corporation. 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
0: All right. Certified banker, I guess. Sir, I just have a few questions on the ending balances of the Vice President. But could you confirm to the Honorable Court how many bank accounts does the Vice President and or her husband have with Security Bank?
22: Your Honor, based on our documents, Vice President Sara Duterte does not maintain any account with Security Bank.
0: Okay. How about Attorney Carpio?
22: Attorney Carpio has two accounts with us.
0: How many of those two accounts are open? Are still active, sorry.
22: Only one active
0: only
22: account.
0: One. And are you in the position to confirm that this active account ends in with the last digit 4534?
22: Can I take a look at the notes?
2: You may, sir. Continuing authority is granted to the witness to
22: sir,
2: look
22: what's
2: his
22: the
2: notes.
22: Number again?
0: Last digit 4534.
22: Okay. Yes, this is an account of a checking account, all access, opened in October 25th, 2022.
0: All right. But you mentioned that there are two active accounts, is that correct?
22: Yes. No, only one active
0: only
22: account.
0: Only one.
22: The other one is already closed.
0: And it's a peso account?
22: That's correct. Both are peso accounts.
0: No foreign accounts?
22: No foreign accounts.
0: All right. Allow me to ask questions on this account that you've identified under the name of the Vice President's husband, Attorney Manases Carpio. More particularly, just the ending balances, sir, if you can assist us on this. For 2022, sir, what is the ending balance of this account with last digits 4534?
22: As of December 29, 2022, the ending balance is 25,074.34.
0: Thank you. I'm sorry, Your Honor. I get distracted with ano. For 2023, what is the ending balance of this account?
22: The ending balance of December 2023 is 232,134.27.
0: All right. And for 2024, sir, what is the ending balance for this account under the name of Attorney Carpio?
22: 344,388.90.
1: All right. How about for 2025? What is the ending balance of this account under the name of Attorney Manases R. Carpio?
22: 935,923.41.
1: All right. I'm about to end, Mr. Witness, but would you be in the position to confirm to us if a certain entity, such an entity named Cali 88, maintain foreign bank accounts with your bank? Without saying the account number, of course. Cali 88.
22: Mm-hmm.
1: Are you in the position to confirm?
22: No, I'm not in the position to confirm any FCDU account.
1: All right. But that answer is based that you do not have the records now, not because it's not there.
3: Objection, yes. Your Honor. The witness has already
1: answered. Just clarifying, Your Honor.
3: That he cannot disclose on foreign currency deposit.
2: Already answered, counsel.
1: We'll just move on, Your Honor. Yeah, that would be all from me, Sir Les. I thank you for your patience and for being here today. Thank you, Your Honor.
2: Cross, Attorney Justin?
3: Nothing to cross-examine, Your Honor.
2: The Senate President is recognized for his interjection. He has 2 minutes.
4: Thank you. Thank you, Mr. President. Mr. Leslie, kahapon may ang aming witness ay AMLAC. At nakita ko doon sa kanilang report ng Security Bank, nag-issue ng STRs sa Cali 88. One of the STRs na nabasa ko dito, nakasulat, 12 cash deposits amounting to total value of 29, hindi mabasa, no? Will be filed through STRs as this pertain to the fresh funds are not commensurate with the declared financial profile of the customer. Can you explain to us, unang-una, bakit kayo nag-file ng STR with this particular transaction? Anong ibig sabihin o anong nakita nyo dito sa not commensurate with the declared financial profile of the customer?
22: Yeah, Your Honor, as advised by our legal counsel that if it regards to the STR and CTR, I am not allowed to disclose any information pertaining to that. I think this is covered under the AMLC's confidential restriction.
4: But do you know kung nag-file kayo, well, kahapon lumabas, no? But do you confirm na nag-file kayo ng STR on Cali 88?
22: I cannot confirm.
4: And then there's another STR, actually multiple STR final ng Security Bank sa Cali 88. In isa, marami nakasulat, no? But the main point here, however, the client failed to provide supporting documents and remained unresponsive to the request for clarification, which resulted to the bank being unable to validate the source and purpose of the transaction. Can you give us details on this?
22: Yeah, again, since this is not part of the subpoena of the STR and CTR, I don't have any data to that, sir.
4: That you cannot give us information as to the reason why Security Bank filed the STRs?
22: I don't have right now.
4: All right, thank you. Thank you, Mr. President.
2: Thank you. The chair confirms the answer of the witness in that regard, that they are covered by the confidentiality rule on divulging submissions pertaining to CTRs and STRs as a covered institution. Senator Judge Pangilinan is recognized.
6: Yes, earlier, good morning, Mr. Witness. Earlier you mentioned that you are not allowed to disclose information regarding, as advised by your lawyer, of course, foreign currency deposits. This is in reference to Cali 88. Does Cali 88 have a peso account with Security Bank?
22: Cali 88. Allow me to check.
6: Yes, please.
22: Yes, it appears that Cali 88 has 2 checking accounts but was closed already as of this point in time.
6: So these are peso accounts?
22: It's a peso account.
6: And therefore you can testify as to the transactions of the peso account in an impeachment trial?
22: Yeah, peso account. Okay. Yeah.
6: When was it closed?
22: It closed on July 2026.
6: Oh, just recently.
22: Recently. Because okay. The account was only opened October 2025 also.
6: Okay, so would you have figures as to the amounts of the peso account of Calle 88 in your records?
22: When it was only the one that I only have is the ending balance.
6: Yes. What was the ending balance when it was closed?
22: The ending balance is for the account of 2013 is 332,530.95, and the other account is 8581 is 21,164.27 ending balance of December 2025.
6: Yes, it would be. And when was it opened, the Cali 88 account?
22: The first one is August 2024. The second one is October 2025. Both closed at July 2026.
6: And would you have monthly transaction reports of Cali 88 peso accounts from 2024?
22: Transaction reports.
6: Meaning, the deposits. Would you have that?
22: Right now, I don't have because largely these are all system generated, and I don't look at into the day-to-day transaction of it. So I was. Please.
6: Well, we will. Or maybe later on, the court. The bank transactions undertaken by the Calle 88 from 2024 and 2025. Mm-hmm. Because that was at that when it was opened, Vice President was already Vice President, and when it was closed, of course, 2026. So from 2024 to 2025 to 2026, it would be interesting to get the information as to the amounts that went in and out, considering that in the AMLA report, about 319 million. Pesos went in and for transactions from China. We don't know if that was through the peso account or if that was through the dollar account, of course, but we'd like to, that would be something that is worthy of looking into.
2: With the permission of Senator Judge Pangilinan and Senator Judge Aquino, kindly complete it already, Mr. Les. 2024 ending balance of the account of Calle 88. You only gave 2025.
22: Okay. For the 2013, the for 2024 is 332,530.95, and for December 2025 is 16,987.59.
2: For 2024 ending balance?
22: We, no 2024, since the account was actually just opened.
2: So you only have one ending balance, which is 2025?
22: 2024 and 2025.
2: Okay. Senator Judge Bam Aquino is recognized.
5: Maraming salamat, Mr. Presiding Officer. Magandang araw, Mr. Witness. Since na-bring up na rin po ni Senator Pangilinan yung, is it Cale or Calle 88, no? Cale 88 or Calle 88. Naalala ko, doon sa pinakitang suspicious transactions ng AMLA, nakalagay doon na naging suspicious siya dahil no economic justification. So, can you explain to me what does that mean? No economic, not necessarily on this account or but in general, when does a transaction become suspicious and when do you attach the terminology no economic justification? Ano pong ibig sabihin nun?
22: If we have actually a huge transaction coming in or the deposit, then normally we ask for a proof of source of income or where it come from. So I think that's where the proof should be obtained by the client.
5: And that's standard for all transactions with other countries. Humihingi ho tayo ng, is that a contract? Anong dokumento po yung hinihingi po ninyo dyan?
22: It depends. So if it's a, let's say, it's a it's a transaction, it's a sales of property, then we ask for the deed of sale and the on the contract of lease. So those or contract of sale. So those are the documents that we look and to make sure that the account or the money that you are going to deposit is legit.
5: Okay. And in the case of exporters or food manufacturers, it would be a contract.
22: That's correct. Okay. A finance contract or a sales invoice in that level.
5: Is that a requirement? Just to check, sir, is that a legal requirement? Is that a bank requirement? Is that an AMLA requirement?
22: It's really a bank requirement and an industry requirement.
5: Okay, so hindi naman siya illegal kung wala kang ibigay na kontrata? Is that correct?
22: No, actually, we don't transact without any documents.
5: Oh, but... Well, in this case, nakalagay no economic justification. So, ibig sabihin nun, walang dokumento. So, paano nakapasok po yung pera kung wala po mga dokumento?
22: In this case, actually, I don't have the details, sir. So, maybe I would like to just take a look at it on your question with regards to that particular question.
5: Okay, so like, can I repeat that? In a usual case na merong kumpanya magbebenta ng produkto sa ibang bansa, bago pumasok yung pera, humihingi ko po kayo ng
22: proof of remittance.
5: And if no proof is given, you do not accept the remittance?
22: Yes, we don't accept. Yeah.
5: But there are cases na pumapasok ito kahit walang dokumento.
22: No, sir. Usually we actually return the money.
5: Was the money returned in the case?
22: I don't have the figure, sir.
5: Okay. So, ang sinasabi ho ninyo, hindi pwede makapasok yung pera kung walang dokumento. But, coming from the witnesses the other day and with your testimony today, mukhang wala naman pong dokumento. Paano nangyari ho yun?
22: So, I cannot actually determine right now to your question, sir. Because I don't want to speculate of what had happened because I'm not also clear wherein the money is returned or retained.
5: Okay. In the case where no documents were provided and ginawang suspicious transaction, how do you reckon that in your bank, in Security Bank, Mr. Witness? Ang tingin nyo ba doon ay mali, irregular, dapat bang i-rescind? No? I'm not sure what the terms are, but ano ho ang determination ninyo kapag may transaction na ganoon?
22: Sir, if there is any doubt of certain transaction, we actually, the frontliner, refer it to our compliance office and they will determine and to help us decide whether this is illegal or not.
5: Oh, last question. And in this case, for the transaction na matagal nang napag-uusapan dito na may pumasok na pera galing sa Chinese companies, was there any determination on Security Bank's part that this should be brought up to the compliance office or checked again?
22: Yes.
5: It was?
22: It was.
5: Alright. Salamat po.
2: Thank you, Senator Judge Aquino. While we are on this point, Chair instructs the Clerk of Court to distribute the document information requested by Senator Judge Javier yesterday on the names of the companies from the various European companies that were part of the CTRs and STRs. The additional request, Senator Judge Zubiri, for the mainland China and Hong Kong companies are still being processed since that request is made belatedly. Senator Judge Tulfo, will you make an interjection? Yes, sir. You are recognized, sir. You may proceed when you're ready.
7: Mr. Witness, kanina nasabi mo kay Senator Judge Kiko Pangilinan yung ending balance ng peso account ng Kalye ADA, right? Noong 2024, pakiulit?
22: Okay. The 2024 is 332,530.95.
7: Pero dito sa forensic report, it says 40,138,520 in 2024. Mukhang hindi yata nagtatali.
22: Sir, I actually mentioning the amount based on our branch, based on our bank records, sir. So I don't have any idea about that 40 million.
4: No, it's an ending balance, Mr. Les.
22: Yeah, the ending balance of what we have is 332,530.
4: Not what was maintained in the account in the course of the year, or what entered in the account in the course of the year. Would that be correct, Mr. Les?
22: Yes, this is the ending balance.
4: Yes,
22: correct.
7: The ending balance.
22: Yes, correct.
7: So, itong 40,138,000, ito yung pumasok at lumabas na pera sa account ng KALE or KALE ADA for the year 2024. Am I right?
22: Let me just check
7: it. Ito ba yung nag-check sa records mo?
22: Transaction.

0: Yeah, the transaction record shows in 2024, no? Yes, it's talking about 40,138,766.28.
1: Exactly.
0: Okay.
1: So yan yung pumasok at tumabas na pera.
0: Ang lumabas is 40,001,101.79.
1: Ang lumabas, ang pumasok total,
0: yes,
1: for the year 2024, how much? From January to December 2024.
0: 40,001,101.79.
1: Yung pumasok.
0: Yeah. Ang lumabas.
1: Ang lumabas 40
0: yes.
1: million.
0: Yes.
1: Ang total pumasok
0: 40,138,766.28.
1: So halos parehas lang.
0: Yes.
1: Okay. Sa 2025.
0: So 2025, ang pumasok is 6,265,915.66.
1: Yan yung total pumasok at
0: yes,
1: lumabas.
0: Yes, pumasok na total.
1: Okay, sige. Last na lang, Mr. Witness. Now, halimbawa may nag-deposit sa account, peso account ng Cali 88 na say 5 million. Ano yung protocol ninyo?
0: 5 million ang pumasok.
1: Example, example okay. lang. Okay. Just an example. Anong mga hinihingi yung documents?
0: Yeah, in this case, we also look into some supporting documents to prove of that 5 million came from. Because importante kasi we look at the also the source of funds coming in. So we actually also ask from the client any supporting documents.
1: Eh paano kung wala yung client at tumawag yung manager niyo, tumawag yung vice president ng bangko, papasukin mo na yan. Kami nang bahala.
0: We don't do that. In fact, if there is any ambiguity on that, we always refer to the compliance office to make the final judgment on that.
1: So meron yung isang department doon who will come up with the final judgment whether or not to accept the deposit?
0: Yes, to determine that and give the recommendation.
1: Wala ba kayong pulisya na sige, tanggapin na muna yan and then later on saka natin to follow na lang yung mga documents needed?
0: No, man. We are very strict on the KYC and the compliance.
1: Very good, sir. Thank you, Mr. Witness.
0: Thank you.
1: Salamat po, Mr. Presiding Officer.
2: Thank you, Senator Judge Rafi Tulfo. Senator Judge Lacson is recognized. You may proceed, sir. You have 2 minutes.
3: Thank you, sir. This is a point of clarification or information, I mean. What kind of account is, this is Security Bank account, no? 0392-J293-80-001. I asked the question because it appears to differ from the account number that you testified to earlier. Kasi itong kanina, is this a checking account yung ending in 4534 that we were discussing
0: That's
3: earlier?
0: That's correct, sir. Are you
3: yes.
0: referring to Manassas Carpio account? Or
3: just the number. That's the pattern. Now, there's another account. No, merong letter kasi eh, J. The account number, if you're familiar, and I would like to ask, anong klaseng account ito?
0: Checking? It's a checking
3: no, account. No, no. 0392-J293-80-001.
0: Ah.
3: Iba po yung pattern, kaya ako natanong.
0: Yeah, actually, it's just referring to just one account. The first account is an internal, we called it the BBN account, of the client, but the real account number is the 50494534.
3: How about the 0392J293 something? The one that I mentioned. What kind of account is that? Is it savings?
0: Checking.
3: Checking also?
0: Checking.
3: Why is the pattern different?
0: Pattern?
3: Because this first that you testified to earlier, wala pong letter. The account
0: okay.
3: that I mentioned, meron pong letter J.
0: Yeah, yun may letter J is an internal number namin ng clients. But the real account number of the client is the one that I testified with the 4534. So we're just showing lang, but these are two numbers with just one account.
3: How's that? Kindly explain further.
0: Okay, the 0392 na sinasabong J, 293-80-001 is the customer ID of the client.
3: Mm-hmm.
0: So the customer ID is just one, but the client can have multiple accounts using only one customer ID. So the one that with the J is the customer ID. And the one that was with the 4534 is the account number. So see, 001, the customer ID can have multiple accounts as well.
3: Yes.
0: Okay.
3: I'm just curious because it is stated here, no? This fund flow analysis. Merong 5.3 million in fund transfers from a certain Dio Zambrano and Adam Anthony Cabe III. Wala naman pong Manasi Scarpio or Vice President Sara Zimmerman Duterte. Mm-hmm. So, paano naging isang account lang yun? Different persons.
0: Carpio. Actually, I'm not sure about the account.
3: Yeah. Thank you. You answered my question. Thank you very much, sir.
2: Senator Judge Pangilinan is recognized. You have 2 minutes, sir.
4: Come here. Good morning again, sir. Earlier, I asked about Philip peso accounts for Calle 88 under in Security Bank, in your bank. Mm-hmm. Do you have peso accounts for the corporation GenCorp?
0: Yes, sir.
4: Okay. May we know the ending balance of GenCorp? How many accounts? Peso accounts?
0: It's 8 accounts.
4: 8. Okay. How many, and these accounts were opened when?
0: Okay, the first account was opened in October 2020. The second account opened in November 2020. The third account is in March 2021. Then the fourth one is March 2021, then August 2023, then January 25, then August 25, and November 2025.
4: August 2025.
0: Yes.
4: And November 2025.
0: That's correct.
4: Okay. So these are 8 accounts, GenCorp. Would you have ending balances for 2025 of the? Are they all active? Active ba lahat po?
0: Yes, sir. It's all active.
4: Up to now?
0: Yes, sir.
4: Okay. So, would you have the ending balance of 2022, 2023, and 2024, and 2025?
0: Yes, sir. I do have that.
4: Yes. Could we?
0: Okay. For the account of 6890, December 2022, 7,881,829.18. For 2023 is 10,674,113.05. 2024 is 9,044,516.71. Then 2025 is 3,279,422.28. The second account, which is a 7,044, 2022 is 2,276,435.05. December 2023 is 3,116,258.02. Then 2024 is 4,547,203.46. Then 2025 is 2,372,195. One third account is 7204. 2023, we don't have the number in 2022. 2023 is 3,181,032.06. 2024 ending is 5,053,327.02. Then 2025 is 4,138,640.05. The fourth account is 7.
4: I want to set the last one. 2025 is
0: 4,138,640.65. Then the next account is 7215.
4: Which number? Account number 7, 8. You said there are 8 accounts.
0: The fourth.
2: He mentioned 10 accounts. We're only on the fourth account.
4: Okay. Yep.
0: The fourth account is 7215. 2022, 14,593,620.72. Then 2023 is 15,658,349.55. 2024 is 11,301,205.63. Then, I don't have the figure of the 2025 right now. Then the fifth account is 6022. So it's only I have is starting in 2023, 501,390.50. Then 2024 is 1,500,642.31. Then December 2025 is 1,501,492.75. Then the next account, which is 2772. Since this account is open only in 2025, I have only the 2025 ending balance, which is 3,189,501.58. And the last and the next account is 8336 is 2025 is 18,656.16. And the last account right now is 9710 is zero balance.
4: Okay, these are all ending.
0: Yes, that's correct.
4: Ending. Okay, thank you very much.
2: Thank you. Mr. Les, salamat po sa inyong panahon at pagtistigo at pagsagot sa mga katanungan. Salamat din po at pasensya sa abala sa inyong kooperasyon sa hukumang ito. Your excuse, sir.
0: Thank you, sir.
2: Kindly situate the next witness to confirm Mr. Julius, Mr. Marvin Galvez of BBI.
5: Your Honor, at this point, I hope you'll allow it. Can we ask for a short break, Your Honor? Because we'll be starting with BPI now, Your Honor. To be followed by PNB and BDO.
2: So what's the significance, Counsel, if we're starting with BPI?
5: Just so I can... collect my thoughts, Your Honor, because I have been presenting the fifth bank today, Your Honor.
2: So, kailangan may laman yung chan mo para patuloy na...
5: Without having said that, Your Honor, yes.
2: Just asking if lunch is already available to everyone. We can pause for an early lunch. So, we pause for an early lunch. We resume at 12:30. With the Bank of the Philippine Islands and continue as far as we can go for today.
5: Thank you, Your Honor.
2: We are in recess and we shall resume at 12:30 in the afternoon.
6: Maaga pong nag-pause for a break for lunch ang ating Senate Impeachment Trial Court. 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
7: Alas 11:29. 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
7: Ang programang ito ay hatid sa inyo ng Plemex Forte Syrup and Capsule. 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
18: Kung alaga ng DCMM para sa akin, nasusubay na yan ang nangyayari sa ating kapaligiran sa araw-araw na takbo ng ating buhay. 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
20: Wow, Mama! You know I love

0: Kailangang banggitin yung Kale 88 accounts. 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Bakit po nag-stray o naligaw doon sa mga accounts ng Kale 88?
1: I think din na natin makikita yung importance ng mga nakaraang witness at kaya ang sequencing ay ganito, no? 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So it is possible na nakikita natin kasi galing sa senator judges yung questions na posibleng kahit doon sa mga account ng mismong natural persons, in this case Attorney Carp, yung maliit yung amount, it is also possible na given na merong stake or ownership dun sa Kale 88 that the funds may have been deposited in the account of the company and at a later point, those accounts or those amounts will be connected also to Attorney Carpio.
0: No, but Prof, the point being, kung hindi sakop ng subpoena yung mga accounts na yon, bakit kailangan banggitin kahit pa ang nagtanong ay Senator Judge?
1: Kasi relevant siya. Related siya doon sa mga documents na na-subpoena. So in that case, kung hindi siya covered sa subpoena, the witness might have also been able to say na hindi covered. Nakikita naman natin, no, na kapag hindi covered ng subpoena, hindi sinasagot ng witness yung tanong or kinailangan pa magpaalam. But once kasi you answer na that question, i-open the door to more questions on that, no. So yes, because he can refuse to answer, but in this case, sinagot at meron namang datos na dala for the two accounts doon sa Kale 88 na we now know have been closed just in July. So, because sinagot yun ng witness at sinagot na meron siyang datos, nabuksan na yung pintuan for more questions on that.
0: Actually, initially, hindi pumayag yung witness ng Security Bank, di po ba? Parang sabi niya, as per advice of our legal, mga ganun. 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
1: Right. 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Pero yun nga, no, that's the idea here. No? Once you answer a question, even though you were entitled to have refused to answer it, you just open the door to more questions on it.
2: Because you're only looking at the accounts ng Vice Presidente at ng kanyang asawa, pero we found that there are some links to Kale 88. Is it fair po ba to say now the impeachment court can now subpoena accounts ng Kale 88?
1: Yes, it's fair to say that, no, especially kung nakikita na nila yung connection at yung relevance. Remember, before, hindi din isinama sa subpoena. For example lang ito, no, yung halimbawa yung ilang companies na nag-declare ng interest si Vice President kasi hindi pa nakikita yung connection niya. And that's the same here. No, once it becomes clear na merong kinalaman yung kumpanya or direct connection or indirect connection in the case of Kale 88 to the Vice President, then it allows the impeachment court to establish basis to issue subpoenas for those documents if requested.
2: Mm-hmm. Pwede rin ba on the other business ventures that they have, katulad na lang ng pikimong-pikimong na palaging nauulit na nalilink with them?
1: It seems like it, no? Although mas klaro dito sa Kale 88, pero dun sa Pikimon, I think nakita natin in the past days na may isang circumstance na ang nakalagay lagi, and I don't recall which corporation,

0: it was, maybe it was GenCorp, na ang nakalagay year in, year out na shareholder ay si Attorney Carpio. And then there was one year na nagbago yan, na wala yung pangalan niya. Tapos ang pumalit na na shareholder ay Pikimong. I think some might still view that as manipis na connection, while some might view that as enough. No, so that's another point of contention if mag-request ng subpoena dyan. But itong sa Cal 88, mas klaro yung connection.
1: Do you think, attorney, na telling yung pag-close ng account ng Cal 88 noong July? Because that's when the impeachment started, noong July 6.
0: It is telling to me. No, so of course one can say that it's coincidence, but I think we are not precluded from using our experience and common sense in perceiving the proceedings here. No, so it is telling that they were both closed at the same time, and so close a time to the commencement of the trial.
2: Okay. Attorney, dahil nga nabuksan na itong accounts as far as Security Bank is concerned, ano po, yung accounts ng GemCorp at saka nitong Cal 88, ano po, in a manner of speaking, oh, nabuksan na yung ano, Pandora's box. Yun po bang mga susunod na mga witnesses, are they already stopped from saying we cannot touch on those accounts?
0: No, they are not stopped. So that is only with respect to that particular bank and witness. No, so the other witnesses for the other banks are only authorized for those banks. So if they refuse to answer questions kasi hindi sakop ng subpoena or hindi saklaw ng otoridad na ibinigay sa kanila ng banko, pwede pa rin silang mag-refuse to answer.
2: Another point that we need to clarify, Prof, and we know what the answer is, pero para lang maliwanagan lahat ng mga nakikinig at nanonood ngayon, bakit pati yung mga accounts ng mga anak ni na VP Sara and Attorney Mance Carpio, under 18, bakit pati yun isinali sa mga dapat na maging testimonya, at least on the year-end balances?
0: Yes, kasi for those yung under 18, no, or yung minors, yung mga magulang pa rin nila, may parental authority pa rin yung kanilang magulang at may control sa kanilang property. No, so once you become 18, you have the capacity to act. So and personality, so you can manage your own account. So they are still responsible for the accounts of their minor children. And in that case, it is reasonable to suppose na dahil may access sila sa accounts na yun, or they can use those accounts to also deposit their own funds, then masasama siya. And in fact, they have to declare it also in the Sal-N. Ibang usapin na yung adults na they can control their own accounts.
2: Yeah, of course, it has to be said na yung mga vloggers and influencers ngayon, under 18, laki na rin kinikita ng mga yan, di ba? Okay. Moving to another topic, attorney, you know. Let's talk about yung BPI Julia Vargas. This was a very contentious topic before, kasi nga dito naghamunan si former Senator Sonny Trillanes at saka dating Pangulong Digong, ano po, na open the accounts at magkita tayo sa BPI Julia Vargas. So what are you expecting as far as this branch of BPI branch is concerned? Will we see a lot of very explosive revelations?
0: I would think that if the statements by Senator Trillanes, former Senator Trillanes, are borne out by the records, then we will see more amounts coming in. Meron siyempreng pag-uusapan dito about yung years, no? Kasi kung maaalala natin dun sa press conference, ay may ilang years lamang from 2007 to 2010, thereabouts. And of course, that's far off from her vice presidency or assuming the office, no? I think the more important point would be kung anong makikita natin doon sa joint accounts, yeah, no? So, yeah, syempre, iko-contest ng defense yung accounts, for example, the, in the name of the former president, kasi hindi naman siya sakop nitong trial at subpoena, but yung mga joint accounts, pwedeng mabusisi iyon, and I think sakop yun ng mga statements ni former Senator Tillanes. So, we have yet to wait and see how explosive it'll be, but it'll also really be important, one, to see kung yung mga deposits, nakita natin yung mga deposits, well, at least doon sa allegations na may mga deposits doon sa accounts at tinistribute yun among the children, but also kung ano ba yung pattern na nai-establish ng accounts na yan. We also have to take a look. So we have to wait and see what the evidence might bear out.
2: Okay, Prof, very well explained. Pero by process of elimination, hindi po ibig sabihin na pati yung mga solo accounts ng dating Pangulo ay magiging subject ng report ng BPI Julio Vargas. Tama po ba?
0: Yes, we can expect na hindi nila iyon isasali, at kung isasali man ay mag-o-object ang defense, kasi nga hindi sa claw ng subpoena at hindi din sa claw ng trial yung accounts ni former president. Tsaka at this point, ano na siya, private citizen na siya. So iba na yung treatment also ng kanyang account, kasi wala na yung impeachment exception, for example, ng bank secrecy.
1: Attorney, why the need for us na isa-isahin yung mga banko and the yearly ang tawag doon, amount balance, yearly balance, ending balance ng mga account ng Vice Presidente at ng kanyang asawa? Do we need to total all of those yearly balance ng lahat ng banko para mabangga natin doon sa sal-end that she submitted for that specific year?
0: That's correct, no? So magsisimula tayo dun sa end, which is ano ba yung assets na na-declare niya, no? Or that we know the amount of, no? Tapos i-reverse natin yon by looking at, ito yung pinapakita ng prosecution na paano ka makakatotal ng ganoong halaga. So dahil each bank can only speak about its own accounts, then hindi pwedeng isahan ang pag-present ng mga amounts na yon at isahan ang pag-total. So kailangan bit by bit ipakita bank by bank at account by account, kasi nga ma-objectan sila doon na hindi competent ang isang witness na mag-testify as to other accounts in other banks, no? So we have to go through this slow and quite painful process of showing per year, per account, para ma-build. No, I think narinig natin kanina si prosecutor or counsel for the prosecutor na nagsabi na lumulobo. Yun yung term niya, no? Parang nakikita natin na lumulobo na yung account, o lumalaki na yung account. So that's really the point, no, na ipakita kung paano siya nag-accumulate. And then in the end, and then narinig natin sa kanila, meron silang ipipresent na forensic or financial analyst na magtatahi ng mga accounts na ito together.
1: Mm-hmm. Right now, ang tinitinan pa lang natin ay yung yearly balance. I'm curious kasi, if mabubusisi ba natin dito sa ginagawang pagtanong ng yearly balance ng mga accounts nila, yung mga reports na isinumitin ng mga banko sa AMLAC that were deemed covered transactions and suspicious transactions?
0: There's a part of it na pwede mong makita, no? But that's also my observation, no? Or my question when I was watching, because I also expected na the witnesses or some witnesses would be able to talk about yung mga daily or mga yung transactions within the accounts, no? In fact, may mga dalawa na na-witnesses na tanong kung meron ba silang record noong yung bank statement, no? O yung labas-pasok ng funds in an account, which we normally have as bank account holders, di ba? Nagre-request tayo ng mga bank statements from our. So hindi, and yung isa sabi niya that's auto-generated by their systems, no? So it should not be very difficult to show it. My guess is that hindi sila yung competent witness to present it. But again, if they can talk about the year-end balance, there's no reason why they would not be competent to talk about the transaction history or records of the account, especially if it's system generated. So yun din yung tanong ko, which is, bakit hindi natin nakikita yung history ng deposit at withdrawals ng accounts?
1: O, kasi yun talaga yung ano sa akin, partner and attorney na nagsistand out eh. Yung alam ko, kaya nga tinanong ni Senator Pia yun eh, bakit natin inuna ang AMLAC at hindi ang mga bangko? 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If oo nga, sige, lumulobo. Pero those transactions are what I want answered sana. Paano natin itatahi yun doon sa mga reports na natanggap ng AMLAC from these specific banks?
0: That's correct. And I think my suspicion is, yun nga, one of them, for example, invoked their advice of the lawyer kasi yung confidentiality nga na rule, no, na yung sila kasi mismo yung covered doon eh, yung mga banks mismo ang pinagbabawalan na mag-divulge ng information. So even if meron ng ruling yung presiding officer, it might still be the case na conservative ang kanilang approach sa confidentiality, na wag mag-divulge ng details ng transactions. But I would think na covered na dapat yan ng ruling ng impeachment court, and it is a competent court na pwede nilang pag-usapan kung ano yung mga detalye kung bakit, for example, tinatrato nila na suspicious ang ilang mga transactions. Yung covered, madali naman kasi pag nag-seed ka ng 500,000. So bakit suspicious? Nakita natin yun for some of the bank witnesses in general lang, no, na napabulaanan nila na hindi naman, una-una, they of course they consider negative reports, no, yung sinasabi nilang negative reports, but really just reports from the press about certain developments like cases where a person is involved, no, but hindi lang yun yung kinoconsider nila. So in that sense, parang may general picture tayo kung bakit nila itinatrato na suspicious ang ilang transactions. But you're right, and I agree that we should have the benefit of more detail about some of their investigations relating to why they characterize something as suspicious or not.
2: Addition to that point, Prof, no, bukod doon sa year-end balance from let's say 2022 to 2025, ang gusto ko sanang maitanong ng prosecution kanina is ano yung pinakamalaking deposit, ano yung pinakamalaking withdrawal, because that completes the story, di po ba?
0: That's correct, no. I'm still anticipating na maari namang matalakay yan, because I think we're just halfway through the witnesses, at yung ilan pa sa mga malalaking bangko hindi pa na ipipresenta yung kanilang mga witnesses. But I agree with you, Peter, in the sense also na meron ng halimbawa testimony si Attorney Buenaventura yesterday, and when he talked about yung may mga suspicious transaction reports na ang nakalagay ay, for example, yung remit, the location of the remitter ay another country like China. So I would have expected that we would also talk about that, or the bank witness will confirm na yun nga yung case, no, na ang nag-remit ay nakalocate sa hindi correspondent bank. 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And it might still happen kasi yun nga, marami pa sa mga bangko, lalo lang yung mga malalaking bangko, well-known banks, ang hindi pa na ipapresenta.
2: Not to over-discuss it, Prof, pero kahit na sinabi ng witness na for the year 2025 ang balance na lang po ay 45,000, it could have been that 1 billion pesos came in and almost 1 billion pesos was withdrawn. Therefore, you end up with only 45,000. So the whole story based on just the ending balance is quite wanting.
0: Yes, that is correct. And It is a law. So logically, dapat itanong na yan ng mga senador, no? And even the prosecution. So it still also is a question in my mind kasi kung minarapat or kung na-determine ng prosecution at ng witnesses na pwede nilang pag-usapan yung end of year balance across the years, that's still information about the bank account. So bakit hindi naman pwedeng pag-usapan or hindi itanong yung transaction history, no? So that's a question that we asked the prosecution also. It could be na magpapatagal siya ng questioning ng witness, and in this case ang gusto lang naman nila ay matotal, but that is a very relevant that's relevant information, lalo na kung ang pinag-uusapan natin ay ibabangga siya doon sa testimonya ng AMLC. So it is a curiosity, and I do hope we see more information on that.
2: Right off the bat, para po sa mga pangkaraniwang tao, unang-una ang nakakasindak na diyan ay ang dami naman nilang bank accounts. Ang dami nilang mga depository banks, di ba?
1: And malalaki yung laman.
2: Exactly. parang ang hirap i-wrap yung mind mo around that na, Diyos ko po, ano yung significance noon, Prof, no? To be using so many depository banks and to have multiple accounts in practically every bank naging witness thus far. What does that signify?
0: I think it just in general, without speaking to the special case of the vice president and her family, it signifies that you'll have more spaces or accounts to put your money in. No, so you can distribute your accounts. As to kung ano man ang conclusion natin kung bakit gagawin ng isang tao na mag-open ng napakaraming account para mapaglagyan ng kanilang pera sa maraming lokasyon, is anybody's guess, no? But that's a implication, no, na marami kang pwedeng paglagakan ng pera mo, maraming pwedeng pagdaanan, which might, and this is a fair implication, the fair implication is might make it difficult to detect, or hindi naman difficult kasi sophisticated naman ng ating system, but it's just less easy to detect kung meron mang pumasok na malalaking amounts that could flow in many different accounts, and therefore, for example, yung sinasabi ni sa suspicious transactions, no, yung sinasabi ni Attorney Bernaventura na one incidence of that is kung sinastructure mo yung remittance or yung deposit in a way na para hindi ma-breach yung 500,000 transaction, yeah, yeah, in one day.
2: Yes.
0: So any person, and I'm not talking about a particular person here, but any person who may be involved in that kind of activity, magbubukas ng maraming account para ma-divide-divide,
2: oh,
0: no, ang kanilang pera na papasok, and can put it in so many places.
2: Yeah.
1: Ako, curious lang ako, partner and attorney, no. Kasi iba-iba rin naman ang types of bank accounts, 'di ba? Katulad na lang ng savings, and then when you open your payroll account, it's tagged as a payroll account. Pag business account ka rin naman, nalalaman natin na business kasi nga papasok yung remittances doon, therefore business account siya. Kailangan ba on all the accounts that we're discussing ngayong araw na ito ay mini-mention if what kind of account these are, para lang alam din ng tao what or maybe how much yung mga supposedly normally pumapasok sa mga ganitong bank accounts?
0: I think for accuracy, yes, that information is relevant, no, para din malaman ng nanonood, lalong-lalo na kung meron silang mga accounts na ganyan, kung ano yung mga restrictions at rules na nag-a-apply, for example, in a personal account versus a business account versus a payroll account na ginagawa ding personal account, magkalimitan, no? 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So I think yun yung big picture for purposes of impeachment talaga.
1: Mm-hmm.
2: One last partner and prof, ano? We're just talking about mga savings account, current accounts. Ito po yung naintindihan ko, if I am getting it correctly, na subject ng subpoena. 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Shouldn't that form part also of the testimonies ng mga bangko?
0: Yes, in general, it should form part of the evidence, no, of the testimony. And I suspect na, kasi narinig na natin yung, for example, yung nag-roll over yung account, no? So we might hear from the defense, for example, na kaya lumalaki yung account ay dahil time deposit talaga siya at every year may nadadagdag, kaya minsan nabibreach yung limit, no? So but with respect to ang banko ba ang dapat magsabi? 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
2: Yeah, because kung halimbawa savings account lang ang pinag-uusapan natin or even current account, di ba? 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Di po ba? Tama ba yun, bro?
0: Yes, and in fact, may iba't ibang assets, mga digital assets, for example, crypto is also one. So there are a variety of instruments, diversified yung iyong portfolio para kumita ka. And we don't know why that is. My suspicion is the walang, you know, hindi pa sila nakakalap ng ebidensya to even know kung sino ang tatanungin sa mga investments na iyon.
2: Yeah, okay. Mm-hmm.
1: All right. Without any more questions to our witness, we will allow him to have lunch.
2: We will now have a late lunch recess.
1: Dahil babalik pa tayo ng 12:30. And I'm guessing kasama ka pa namin, attorney, until 1 p.m., Attorney Michael?
0: That's correct.
1: Opo. Sige, okay. Po. So
2: enjoy your lunch, attorney.
1: Lunch for 30 minutes, Attorney Michael. Hinga po muna. Salamat po sa panahon, attorney. We'll get back to you again po.
2: Thank you, sir.
1: Ang ating assistant professor ng University of the Philippines College of Letter, Attorney Michael Chu Jr. kasama natin hanggang alauna pa po ng hapon, pero kami po ni partner Peter Musnia ay hihinga muna dahil ang headline ngayon, susunod na, nakasama niyo po Rica Lazo.
2: Peter Musnia po.
1: At magbabalik po ako para sa headline ngayon kasama si Jeffrey Hernandez.

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Ito po ang DZMM.

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1: Mga kapamilya, day 35 na po ng impeachment trial ni Vice President Sara Duterte. 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
1: UP College of Law.
2: Ang ating assistant professor si Attorney Michael Chu Jr. still joining us. Attorney, magandang tanghali po sa inyo. Si Jeffrey at Rica po ito.
3: Magandang tanghali, Jeffrey at Rica.
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3: Right. 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For example, may mga minors na merong mga education funds na isinisave ng kanilang parents. So there are many, in other words, ang gusto ko lang sabihin ay may mga maraming explanation kung bakit may maganong kalalaking amounts yung accounts ng kanilang mga anak. But except in this instance, na sasama talaga siya doon sa mga kinakwestiyon kasi isa ding pwedeng eksplanasyon or posibilidad na merong sariling funds yung magulang na nasa accounts ng mga anak. So that also has, lalo na kasi nga minors at may control sila doon sa finances ng kanilang minor children. No, so that becomes a relevant point to establish the wealth of the couple.
2: Mm-hmm. 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
3: 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But so far, hindi pa natin nakikita kasi ang unang dapat nating makita ay meron bang wealth in the first place that will support that lifestyle.
1: Aba, at attorney kanina, no, yung sa mga kinatawan po ng mga bangko na ipinatawag po diyan sa Senado, yung mga ending balances na kanila pong inisa-isa, no. 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
3: 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That being said, I agree na mas may iba pang mahalagang impormasyon na maaring dapat makita natin at ng Senate ng impeachment court to show nga itong flow ng wealth if meron man dito sa mga accounts 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mga malalaking accounts or amounts na pumasok at lumabas, at dapat ay nakikita yon kasi material yon sa kung meron bang wealth at kung saan ginasta ang wealth na yon, no? So while may value itong pagtingin ng year after year na end of year balances para ma-establish yung increase throughout the year and across the banks, may value din yung pagbusisi doon sa nangyari before the end of the year kung meron bang pumasok at lumabas.
1: So pwede po yun, attorney, yung year-round na mga transaction ay mailahad din itong bank representative sa Senado, o kabilang ba ito sa bank secrecy law, o dahil peso account, pwede itong isupina?
3: 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So itong transaction history naman na ito ay hindi siya kaiba sa impormasyon tulad ng sa end of the year balance, no? They all talk about the contents of the bank account. So I would think nasaklaw siya noong dapat maitanong o maimbestigahan or maipakita rather dito sa impeachment case or proceeding na ito, except hindi natin naririnig na tinatanong siya except mula sa senator judges.
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3: Yes, so dapat pa rin natin tingnan kung ano yung pagpasok, no, yung amount na pumapasok sa account na yan, lalong-lalo na din yung relevant na time period, no, kasi pareho silang naging or public officials, mm-hmm, no, yung timing, yung amount, at yung distribution or yung outflow nung amount na yan, no. So there are many other possible explanations kung bakit ganyan ang inflow at outflow, but at the very least we should get information from the banks dun nga sa activities na nangyayari sa account, no. It might still happen na end of the year ang maririnig natin, but in light nga of the information that came from former Senator Trillanes, who would have been a witness, ha, dito sa impeachment trial kung hindi lang siya nag-withdraw, eh dapat maibabangga natin yan. So dapat, I think dapat ini-expect ng prosecution na isa yan sa mga tanong ng nakasubaybay or ng publiko, but we don't know kung itatanong niya. But at the very least, we should get information about activity in those accounts.
2: Oh, kasi I'm trying to backtrack dun sa naging press con ni Senator Trillanes, Attorney Michael, no. Kung may nasabi ba siya na may natanggap ba silang money from China that went into their personal bank account? Kasi kung ganun na may, hypothetically, kung may matanggap man silang ganun klaseng pera from another government entity, will that mean na may parang some kind of threat to national security ba na dapat tignan yan? O anong klaseng red flag ba ito kapag nakakita tayo ng ganitong hypothetical na pangyayari?
3: Yes, no. So, yung question of national security will matter in relation also to the timing, no, kung kailan na receive yung amount na yan. For example, kung ang pinag-uusapan natin ay noong time na pangulo pa si dating pangulo at itong halimbawa na sa vice presidency na si VP Sara. 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Because it still matters in relation to, for example, para saan yan, no? Kung walang underlying transaction, tinatawag natin nga na suspicious transaction kasi walang transaksyon na nakasuporta dun sa deposit, no? 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And of course, it will raise bigger questions to the question of national security if that influenced or that was interference of a foreign country in our internal affairs, lalong-lalo na kung pinag-uusapan natin ay politicians or public officials kahit ng local government unit.
1: Aba, attorney, forgive me kung ask and answered na ba itong question na ito kanina. 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
3: If I'm recalling right, yung accounts talaga ng mag-asawa yung saklaw ng subpoena, except nga na yung isa sa kanila si Attorney Carpio ay may interest sa KL 88, no? So in-establish hindi ng witness na ito but ng previous witnesses, so na ilatag siya as a point, relevant point doon sa mga senator judges, no? So I think kung hindi siya saklaw doon sa subpoena, there would have been reason to refuse to answer the question except sinagot ng witnesses. So nabuksan na yung pintuan na yan for questions.
2: Opo. 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Maraming salamat, Attorney Michael Chu Jr., sa iyong service to the Filipino people. At tatawagan ka po namin hopefully sa susunod na mga araw para makausap ka po namin muli.
3: Maraming salamat, Rica at Jeffy.
2: Thank you po. Mga kapamilya, balikan po natin ang Day 35 ng Senate Impeachment Trial, the DZMM Special Coverage.
4: Sir, please raise your right hand. You, Marvin Galvez, do swear that the evidence that you will give in the case now pending between the Philippines and Vice President Cyrus Jim Laman Duterte shall be the truth, the whole truth, and nothing but the truth. So help you God.
5: Yes, I do.
6: Pwede ko po kayong tawaging Marvin o may mas maikli bang pangalan?
5: They call me Mao, Your Honor.
6: Mao?
7: Kanya-kanya talaga yan.
6: Mr. Mao, naunawaan niyo po ba yung inyong pinanumpaan kaugnay sa pagbibigay niyo ng inyong testimonya sa hukumang ito?
5: Apo, Your Honor.
6: Offer, Attorney James, I guess it's still going to be you, Attorney Justin?
8: No, Your Honor. May I request that my co-counsel, Attorney Michael Wesley Poa, be recognized, Your Honor.
6: So it's going to be Mike.
8: Thank you, Your Honor.
6: Good afternoon, Attorney Mike.
9: Good afternoon, Your Honors.
6: Offer, Attorney James?
10: Yes, Your Honor. We will adopt the same offer. However, may I just add two more, Your Honor?
6: You may proceed.
10: The witness, aside from what was already stated, the witness is going to be presented in order to establish a transaction involving more than 90 million pesos involving the accounts in BPI and involving the respondent. And another 80 million pesos of purchases in insurance products, Your Honor.
6: Attorney Mike?
9: Your Honors, may we inquire from the Honorable and Distinguished Prosecutor who the parties would be in these transactions?
10: The parties would
9: and the
10: involve...
9: Dates? Sorry, yes. And also the dates. Thank you.
10: Gladly, Your Honor. The parties would involve the Vice President, Sara Duterte, Your Honor, and Rodrigo Roa Duterte, involving their accounts that are joint, that are maintained in BPI. That would be our... That would be... The dates would be... would run around 2011 to 2014, thereabouts, Your Honor.
9: Well, comment, Your Honor. Your Honor, first of all, we'd like to ensure that these are called alleged transactions. Secondly, additional objection, same comments and objection with additional objection as to former President Rodrigo Roa Duterte, as he is not an impeachable officer, Your Honor.
6: Noted, Counsel. However, there is a joint account. Hopefully, we will be enlightened from Mr. Mao exactly what that means, either in direct or during cross.
9: We submit, Your Honor.
6: You may proceed with your direct examination, Attorney James.
10: Thank you, Your Honor. Good morning, Sir Mao.
5: Good morning, sir.
10: Good afternoon, Ryan.
5: Yeah,
10: good
5: afternoon, sir.
10: Sir, for the record, could you provide us your full name and your current designation with BPI, please?
5: Yes, sir. Your Honor, I am Marwin L. Galvez. I'm currently the division head for Central Metro Manila branches.
10: And as the division head, what is your primary functions and responsibilities?
5: Primary function responsibility is to oversee day-to-day business and operations of about 111 branches under my authority.
10: 111 branches, and that would spread across the country or just a particular territorial region?
5: Basically, we call it the central part of Metro Manila.
10: All right. And as part of Central Manila, is that right?
5: That's correct, sir.
10: And that would include, say, for example, Green Hills?
5: That's correct, sir.
10: Say, for example, Julia Vargas?
5: That's correct, sir.
10: And some others, I guess. All right.
5: Yes, sir.
10: Based on your record, sir. No, but before that, how long have you been with BPI, sir?
5: I've been with the bank for 25 years.
10: 25 years?
5: Yes, sir.
10: So, and what other positions have you held throughout those years? If you can just briefly state it for the record.
5: Yes, sir. Thank you for that question. I started my career as a branch assistant business manager, then took on a business manager role until I was designated as an area business director and now currently as a division head.
10: All right. Sir, I'll just go straight ahead. Based on your records in BPI, how many bank accounts does the vice president have and or... her husband, Attorney Carpio, whether separately maintained or joint, together or with other persons?
5: Yes, sir. In terms of, may I classify your...
10: Please.
5: Sir,
10: yes.
5: Classify my answer in terms of total active individual accounts. So, all in all, we have 7 active deposit accounts under the name of the respondent and her spouse.
10: Okay. What else, if there are any?
5: We have 34 other closed individual accounts under the name of the respondent and her spouse.
10: Okay. Sir Mao, are you in the position to confirm, without stating for the record, the specific US dollar accounts or any foreign bank accounts? Are you in the position to confirm if the Vice President and or Attorney Carpio maintains any foreign currency account with BPI?
9: Objection, Your Honor.
6: Not covered by the subpoena, Counsel.
10: That's fine, Your Honor. I'll just proceed. Thank you. Sir, for the record, are you in the position to confirm that a bank account with last digit 7742 under the name of Sara Zimmerman Duterte and maintained in Green Hills branch is on in your record?
5: Your Honor, may I confirm my
6: records? You may refer to your records or documents, Mr. Mao.
5: Thank you, Your Honor. sir, may I request you to please repeat the number? Thank you.
10: Yes. Last digit is 7742 under the name of Sara Zimmerman Duterte, maintained at Green Hills EDSA branch of BPI.
5: I confirm the existence of such account.
10: All right. Are you in the position, thank you, sir. Are you in the position to confirm that a bank account with last digit 2-8 under the name of Attorney Manases Reyes Carpio or Sara Zimmerman Duterte is maintained at Green Hills EDSA branch of BPI?
5: Sir, based on the records we submitted, I confirm that such account is...
10: Thank you. Thank you, sir. Sir, are you in the position to confirm that based on your records, the last digit, the bank account with last digit 9539 under the name of Rodrigo Roa Duterte or Rodrigo Roa Duterte and Sara Zimmerman Duterte maintained at Julia Vargas branch is in your records?
5: Based on the records we submitted as covered in the subpoena, I confirm that, Your Honor.
10: And could you also confirm that another account with last digits 9891 under the name of Rodrigo R. Duterte in trust for Sara Zimmerman Duterte is maintained in Davao main branch of BPI?
5: Based on the records we submitted in response to the subpoena, I confirm that such account exists, Your Honor.
10: All right. Can you also confirm that a bank account with last digit 7455 under the name of Manases R. Carpio held in trust for a minor is in your records, which is maintained in Davao main branch?
5: Confirming that based on records we submitted to the Honorable Court, that account exists, Your Honor.
10: All right. Lastly, can you confirm that the bank account with last digits 8095 under the name of Manases R. Carpio maintained in BPI Better Living Don Bosco branch is in your records?
5: Confirming based on records that we submitted to the Honorable Court, all right, Your Honor.
10: The reason why I asked those confirmations, Mr. Witness, because my questions this afternoon will revolve around those banks. We do not intend to go through a full accounting of the BPI accounts that are maintained by those individuals. However, allow us for this afternoon to discuss those accounts that I've mentioned. But for the record, before I go to the meat of the discussions, do you have with you a record of close accounts throughout the years of those individuals?
5: As complied to the subpoena issued to us last July, we confirmed submitting records of closed accounts.
10: How many close accounts do you have in your records pertaining to those individuals?
5: As to individual accounts, Your Honor, we confirm 34 closed accounts.
10: And those are under the names of, would you know?
5: Those are under the name covered in the subpoena, Your Honor. Right. I can go through the list if you
10: need me to. So 34 closed accounts.
5: 34 closed
10: accounts. The period would be 2000.
5: As covered by the subpoena, we search all records and documents covering peso-denominated accounts of the respondent Sara Zimmerman Duterte, spouses Manases Carpio, and the 20 other companies listed in the account covering the period January 1, 2007 up to December 31, 2025.
10: All right, so that's 34 closed accounts. And how many active again?
5: As to individual accounts, that's 7 deposit accounts and 2 credit card accounts.
10: For all personal accounts, or does that include the companies?
5: Only personal accounts.
10: How about the companies, sir? What is the number?
5: The corporate account, we listed 1 active corporate account.
10: All right. So more or less, more than 40 accounts, closed and active, I should say. All right. So let's go now, sir, with the ending balances of the six accounts that I've identified. As I mentioned, I will not go through all the years. We have a separate witness for that. But I want to focus on the years 2022 to 2025. And I just want to know the ending balances of the six accounts that I've identified, or that you've confirmed rather. So let's start with 7742. Under the name of the Vice President Sara Zimmerman Duterte. In 2022, what is the ending balance of this account?
5: Your Honor, may I request your permission to continue looking at my documents?
6: Continuing authority is granted, Mr. Mao.
5: Thank you, Your Honor. Sir, can you please repeat the account number?
10: Certainly, sir. In the bank account with last digit 7742, what is the ending balance for 2022?
5: For the account number with ending digit 7742, the ending balance as of December 31, 2022, is 10,542.
10: Yeah, only 10,000. Okay, so in the bank account with last digit 6928, what is the ending balance? And this is under the name of Attorney Carpio or the Vice President Sara Duterte. For 2022, what is the ending balance for this account?
5: For account number ending in 6928, the ending balance for the period December 31, 2022 is 639,833, Your Honor.
10: Thank you, sir. For the third bank, with ending digits 9539, what is the ending balance for the year 2022?
5: For the account ending in 9539, the ending balance as of December 31, 2022 is 1,285,909 pesos, Your Honor.
10: All right. For the fourth bank or account, last digit is 9891. What is the ending balance for 2022?
5: For the account ending in 9891, the ending balance as of December 31, 2022 is 3,257,306 pesos, Your Honor.
10: Thank you, sir. Now let's go to your Davao branch with last digit 7455 under the name of Attorney Carpio. What is the ending balance for 2022?
5: For the account ending in 7455, the ending balance as of December 31, 2022 is 1,033,461 pesos, Your Honor.
10: All right. How about for the bank account maintained in Better Living, Don Bosco, with last digits 8095? What is the ending balance for the year 2022?
5: For the account ending in 8095, the closing balance as of the period December 31, 2022 is 1,892,884, Your Honor.
10: All right. Now let's go to 2023, sir. For 2023, going back to the first account with last digit 7742 under the name of the Vice President, what is the ending balance of this account?
5: For the account ending with 7742, the balance as of December 31, 2023 is 9,442, Your Honor.
6: With the indulgence of counsel, Mr. Mao, you don't have to repeat the question. Kindly just, counsel is simply asking for the amount. Okay. Unless the number, the account number he read is erroneous, then you can correct the question of counsel. But you need not state the date anymore ending in December 31 in the account number unless it's wrong. Kindly just state the amount.
11: Noting that, Your
6: Thank
11: Honor.
6: Thank you, Mr. Mao.
11: All right.
6: Please proceed, Attorney James.
10: Thank you, sir. Thank you, Your Honor. For the second account, sir, with last digit 6928, what is the ending balance for 2023?
11: The ending balance, Your Honor, is 642,424.
10: For the bank account with last digits 9539, what is the ending balance for 2023?
11: The ending balance, Your Honor, is 1,291,569 pesos.
10: How about for the bank account with last digits 9891? What is the ending balance for 2023?
11: The ending balance for said account is 3,259,851, Your Honor.
10: Okay. Fifth, the bank account with last digit 7455. What is the ending balance for the year 2023?
11: The ending balance for year 2023 is 1,132,207, Your Honor.
10: All right. Six, for the bank account with last digits 8095, what is the ending balance for the year 2023?
11: The ending balance for the said account is 2,153,880 pesos, Your Honor.
10: Thank you, sir. Now let's go to 2024, Sir Mao. Again, with the first account, with last digit 7742, what is the ending balance for 2024?
11: The ending balance for 2024 is 6,842 pesos, Your Honor.
10: How about for the second account, 6928? What is the ending balance for 2024?
11: The ending balance is 645,026.00 pesos, Your Honor.
10: For the third account with last digits 9539, what is the ending balance for 2024?
11: The ending balance for said account is 1,292,532 pesos, Your Honor.
10: Thank you, sir. Number four, with last digit 9891, what is the ending balance for December 31 or for the year 2024?
11: The balance for said account is 3,262,404 pesos, Your Honor.
10: How about for the fifth account with last digit 7455, what is the ending balance for 2024?
11: The ending balance is 1,262,830 pesos, Your Honor.
10: All right. How about for the, that was the fourth? Okay,
11: fifth.
10: How about for the sixth, sir? Last digit 8095, what is the ending balance?
11: The ending balance for that account is 2,144,957, Your Honor.
10: Okay, I'm on to the last year, sir. For the first account with last digit 7742, what is the ending balance in the year 2025?
11: The ending balance for year 2025 is 3,228 pesos, Your Honor.
10: All right. How about for the bank account with last digit 6928? What is the ending balance?
11: The ending balance for that account is 647,639 pesos, Your Honor.
10: How about for the third branch or third account? With last digits 9539, what is the ending balance for 2025, please?
11: The ending balance for said account is 1,296,000 236 pesos, Your Honor.
10: I'm almost done, Sir Mao. For the account with last digit 9891, what is the ending balance for 2025?
11: The ending balance for said account is 3,264,952 pesos, Your Honor.
10: How about for the fifth account with last digit 7455? What is the ending balance?
11: The ending balance would be 1,263,470 pesos, Your Honor.
10: All right, thank you, sir. And lastly, for the bank account with last digits 8095, what is the ending balance for 2025?
11: The ending balance for that account is 2,241,066 pesos, Your Honor.
10: All right, thank you, sir. So I'm done with the ending balance, sir. But I wanted to discuss more particularly a specific transaction that happened sometime in 2011, sir. And we have the records, which we'll confront.
12: Objection.
10: Yes, sir.
12: Objection, Your Honor. If it's a 2011 transaction, it came way before the term of the Vice President, and it's not covered under an impeachable offense, Your Honor.
13: We note that, and the court is not considering it as a separate article of impeachment, nor as a separate act that the Vice President is being impeached for. It is to establish pattern and or, if at all, baseline.
10: Yes,
13: subject,
10: sir,
13: to that limitation, you may proceed.
12: Your Honor, please, if the prosecution would just allow, if you could just refer to it as an alleged transaction. Only if they will allow, Your Honor, but that is...
13: The prosecution shall take it in advisement.
10: Yes, sir. And we have no problem with using the word alleged, Your Honor.
13: Yes.
12: Thank you.
13: Thank you for your accommodation, Attorney James.
10: Thank you. Sir, I wanted to discuss a particular transaction involving two transactions. And this transaction happened in BPI Julia Vargas. It involves a peso time deposit. Twice, peso time deposit. I direct at your attention, sir, to a peso time deposit certificate number 251407. Your Honor, I would ask our assisting counsel, Your Honor, to approach.
13: Continuing authority for the entire day is given to assisting counsels from both parties to approach the witness at any time they may deem it necessary.
10: Yeah, we'll note. Thank you, Your Honor. Sir, I direct your attention to a peso time deposit certificate number 251407 with time deposit number 002437-0258-11, which is part of our exhibits. Before anything else, sige sir, tignan niyo po muna. Okay, can I ask?
11: Yes,
10: yeah.
11: Sure.
10: So before anything else, sir, what is a time deposit, if you know?
11: Your Honor, a time deposit is a type of deposit account with a principal amount, a fixed term, an interest rate, and the maturity date.
10: All right,
11: thank you.
10: Based on this document, what is the account name of the time deposit, sir?
11: Based on the document we submitted to this honorable court, as requested for by the subpoena, this time deposit account is under the name of Rodrigo Roa Duterte, or Rodrigo Roa Duterte and Zara Z. Duterte.
10: All right. And what is the principal amount of this time deposit?
11: Principal amount for the time deposit is 40,650,000 pesos, Your Honor.
10: 40 million. Again, what is the date of this time deposit, sir? If you can see in the records.
11: The opening date for this time deposit is January 22. No, this one. Opening date is January 22, 2010.
10: All right. So 40 million in 2010. when we say principal amount, sir, perhaps you can enlighten us, as not everyone has the opportunity to apply or purchase a time deposit. When we say principal amount, in the context of a time deposit, what does this mean?
11: A principal amount, Your Honor, refers to the initial amount deposited to that particular time deposit.
10: All right. And based on this document that you are looking at, it appears that in the lower portion, the principal amount or time deposit rolled over several times. To be exact, how many times did it roll over, if you can check the documents?

0: Okay.
1: Sir, ano po yung date na nakasulat dyan sa documents na yan?
2: March 9, 2011, Your Honor.
1: So, if I recall, you also mentioned a while ago na na-credit yung 41 million pabalik sa Julia Vargas branch noong March 9. And this credit debit memo now is also March 9. Ano po yung binili gamit yung, kung titignan nyo yung sa debit and credit memo na yan?
2: Base po sa credit memo, ang credit memo po pertains to the amount credited to the manager's check settlement account po ng banko.
1: All right. So from time deposit, on the same date, binalik, March 9 din po, no? Tapos ngayon, bumili ng manager's check. Sige, susundan pa rin po natin yan, sir. How much po yung amount ng manager's check?
2: The amount of the manager's check is 41,721,035.62, Your Honor.
1: Sige. But before proceeding, perhaps it's good to understand ano ho ba yung manager's check, especially for, again, most of us, di pa nakakabili ng manager's check. Ano po ba ang manager's check base po sa alam niyo?
2: Ang manager's check po, Your Honor, ay checking issued po ng bangko, no? So ang obligation po ng pagbayad ng manager's check ay borne by the bank itself.
1: When you say borne by the bank yung nag-guarantee na babayaran nila yon.
2: That's correct.
1: And is it fair to say that it's also good as cash?
2: You can say that's good as cash, Your Honor, because a manager's check is properly funded by the source payment.
1: Hindi naman kasi nalulugi yung BPI, sir, no? Kaya laging may... Anyway, sir, I direct you to... No, before that, what is the period of validity of a manager's check?
2: 6 months po.
1: 6 months. Honor. So, what happens if the manager's check is unutilized within 6 months?
2: When you say unutilized, Your Honor, ibig sabihin hindi po siya nagamit.
1: Hindi nagamit?
2: So, depende po sa sitwasyon, Your Honor.
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1: Alright. Doon po sa manager's check, based po sa document, kanino po nakapangalan yung manager's check, sir?

0: Sir, can you help me point to the right document?
1: That, sir. Yes, sir. Doon po sa credit memo. Tignan niyo po yung credit memo niyo doon sa March 9 document niyo kung saan indicated yung manager's check.
2: That's MC131-2380 if I got it right. Kanino po nakapangalan yan?
3: Your Honor, excuse me, with to indulgence.
4: Please, Attorney Mike.
3: Just the, maybe just get the marking, the exhibit number, Your Honor, for reference.
2: Yes, sir.
4: Kindly give the exhibit marking.
0: I don't see the manager's check here.
2: It's

0: P Roman numeral 2-8-2-3-1-3 for the record, Your Honor.
1: And page number, Your Honor?
0: Sorry. I've mentioned the page number,
1: page
0: sir.
1: Nine?
0: It's
1: page 9?
0: Page 20.
1: 20. Thank you, Your Honor. Thank you, opposing counsel.
2: Does yes, sir. Show the manners.
0: Anyway, sir, balikan na lang po natin yung ano na yan. Now, I direct you to your attention to page 28 of the same exhibit that I've mentioned just a few seconds ago, involving another credit and debit memo.
3: Yeah.
0: This time dated October 20, 2011. Yung una po, March... Ano nga po rin yun? March 9, tama
2: March
0: po?
2: March 9, if I can recall correctly.
0: Incidentally, sir, ano yung month, 6 months after March?
2: That's April, May, June, July, August, September. So, kung na-purchase po siya ng March, magmamature, maglalapse po in 6 months. So, April, May, June, July, August, September.
0: Okay. So, by October, wala na pong, stale na siya.
2: Stale na po siya.
0: Alright. Now, I direct your attention to page 28 of the same exhibit. Again, it's another credit and debit memo. This time, it's October 20, 2011. In these documents, it reflects another application or purchase of a manager's check. Magkano po yung value nung purchase ng manager's check? 6 months after.
2: Sir, if you're referring to the document dated October 20, 2011,
0: yes,
2: showing the debit memo and credit memo. Tama po ba yun, sir?
0: Yes, sir.
2: Yung debit memo po, ang nakalagay po na amount is 41,721,037.12.
0: At yung sa credit?
2: Credit memo to the manager's check account of BPI po, ang amount po ay 41,721,035.62.
0: So, again, Mr. Witness, it's the same amount from the first manager's check 6 months prior. Tama po ba?
2: It appears po based on the document.
0: Alright, susundan pa rin natin yan, sir. Now, I direct you to page 27 of the same exhibit showing the resulting MC with manager's check number 12380. Nakikita niyo po, sir?
2: 12380. Page yes. 27.
0: Okay
2: sir.
0: Po. So, yan yung resulting check nung binabanggit niyo kanina na second na manager's check for the same amount. Across the face of the check, there is a word unutilized. Again, what does this mean?
2: Base po sa sinabi ko kanina, unutilized po, ang ibig sabihin ay hindi po siya nagamit yung manager's check for its intended purpose.
0: Alright. Sige, fast forward ulit tayo, sir.
2: Sige
0: Six
2: po.
0: Months naman ulit. I direct your attention to page 29 of the same exhibit. Again, ito na naman siya, credit and debit memo reflecting an application or purchase of another manager's check. How much again is the amount sought to be purchased as manager's check?
1: Your Honor.
4: Yes. We'd have to object at this point on the ground of relevance, Your Honor, because I've been giving a lot of time to opposing counsel as a sign of respect.
5: You have
4: but
5: a longer patience than I do, Attorney Mark. Yes, counsel, where is this leading to?
0: If I may
5: forgive
0: explain,
5: me,
0: Your
5: Honor. This is 2011 and not covered. Unless you will trace it all up to 2022. Where is this leading to, counsel?
0: That's precisely what I'm trying to do, so, and I beg your patience, Your Honor. We're looking at a transaction way back 2011 that moved around for 3 or 4 years. And eventually, this would, without preempting the later, we will attempt to show, Your Honor, that later this amount, there is this 41 million, tapos meron pa pong 55 million, at some point, magsasama po, we will try to prove that, Your Honor, magsasama sila ulit sa Julia Vargas branch and they will use this to purchase several insurance policies for the same amount, Your Honor.
5: The point being, counsel, forgive me, you are trying to explain the source of the insurance policies bought?
0: Not, if I may,
5: so
0: Your Honor.
5: So then that be the job of the respondent, if at all? And number two, counsel, each transaction may be, of course the witness will not answer, may be included as a CTR or STR. At sa dami ng sinasabi mong transaction, I guess, again, that's the job of the respondent. But, yes, Senator Judge Lacson, please. What is your pleasure, sir?
3: Without preempting the prosecution na panel, may I venture a guess kung saan papunta? You're trying to establish a pattern?
0: Yes, sir. That's exactly what we're trying to do.
3: At proving concealment?
0: Yes, sir.
3: Thank you.
0: If I can, Your Honor, I can.
5: Please, Attorney James.
0: Yes, Your Honor. That's what we're trying to say, Your Honor. We wanted to establish a pattern. And apologies that it takes quite some time because I wanted to do it right with the documents. But ang punto lang naman po eventually is that yung manager's check na pinapaikot, hindi nakikita sa year-end balance kasi naka-float yung pera na yun. So yun lang naman po yung sanang gusto namin i-establish as a baseline. But if...
5: Yung manager's check na pinapaikot, hindi nakikita
0: sa year-end balance, sir, kasi naka-float po siya.
5: So I have a question for you, Mr. Mao. How would you classify a time deposit? Is it included in the account of the account holder? Kung end or yan, dapat kasama yan sa account ng may-ari ng time deposit? Paano siya naka-float? Hiwalay ba yan sa savings at checking account nung account holder?
2: Your Honor, may I clarify, you're referring to the time deposit po?
5: Yes, time deposit muna tayo.
2: Pag time deposit po, kasama po siya sa
5: kasama.
2: Total balance.
5: Ngayon, yung manager's check na inisu, sabi mo kanina debit, credit, na debit dun sa time deposit pero na credit sa settlement account. Mawawala ba yun sa account ng account holder o nasa account pa rin yun? Simply backed up or guaranteed by the bank that there's cash backing it up?
2: Yung pong proceeds ng mature time deposit, Your Honor, pumapasok po sa settlement account.
5: At pag na-issuean nyo ng MC, lalabas ba yun sa account? Hindi na siya kasama nung account? O kasama pa rin siya nung account hanggat hindi ini-encash yung MC?
2: For that question, Your Honor, kapag dinebit po or tinanggal sa account po ng kliyente, mababawas po siya sa balance.
5: Sir, dinanggal nyo sa account ng time deposit ng kliyente?
2: Tama po, Your Honor.
5: So, kinredit nyo sa settlement account ng kliyente?
2: That's correct po,
5: pag
2: Your
5: nag-issue
2: Honor.
5: Po ba kayo ng time deposit, ibabawas nyo na yan sa settlement account ng kliyente?
2: Yes po, Your Honor. Pag nag-issue po ng time deposit certificate...
5: Hindi po, MC.
2: Pag MC po... That's correct po, Your Honor.
5: Kasi bawas na yun.
2: Babawas po siya sa account, Your Honor, because kailangan po naming pondohan yung manager's
5: kahit
2: account.
5: Hindi pa actually ginagamit.
2: Hindi po kami makakapag-issue, Your Honor, ng manager's check nang walang kabanggang pambayad po.
5: So pag nag-issue kayo ng MC, binawas nyo na sa account yon.
2: That is correct po, Your Honor. From the account of the purchaser po.
5: Hawak na nung banko yung pera.
2: Yung pong balance po na binawas sa account po ng bumili ng manager check po, yung balance po nun nasa settlement account po ng banko. Settlement account po ng manager's check, Your Honor.
5: So hiwalay na account na yon.
2: Yes po.
5: So,
2: parang isipin niyo po yung manager's check settlement account ng banko ay parang isa pong live account po yan kung saan po pumapasok yung mga binibiling manager check, doon din po nababawas yung mga na ninegotiate
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2: sa manager check.
5: So pag nag-issue ng MC, mapupunta sa parang limbo ngayon na tinatawag mong settlement account of the bank not of the account holder.
2: Correct po. Kailangan po yung balance na sa settlement account po ng BPI manager check para pag pumasok po siya at na-negotiate
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5: cash na...
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2: Tama po, Your Honor. Ang proseso po is kapag ibinalik po ang manager's check, babawasan na po namin yung settlement account ng manager's check at ipapasok na po namin yung amount na nakalagay sa manager's check pabalik po dun sa nag-purchase ng MC, Your Honor.
5: Pabalik, tapos pag nag-issue kayo ng MC, babawas ulit, nalagay na naman settlement account ng banko.
2: Tama po yun, Your
5: Now,
2: Honor.
5: Now, each of these are separate transactions of the account holder.
2: That is correct po, Your Honor.
5: Okay. Forgive me, Attorney Mike. We'll allow it at this time. Hopefully you can be more, you can go direct to the point, yes. Attorney James. I know it's laborious, but
0: yes, Your Honor.
5: Let's try to go through this.
0: I apologize, Your Honor. It's really that complicated. That's why I had to go through the difficulty of checking every document in order to be accurate. But I guess, given that there was already a clarification on that matter, Your Honor, and to save the court's time, I would move on from that 41 million, Your Honor. A similar, because this is already part of the record so that I don't have to go through this, Your Honor, a similar time deposit that was that became an MC in the amount of 55 million was also running the same years simultaneous with this 41. So it's a total of 96 million. And I would dispense, Your Honor, with having to go through that, Your Honor.
6: The clerk can call it.
0: Yes,
5: the
0: Your Honor.
5: The clerk of court can call it. Yes, Senator Judge Bam Aquino is recognized. What is the pleasure of Senator Aquino?
7: Sorry, just at this point, Mr. Witness, so yung ibang mga abogado ko tsaka ako, kami rin dito nag-uusap, ngayon lang namin nalaman na may ganyang parang scheme, no? Na pwedeng itago. Is this known in the banking circles that you can get your money, put it in an MC, wala siya sa ending balance, tapos after 6 months, babalik rin siya? Is this a known scheme in the banking circles? Or is this also new to you?
2: Your Honor, if I may answer that po, no? Kapag bumili po ang kliyente ng manager's check, kasama po sa application form po namin yung reason for the purchase of the manager's check. In my experience po sa branch banking operations, may mga nangyayari po talaga na ang biniling manager's check po ay hindi po nagamit. Kaya po ito nire-request na ibalik po sa account ng purchaser. And this is not uncommon po, Your Honor.
7: So, but is this a known method of keeping your money, quote-unquote?
2: I cannot...
7: May term ba ito sa banking circles na... Or so, common ito?
2: Sir, I only pertain po dun sa manner by which yung pagpasok po at paglabas ng pera from the manager's settlement account. Kung ano po yung purpose ng kliyente sa paggawa niya ng pag-request ng manager's check at pagbalik po, with all due respect, Your Honor, I cannot comment on that.
7: Okay, is the purpose there in your records? May nakalagay ba na purpose dyan?
2: I will have to...
7: Naka-annotate ba yan dyan? And is that violative of any rule if you will read it to us?
2: Yeah, Your Honor, if I can look at one document, if I may, sir.
0: Yes, sir. Anin po yung hinanap niyo?
2: Si Your Honor po is asking for a manager's check application form.
0: Yes, sir. Kindly go to page... Page 7. Can you assist... Page 7, there's a manager's check there with MC13434.
2: Sorry, putol po yung kakopya.
7: So our records do not indicate ano yung purpose?
8: No, Your Honor. Okay. That's
7: fine. Sige, Mr. Witness. So, ito pong practice na ito is common.
2: Meron pong
7: illegal, 'di ba? Hindi din naman 'to illegal.
2: Meron pong mga nangyayari talaga, Your Honor, na may mga bumibili po ng manager's check at hindi po nagagamit yung MC.
7: Sorry, hindi nagagamit o hindi talaga ginagamit. Parang purposefully, 'yan kasi yung point ni prosecution eh. Parang sinasadya na hindi gagamitin para mawala sa account at bumalik. Ito ba yung normal na practice or this is just a like a theory of the prosecution or is this actually done by people in the banking industry?
2: Your Honor, as to purposely being done po, I cannot comment on
7: sorry,
2: that
7: not,
2: po, Your Honor.
7: Not on this particular case, but in general, is it something that's done?
2: Hindi ko po masasagot, Your Honor. Paumanhin po kung yung iba pong kliyente, purposely ginagawa po nilang bumili ng manager's check. Para ibalik po ulit after okay. 6 months.
9: With the indulgence of Senator Bam Aquino, yes, and also possibly of Senator Judge Kiko Pangilinan, the interjection was only made to find rhyme and reason in connection with the objection as to relevance of the counsel for the respondent earlier. The first registrant to make interjections would be Senator Judge Soto, so I would have to respect that, with the indulgence of Senator Judge Pangilinan. So can we continue with the direct examination of Attorney yes, James? You may continue, given, Attorney James.
8: Given the discussion, sir, I do not want to belabor this point, so I'll just ask another question. Do you have there the manager's check in front of you?
2: Yung pong page 7,
8: opo.
2: Sir? Is that the one you're...
8: May manager's, manager's check
2: po
8: ba?
2: Meron opo.
8: Sino po yung payee nung manager's check?
2: Payee po, based on page 7 po for manager's check dated April 19, 2012. Tama po ba, sir?
8: Yes.
2: Ang payee po is si Rodrigo Roa Duterte.
8: Yeah, but based on your credit debit memo kanina, that came from the account, Julio Vargas account, which you confirmed a while ago, is under the name of VP Sara and Rodrigo Roa Duterte.
2: That is correct po.
8: That's fine.
2: Based on the records.
8: That's
2: submitted.
8: Fine. Okay. I think I'll leave that. All right. Sige, sir. Please go to... Let me see. Please go to page 64, sir. Of the same exhibit. There is another MC there, right?
2: That is correct, sir.
8: And that is dated October 17, tama po ba?
2: October 17, 2012, Your Honor.
8: And what is the amount?
2: The amount is 41,721,035.62.
8: So it's the same amount, okay. Please go to page 40 of the same exhibit, sir. All right, so it's another manager's check, is that right?
2: That's correct, sir.
8: And how much again is that amount? Is the amount?
2: Sir, if you're referring to the manager's check dated October 7, 2013.
8: That's right, sir. Sir.
2: Ang amount po is 41,721,035.62.
8: All right. At kanino po nakapangalan yan ulit?
2: Pay to the order of Rodrigo Roa Duterte po, Your Honor.
8: All right. Sige, sir. All right. As a final note on this point, sir, because I would also like to save time given the discussions a while ago, I would not go through the same process just to check and confirm again the other 55 million. My question is this. In the account where this came from. What I mean is that the amount where it was sourced is account number 9539. What again is the account name of that bank account?
1: Hasn't answered, Your Honor.
8: Just final note, if given some leeway.
1: Hasn't answered, Your Honor.
9: Asked and answered, counsel. I can even remember how it is written with the different ors and the ends. Move on, counsel. It is off record already.
8: Thank you, Your Honor. We submit. All right, sir. Now I direct you to apologies, Your Honor. I'm wrestling with the idea of ending. But sir, are you in the position to confirm to this honorable court whether BPI maintains foreign bank accounts under the names of the Vice President?
1: Objection, Your Honor.
8: Again. Attorney Carpio.
9: Sustained, counsel. Sustained, not part of the subpoena issued by this court and covered by the FCDU law.
8: Noted, Your Honor. We submit. Sir, now I want to go to page 8, and this is the last question. If you can just look at page 8, page 11, page 14, and page 13 of the same exhibit. Let me know, sir, if that you have that already with you.
2: Page 8, 11, 13, Your Honor.
9: And 14.
8: And 14.
2: And 14.
8: So I'm asking this because...
2: That's correct.
8: Yes.
2: Sir. I have it here, Your Honor.
8: So looking at this document, sir, and this is... What is the date of this document?
2: Referring to which page, Your Honor?
8: Let's say... Let's go to page 8. What is the date of this document?
2: For page 8, Your Honor, the date of the document is March 28, 2014.
8: How about page 11? What is the date?
2: For page 11, the date is also March 28, 2014, Your Honor.
8: And if you can look also at page 14, what is the date?
2: For page 14, the date is March 28, 2014, Your Honor.
8: And going back to page 13, what is the date?
2: The same date po, Your Honor, March 28, 2014.
8: Ano po tong mga dokumento na to, sir?
2: Yung pong mga dokumento, Your Honor, pare-pareho po siya, no? It pertains to a letter of instruction form po ng bangko.
8: Letter instruction form. And what does that mean?
2: Dito po sa form na to, Your Honor, if I may,
8: yes,
2: read, authorizes the bank to transfer from a specific account with a stated amount.
8: All right. And what is the account? Kahit yung last digits na lang po.
2: For page 8, Your Honor, the last four digits of the account whereby authorization to transfer from is ending in 9539.
8: How about page 11? Kahit yung last digits na lang po.
2: Last four digits, 9539, Your Honor.
8: Page 13.
2: Same last four digits, Your Honor, 9539.
8: And page 14?
2: 9539, Your Honor.
8: Sir, nabanggit nyo at nabasa nyo kanina, this is to authorize the transfer from the bank account that you've mentioned, a certain amount. What is the amount?
2: Sa page 8 po, ang amount po na nakalagay sa letter of instruction is 20 million pesos, Your Honor.
8: And for the other pages, for the remaining three pages?
2: For page 11, 20 million pesos, Your Honor.
8: Page 14?
2: for page 13.
0: Sorry.
2: For page 13, 20 million pesos. Your Honor.
0: And also for page 14, how much?
2: Also 20 million pesos, Your Honor.
0: Nag-authorize po dito ng transfer from the 9539 or the Julio Vargas branch in the amount of 20 million. And based on the policy number, sir, these are four different policy numbers. Ano po yung purpose ng transfer? Or nung, yeah, nung authorization to transfer?
2: Base po dun sa account na nakaspecify dun sa instruction po, Your Honor, yung pong authority to transfer is to debit the account 9539 papunta po sa settlement account sa BPI ng BPI Film Life Assurance Corporation.
0: Parehas sa lahat, tama po?
2: Yes po, Your Honor.
0: And this is, could you confirm that based on the records or in those documents, it is for the 20 million separate, 20 million or 80 million lahat were used to buy peso plans. Tama po ba yun?
2: I'm sorry, Your Honor, the document does not say...
0: In the middle,
2: what,
0: sir.
2: What? Sorry.
0: Meron pong naka-X na 4 peso plans.
2: Can you point me to the item, Your Honor?
9: Assisting counsel may do so, or...
2: Oh, sir. Okay. Confirming, Your Honor, the instruction is for, as specified in the letter of instruction, is for peso plans.
0: All right, sir. So that's 80 million for peso plans. Now I'm looking for the 16. I'm going to direct you to page 50 of the records. And this is my last question, sir.
2: This is for

0: I'm sorry, sir. I was mistaken. Please proceed to page 60, di pala 50.
1: 60.
0: Of the same exhibits that you submitted. Nakita niyo na po.
1: Page 60.
0: All right, sir. So in page 60, this also involves another manager's check with check number 20536 dated May 30, 2016. What is the amount, sir?
1: For sir, may I confirm if you're referring to the check number 20536?
0: 20536, sir. Yes,
1: yeah,
0: sir.
1: The amount of the manager's check is 16,852,782.94.
0: So 16 million. And last question, sir, to complete the 96 million. Kanino po sino po yung payee ng 16 million na ito?
1: Based on the records we submitted, Your Honor, ang payee po ng manager's check number 20536 dated May 30, 2016 is Samuel C. Uy.
0: Again, sir?
1: Samuel C. Uy.
0: All right. No further questions, Your Honor.
2: Cross, Attorney Mike.
3: Yes, Your Honor, if I may proceed with the permission.
2: You may proceed, sir, when you're ready.
3: Yes, Your Honor.
2: Uminom din po muna kayo ng tubig, Mr. Mao.
1: Thank you, Your Honor.
3: Magandang hapon po, Mr.
1: Magandang
3: Galvez.
1: Hapon po.
3: Kainom na po kayo ng tubig. Mr. Galvez, you mentioned earlier during your direct testimony that you are the division head, no? Ng Central and Metro Manila branches. Tama po ba?
1: Your Honor.
3: Just to ask you, previous to this position, were you ever an account manager that directly handled any of the accounts that we are talking about now sa BPI?
1: No.
3: Wala po. Wala po.
1: No po, Your Honor.
3: So, basically, you wouldn't have any personal knowledge on the circumstances dun sa pagbubukas ng mga account na ito. Tama po ba?
1: That is correct po.
3: And you are only testifying today based on the documents that you collated pursuant to the subpoena issued by the Honorable Court. Tama po ba?
1: Tama po, sir.
3: Opo. So, well, para lang po sa kalaman nating lahat, I think maganda nating mapaliwanag, no? Pagdating po dun lang sa mga accounts that were touched upon by the prosecution, yung mga accounts na pwedeng buksan ng general public sa BPI, specifically yung ating mga personal accounts or accounts for natural persons. Tama po ba?
1: Yes, ma'am.
3: You offer that. At dun po, meron pong individual accounts o isa lang yung depositor. Tama po?
1: Tama po, sir.
3: At meron din pong joint accounts.
1: Tama po, sir.
3: That means more than one depositor. Tama
1: yes,
3: po,
1: sir.
3: At pagdating po sa joint accounts, meron po kasing tinatawag na joint end account. Tama po ba?
1: Tama po,
3: ano po ba ibig sabihin pag end yung joint account?
1: Ang ibig sabihin po, sir, kapag ang account ay joint end, kung sino po ang nakapangalan dun sa account, ang ibig sabihin po nun, walang ni isang pwedeng pumirma lang po or mag-operate. Dapat po lahat ng nakapangalan sa account ay pumirma po, magbigay ng authority or instruction.
3: Okay, salamat po. Account. And then meron din po tayong tinatawag na joint or account. Ano pong pagkakaiba nun sa end account?
1: Di katulad po dun sa end account, Your Honor, pag sinabi pong or account, any one of the depositors identified or named in the account may sign singly,
3: okay.
1: Your Honor.
3: Thank you po, Mr. Witness. Natanong ko po yan kasi yung pinag-uusapan natin ditong joint account ng former President Rodrigo Duterte and the respondent, Vice President Sara Duterte. Specifically, account number, I think it's ending 9539. No? Tama po? 24-3306-9539. Tama po?
1: Tama po.
3: Opo. 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Is that accurate?
1: Tama po, sir.
3: Opo. 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
1: Tama po, sir.
3: Tama po. Of course, the former president can also transact with Sara Z. Duterte. Tama po?
1: With po. Tama po.
3: Tama po. But respondent Vice President Sara Z. Duterte cannot transact alone without the consent or the signature of the former president, yung ama po niya.
1: That is correct po.
3: That is
1: tama
3: correct
1: po. Based on the account po na minention po ninyo, sir.
3: Thank you po. Ngayon, tinignan ko rin po kasi yung mga transaksyon na sinumitin nyo. And I would assume that, and please correct me if I'm wrong, that nabinasa nyo naman po yung mga submissions. No? But I can confront you with the documents anytime.
1: Yes po.
3: Opo. And one of the, napansin ko kasi yung mga nabanggit kanina na manager's checks. No? Specifically, yung application sa pag-purchase itong manager's checks na to. No? Papakita ko na lang po sa inyo yung mismong application para po mabasa nyo and ma-confirm nyo. Your Honor's permission to approach the witness, Your Honor?
4: Continuing authority is given for either or both assisting counsel and counsel conducting cross to approach the witness.
3: Manayin ko na ito. Your Honors, I'm referring to document exhibit number, sorry, let me just check the exhibit number. Exhibit number P, Roman, for the prosecution, P, Roman numeral number 2-8-2-3-1-3-BPI. Specifically, I'd like to look at first yung page 51 of that exhibit, Your Honor. So ito po yung page 51. Confirm lang kung pareho. Tama ba? Okay. Ito po yung application para sa manager's check. Tama po ba? To purchase a manager's check.
1: Tama po.
3: Tama po ba?
1: Tama po, sir.
3: At maaari niyo po bang sabihin kung sino po yung pumirma dito sa application na to? Kung sino po yung nagre-request basically ng purchase ng manager's check?
1: Sir, with your permission po, Your Honor, maaari po ba ako mag-refer sa signature card para lang po ma-compare yung pirma?
3: Opo, sige po.
4: You may.
3: Can we show the signature card?
4: Yeah. Kindly show him the signature card. Again, assisting counsel of both parties may approach. Continuing authority is granted not only for this witness but other witnesses as well that we will be hearing and listening to today.
5: For the record, Your Honor, can we request that the specific page containing the requested document be placed on record, Your Honor?
4: Attorney Mike?
3: Yes, for the signature card, counsel?
4: Yes, signature card.
3: Signature card, this is page... Pardon, Your Honor, we're just trying to get the exact page number. Let's look for another. Oh, just the page number. The marking for this exhibit, Your Honor, is exhibit P dash Roman numeral number 2-8-2-3-1-1-1-2-BPI, Your Honor. For the prosecution.
4: Witness may answer. Is there a question already?
3: Kasi
4: Attorney Mike?
3: Wala pong page. No.
4: Page number. Wala page number.
3: Page 1 of that exhibit.
4: You referred to an exhibit counsel. You have assisting counsel to... Proceed, Attorney Mike.
3: Thank you. Na-compare niya na po sa signature. Hindi pa po yata na-compare, Your Honor. Can you please compare?
4: Can you show it to Mr. Mao?
1: Yeah. Yes po.
3: Apo. So kaninong signature po yan?
1: Base po sa signature card, Your Honor, it appears to be the signature of Mr. Rodrigo Roa Duterte, Your Honor.
3: Thank you, Mr. Witness. Punta rin po tayo sa isa pang application. Kasi hindi lang naman isang application. No? Yung napansin ko sa mga transaksyon na to. And this is found in the same exhibit, page 55. That exhibit. Isa pang application, you confirm that this is yet another application for the purchase of an MC or manager's check. Tama po ba?
1: Tama po, sir.
3: At sino po ang pumirma?
1: Ang pirma po appears to be the signature po of Mr. Rodrigo Roa Duterte.
5: Your Honor, just to clarify, Your Honor, may we...
6: Thank you.
5: Your Honor, I'm sorry.
4: Yes.
5: Just for clarification, Your Honor, because this appears to be an application for manager's check. Perhaps, for the record, may we also know the MC, resulting MC or manager's check for this application, Your Honor.
6: Your Honor, I'm just asking for the application.
4: Kindly just answer the question, Mr. Mao, and Attorney James. That can be the proper subject matter of redirect. He's not yet there, and he might not even ask for that in his cross.
5: Submitted, sir, Your Honor.
6: Sino po ang pumirma sa application?
1: Base po sa application form and comparison sa signature card, it appears po si Mr. Rodrigo Roa Duterte po.
6: Thank you po. At may nakikita po ba kayong pirma dyan ng Vice President Sara Duterte?
1: Wala po, Your Honor.
6: Thank you. Your Honor, kanina din po kasi no, napag-uusapan din yung time deposit. Di po ba? Pagdating po sa time deposit, and established naman kanina na yung mga pondong nasa paloob nitong account ending with 9539 ay ginamit para sa time deposit. Tama po ba? Meaning in-invest sa time deposit.
1: Tama po.
6: Opo. Ngayon po, just to explain, pag ang pera po ay nilalagay sa time deposit, you create a separate account for that time deposit placement. Tama po ba?
1: Tama po, sir.
6: So, it has a different and unique account number. Tama po ba?
1: That is correct.
6: At pag ito po ay na-preterminate or nag-mature, bumabalik po ito sa settlement account. Tama po?
1: As earlier mentioned po, tama po.
6: At pag naisipan po ng depositor na ibalik, na i-reinvest ito sa time deposit ulit, you again create a separate time deposit account for that. Is that correct?
1: Tama po, pag nag-mature na po yung time deposit.
6: At kaya po ba marami ring mga account numbers falling under the same Rodrigo Roa Duterte or Rodrigo Duterte and Sara Duterte na mga account numbers na nag-close na po?
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6: Opo. Thank you po. So, simplihan ko na lang po. So, kanina, pinakita ko sa inyo yung mga application for manager's checks, no? At yan po, nabanggit nyo po, it was signed by Rodrigo Roa Duterte. Wala pong signature ni Sara Duterte. Which is okay, because under the joint account, Rodrigo Roa Duterte can act singly. Tama po ba?
1: Tama po. So, and base po sa dokumenting panikita.
6: Thank you po. At base po sa mga dokumentong sinumitit nyo, wala po akong nakita na record of any withdrawal by Sara Duterte. Can you confirm that?
1: Your Honor, I will have to refer to all the documents kasi hindi ko naman po kabisado lahat ng nakapirma sa dokumento.
6: Opo. Can we, Your Honors, can we give him time to actually refer to the documents?
4: With the permission of Attorney Mike, you're referring to if the other requests for the opening of rolling or opening of time deposits were signed by the former president?
6: Right now, at the moment, Your Honor, I'm asking for just any withdrawal of any funds from this particular account, 9539. Withdrawal, cash withdrawal.
4: Made by?
6: Sara Duterte, Your Honor.
4: Sara Duterte. Mr. Witness, from the account ending in 9539?
6: Yes, Your Honor. Just only for that account, Your Honor.
4: Mr. Mao, is that one of the documents you submitted? Kasama po yan, yung mga withdrawals?
1: Yung 9539 po, lahat po ng mga pwede po namin makitang mga transaction documents po para sa lahat ng nakapangalan po sa subpoena, Your Honor. Tinry po namin hanapin lahat.
4: With the permission of Attorney Megan, with the indulgence of Attorney James, and also with the permission of the court, similar to the request made by the Honorable Zubiri yesterday, asking some data to be culled, the court can cull that and present it in open court as well but at a later time, unless we can do it within the day. If that is satisfactory to Attorney Mike, it will be coming from the court already. If indeed there is any or there is none.
3: Okay, Your Honor, it's just that this is the track of my cross-examination, of course, with my apologies to the Honorable Court. I just wanted to check, because these documents came from BPI themselves, just if there's any record. Actually, I'll to expedite the proceedings, Your Honors, I will ask if there's any transaction, whether withdrawal or any instruction for time deposit placements made by Respondent Sara Z. Duterte, Your Honor, given the nature of the joint account, Your Honor.
4: Would you know the answer, Attorney Mao, or do you need the documents?
1: I'm sorry, Your Honor, I won't be able to answer right away. But to be fair to you,
4: Attorney Mike, we will call it for you. The court gave instructions for it to be done already. Hopefully, while he's still there, because there will be still interjections from Senator Judges, and then you can continue on with a follow-up question. We will allow it. And you can, in the meantime, move to your next point, if that is at all possible.
3: I will comply, Your Honor. I will comply.
4: Senator Judge Pangilinan? On the same point.
7: On the same point, Mr. President. Just that, as you call it, may we also request that the transactions of the settlement account, I mean, the, if any, you know, can likewise be called. In other words, not just the time deposit, but the transactions. Will likewise be called so that we can review it.
4: For the Senator Judges, but not for this purpose. We will prioritize the question of Senator Attorney Mike in regard to whether or not, if I got it correctly, the Vice President, the respondent in this case, signed any documents in relation to the settlement account that has her as an end name after Rodrigo R. Roa Duterte and Rodrigo R. Roa Duterte, or Rodrigo R. Roa Duterte and Sara Z. Duterte.
3: Yes, with clarification, Your Honor, just yes, so please. We could speed things up, because I will be asking about whether the Vice President, respondent accused in this case, had any bank transactions concerning this particular account, Your Honor, from the time it was opened up to today. If she actually signed any document that showed she withdrew money, if there was any fund transfer that she signed off on, or was there any time deposit placement that she signed off on.
4: We will have that checked. Kindly note that. The clerk of court is directed to kindly note the specification of Attorney Mike. But from the presiding officer, and also to, in a way, abbreviate, can you open an account without the name of the and or the or person signing a signature card? Mr. Mao?
1: Your Honor, to clarify po, your question is kung pwede pong mag-open ng wala yung
4: ka-or niya?
1: Hindi po, Your Honor. We need the presence of both depositor po para ma-open po yung account.
4: Even if it's an or account?
1: Yes po, Your Honor. Dapat po parehas pong...
4: Can we at least look at that in the meantime?
3: Yes, Your Honor.
4: But we will check on it. We'll check it. The clerk is directed to kindly look at everything in relation to the settlement account.
3: Yes, Your Honor.
4: Ending in 9539.
3: Just for clarity, I wasn't asking about KYC documents. I was asking for transactions.
4: Transactions. The clerk of court is so directed to kindly look if the Vice President signed any transactions in connection with the settlement account, including the opening and termination of the time deposit, as well as the issuance of an MC and or instructions for the payment of the MC or the proceeds thereof anywhere.
3: Thank you, Your Honor. I'll just proceed, Your Honor. Just to not
4: waste
3: time.
4: Yes, and hopefully, while the senators are interjecting, we can have the answer to your question. And I'll afford you time to continue or pursue that point. Subject, of course, to redirect by Attorney James.
3: Thank you, Your Honor. Actually, I wasn't thinking of asking this anymore, but since I'm given some time. Are you aware, Mr. Witness, that I actually wrote to BPI as the authorized representative of the Vice President back in February 2026 to inquire about the existence of this very account and other accounts as well?
1: Sorry, attorney, I don't have an information. I'm not aware, po.
3: Would the prosecution allow me to at least just confront the witness with my letter and the BPI legal division's response? Only because these are not marked documents, Your Honor, but as agreed, we can confront the witness with certain documents subject to marking later on, Your Honor.
4: Comment, Attorney James, but I'm inclined to allow it. I'm telling you already, I'm inclined to allow it.
0: Perhaps I can persuade you, Your Honor. No, we have to object, Your Honor. That is, our objection is not on the basis that this document cannot see the light of day. In fact, they can do that at a proper time when it's their time to present their evidence, Your Honor. Our friends from the defense clearly mentioned it was addressed to the VP of legal, then he would have been the best person to testify on this matter. And at the time that he will be presented, we would gladly hear his testimony. But I think, Your Honor, it would be unfair for our witness here.
4: I think the witness cannot identify it in any case, Attorney Mike. Since I think suffice it to say that you've mentioned it in such a document.
3: Actually, Your Honor, I was more interested with the response, and I wanted the witness to at least identify, if he can, only if he can, if that is in fact the signature of their senior vice president for legal division, Your Honor.
4: He wrote a letter to you in reply to your
3: letter. He replied to my letter, Your Honor.
4: In that case, I'll allow it. I'll allow it if the witness knows. I'm sorry, Attorney James.
0: That's okay, Your Honor. We always submit to the presiding officer.
3: Your Honor, in fairness, we will also give a copy to the prosecution right now. I think my
4: assisting counsel may approach the opposing side. You may approach.
0: Your Honor, may we just register our continuing objection on this matter, as we will not be surprised that the witness would answer no to the question.
4: If he knows,
0: yes, Your Honor.
4: If he knows the signature, if he's familiar, he may answer accordingly.
3: Your Honor, before I confront the witness with the document, I just want to make sure that the prosecution already has a copy. And we'll also give a copy to the Honorable Court, Your Honor. And if the court will allow, perhaps we could also flash this on the screens, Your Honor. Only if the court will allow.
0: Your Honor, will the... Your Honor.
4: Yes, I'm sorry. Yes.
0: Yes, Your Honor. Because there was a request for...
4: Engaged in some administrative matters. Yes,
0: sorry, Your
4: yes.
0: Honor. I'm sorry. Because there is a request to flash the document, but I'm not sure if it's going to be marked. Insofar as these proceedings are concerned, only the marked documents were flashed, if I recall it right. So if it's going to be marked, Your Honor, then perhaps that would be the time it can be flashed. But I don't think that the witness can identify and authenticate this document, Your Honor.
4: Not only the marked documents have been flashed, counsel. Summaries have been flashed as well that were not marked and will not be marked. We'll allow it. We'll allow it. I'll give some leeway to Attorney Mike on this. Without prejudice to him presenting a proper witness to identify the document, should Mr. Mao not be able to identify it?
3: Thank you, Your Honor. Thank you. Can I just confirm that the prosecution has...
0: I have not yet received it.
4: This will also abbreviate the proceedings, Attorney James, because if Mr. Mao can identify the document, if he's familiar with the signature, that, I guess... solves at least one witness on the part of the respondent.
3: We'll just wait, Your Honor, for the prosecution to be given a copy out of fairness.
4: And we are working on your question and request, Attorney Mike. We will have an answer hopefully before you end or a few minutes after you end.
3: Thank you, Your Honor. Thank you, Your Honor. May I now approach the witness, Your Honor, just to confront him with the document?
4: Continuing authorities given to both counsels insofar as this and other witness for today is concerned.
3: Your Honor, for the information of the court, I will no longer give, although I can show the witness a copy of my letter, the more pertinent document here would be the reply of the BPI Legal Division. Mr. Witness, kilala niyo po ba si Attorney Paul Ismail?
1: Yes, Your Honor, kilala ko.
3: Opo. At siya po kasi yung pumirma dito. Tingnan niyo muna po yung letter, no? Tingnan. Yan po ay reply sa akin ng BPI Legal Division at pinirmahan po sa likod ng certain Attorney Paul Roderick
6: A. Ismael, Senior Vice President of the DPI Legal Division. Familiar po ba kayo sa pirma niyo?
8: Vice President Sara Duterte Impeachment Trial, the DZMM Special Coverage.
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6: Using the account of Attorney Mantz based on whatever, maybe an SPA given to her by Attorney Mantz?
7: I'm sorry, Your Honor. I'm not aware.
6: You're not aware.
7: Personal knowledge, Your Honor.
6: Okay. Thank you. Your Honor, at this point, actually, I was hoping to end my cross and didn't want to prolong it. I just needed that information.
8: No, if you want, Attorney Mike, you can suspend your cross. We can do some interjections from Senator judges. I have an initial list. And we can resume with your cross after we get the answer and then proceed to the redirect of Attorney James. But on this point, I have a phone-in question, Attorney Mao. Hindi pa, wala pang asawa si SP, so prior knowledge to at prior nakaalaman to para sa kanya. So, kahit mag-asawa at absolute community property and property regime na mag-asawa na hindi nyo naman alam yon, kapag ka nag-open ng account yung babae o lalaki sa pangalan lang nila, hindi pwedeng magtanong sa bangko na yung asawa ko ba may account dyan.
7: Bawal po, Your Honor. Hindi po.
8: Covered ng bank secrecy law yon.
7: Tama po, Your Honor.
8: Tama po? Kahit, tama magpasa, po. Kahit magpakita siya ng marriage certificate?
7: Tama po, Your Honor.
8: So, alam mo na.
9: BPI time.
8: We proceed with the interjections of Senator Judges while we're waiting for the clarification and certification from the Clerk of Court. Senator Judge Soto is recognized for his interjection. You may proceed, sir, when you're ready.
10: Thank you, Mr. Presiding Officer, and thank you for your indulgence, Mr. Mao, and your patience.
7: Thank you, Your Honor.
10: Before I seek enlightenment on the BPI anti-money laundering submission that was rectified, that was really my original point. I'd just like to ask if you're familiar with the term used by my banker friend, who told me that yun daw pag-issue ng manager's check, pagkatapos hindi ginamit, later on after the 31st of December, ibabalik, ang tawag daw doon, tinikling. Tinikling. Yung sayaw na tinikling. Are you familiar with that?
7: With all due respect, Your Honor, hindi po.
10: You cannot... Anyway, it's a marker.
7: Alam ko lang po yung sayaw na tinikling, Your Honor.
10: Ganun daw ang ginagawa ng mga ibang umiiwas. Anyway, as I said, I wish to be enlightened on this BPI rectification of a manager's check issue submission to the Anti-Money Laundering Council in the amount of 2 billion. Na later on, which was called yesterday, a glitch. Ano? Ano ba talaga ito? Can you enlighten us on what this is all about?
7: Your Honor, with all due respect po, I am not in a position to answer your question po. Having not being involved in the process with AMLC, Your Honor.
10: So you are not aware? You're not aware of this?
7: I've been recently aware with the hearing that there was an error and that it has been corrected, but I was not involved.

0: As to the matter pertaining to that report, Your Honor.
1: So who can enlighten us on this particular issue from BPI? You're from BPI. Sino sa yeah. BPI makakapagpaliwanag sa amin kung ano nangyari dito?
0: Your Honor, that would be our anti-money laundering division, Your Honor.
1: All right. Thank you. Well, then perhaps at a later time, Mr. Presiding Officer, we would like to be enlightened from that BPI anti-money laundering representative. Thank you. That's all.
2: Thank you, Senator Judge Soto. Senator Judge Rafi stepped out. Senator Judge Pangilinan is recognized.
3: May I ask, may I just answer the call of nature unless the good senator has questions for me, Your Honor?
2: You may. You're excused, Attorney Mike.
0: Thank you.
2: Ba't palaging side niyo yung...
4: Because you're from the UP College of Law.
2: Go,
4: I will not ask.
2: Go, Attorney Mike. Do what you need to do. You're excused. Senator Judge Pangilinan is recognized. You may proceed, sir. You have 2 minutes.
5: Thank you, Mr. President. Ililiwanag ko lang, no? Kahit na ulitin ko lang, the yes. account involving the time deposits and the manager's checks, dalawa, no? Yung settlement account and what do you call the second one?
0: Time deposit
5: time po? Time deposit Opo. Certificate.
0: So yes, po, okay. Your Honor.
5: So it's Rodrigo Roa Duterte or... Rodrigo Roa Duterte and diba?
0: Sorry,
5: so pwedeng si former President Duterte lang ang pumirma, okay yun, or pwede rin silang dalawa.
0: Tama po, Your Honor.
5: Okay, so in other words, merong kayong signature card na nandun nakapirma, hindi lang si former President, kung hindi si Vice President.
0: Tama po, Your Honor. In fact, that's part of the documents we submitted po in compliance.
5: So, in other words, yun nga. So, merong siyang signature doon sa specimen signature na sinasubmit. Ano siya? In other words, nandun yung signature niya?
0: Andun po, Your Honor. Okay. Based on the documents we submitted.
5: Yeah, I just wanted that clarified. Yung 9539 na account, pagka nagkaroon ng manager's check na in-issue, di ba? In this case,
6: 41 and 55.
5: So, hindi na mare-reflect dun sa 9539 yung tinanggal na pondo. Tama?
0: Tama po, Your Honor, pag nabawas na po dun sa diba? Account.
5: Oo. So, in other words, pag nag-stale, after 6 months, babalik dun sa 5, tama? O hindi pa rin?
0: Pag po ipinresent po sa amin yung original copy ng manager's check with an instruction to...
5: Tsaka nyo ibabalik.
0: Tama po.
5: So technically, walang 40 plus million kapag naka-manager's check siya. Ang lalabas lang, doon sa 9539, kung ano yung wala... Diba? Less 41. Tama?
0: Tama po, Your Honor, hanggat hindi po
5: na ibabalik. So in that case, would you have the data... information, magkano yung nasa 9539 nung nag-floating na yung 40 plus million, 41 million?
0: Your Honor, kasama po sa mga isinumite ng BPI po in compliance to the subpoena.
5: Yes, so you wouldn't know? You wouldn't know at this point?
0: Wouldn't know at this point po yung balance, Your Honor, but we submitted all retrievable statement of accounts, Your Honor, that will reflect movements po in and out from the account.
5: So
0: of the
5: perhaps we can request again the Secretariat to get that information as to how much was the balance for 9539 nung inilabas yung 41 million.
0: The statement of account should reflect yes. that po, Your Honor.
5: You confirm
2: the clerk of court is so directed to comply with the request of Senator Judge Pangilinan and furnish all senator judges.
5: Thank you. And you confirm na yung pag-issue ng manager's check ay October... April, October, April. Tama?
0: Based on my recollection yes. po dun sa mga exhibit yes. kanina, Your Honor.
5: In other words, pag na-release yung October, pagdating ng December 31 at hindi pa na-encash yung manager's check, wala yung buong amount nung noong October manager's checks.
0: Tama wala. For you. It remains to be in the BPI manager's check settlement
5: account. So, by December 31, wala yung 41 million, at least doon sa unang example, doon sa bank account.
0: Tama pa, Your Honor, hanggat hindi po na ibabalik sa settlement.
5: At pagka-April, sa June 30, na-issue, hindi na yung cash, wala rin yung 41 million by June 30 or July 1.
0: Hanggat outstanding po yung manager's check, Your Honor.
5: Yes, okay. I just wanted that clarified. Thank you. Thanks. Maraming
0: thank
5: salamat.
0: You po. Thank you po, Your Honor.
2: I am now prepared to, we are now prepared to answer the query earlier. Let me be specific because the request of Attorney Mike is specific. Based on the inventory list of pre-marked exhibits submitted by BPI in response to the subpoena of this court, the signature of the Vice President and respondent does not appear in any of the transaction documents such as the time, the opening and closing of the time deposit, the request for manager's check, and similar transactions. It does not.
3: Thank you, Your Honor. Thank you for that confirmation.
2: You may, with the permission of the Senator Judges, you may proceed with your cross and thereafter redirect, if any, from Attorney James.
3: Thank you.
2: Kindly proceed, Attorney Mike.
3: Thank you po. Sandali na lang po tayo, Mr. Witness. So, na-confirm na po na from the time this account was opened until today, no, wala pong ni isang transaksyon kung saan may pirma ni VP Sara, whether alone or kasama po, no, ng former President Rodrigo Roa Duterte. So, you are not also in a position because you have no personal knowledge dito sa pagbukas ng account na ito to answer kung ang purpose ng pagbukas ng account ito is for estate planning purposes lamang ng former president. Tama po ba? Hindi niyo masasagot yun?
0: Tama po, Your Honor.
3: Hindi niyo po masasagot.
0: I have no personal knowledge. Oh,
3: but basically, these are the documents. Can I have documents? These are all the documents, no, that were submitted by BPI as far as the joint account ending 9539 is concerned. At kahit ano po dito, kahit wala pong transaksyon kung saan pumirma ang ating Vice Presidente.
7: Objection, Your Honor, as an answered.
2: That would be correct, but if you're winding up, Attorney Mike, I'll allow it. I'll allow it then, with your indulgence, Attorney James, if he's about to wind up.
7: Submitted, Your Honor.
3: At ito rin po, yung kapal ng dokumento na sinabit nyo ayon sa account naman, yung personal account ni Attorney Mans, at nasabi nyo kanina, you have no personal knowledge na kung meron mang transaksyon whatsoever ang ating Vice Presidente dito sa account na to. At nabanggit nyo rin na hindi po siya pwedeng humingi ng kahit anong impormasyon ukol sa account na to unless meron siyang SPA. Tama po ba?
0: Tama po.
3: Yeah. Okay, that is all for the cross, Your Honor. No further questions.
2: Thank you, Attorney Mike. Attorney James, redirect.
6: Just very brief, Your Honor.
2: You may proceed when you're ready.
6: Sir, I'm sorry. Patapos na tayo, sir. I just have two questions and that was a good representation of the documents. But allow me to backtrack. Kasi you mentioned a while ago through the questions of the presiding officer, particularly on KYC documents. In KYC documents that is owned by, say for example, two people, tapos yung qualification po ay or at saka and, sino po yung dapat mag-sign ng KYC documents?
0: In any case po, Your Honor, kahit or po yan or and, basta nakapangalan po ang mga depositor sa account, kailangan po nila lahat pumirma.
6: Lahat nila. Document. So for example, sir, and I'm not going to, I'll just ask you straight up, doon sa BPI na yung Julia Vargas branch na under the name of Rodrigo Roa Duterte or Rodrigo Roa Duterte and the Vice President, sino po ang pumipirma ng KYC documents?
0: Base po sa dokumentong isinumiti po namin sa Honorable Court, nakapirma po pareho ang account holders.
6: When you say nakapirma pareho, does that mean personally talagang pipirma?
0: Yes, based on the documents na we submitted po, particularly the KYC documents, nakapirma po pareho ang dalawang nakapangalan po sa account. So that's Rodrigo and VP Sara po.
6: So hindi aabot ng ganyang kadaming transaction kung hindi pumirma ang Vice President sa KYC document that gave rise to that account. Tama po ba yun?
3: Objection, Your Honor, leading? Actually, misleading.
2: I would sustain the objection because I find it vague as well. Kindly reform, counsel.
6: All right.
2: I know where you're getting at.
6: Yes, Your Honor. My question is this, Sir Mao. In those documents or in those accounts, particularly yung sa Julia Vargas na Rodrigo Roa Duterte or Rodrigo Roa Duterte and the Vice President, when a transaction comes in, say for example, may 40 million na pumasok, sino po yung nagbe-benefit, if you know?
3: Your Honor, objection, that's hypothetical, that's speculative kung sino nagbe-benefit.
6: 25 years in practice, Your Honor. Perhaps he knows.
2: Allow me, in an or and X or X and Y account, who owns the account?
0: Your Honor, if may answer, we can only tell you kung kanino po nakapangalan yung account. But we cannot determine.
2: But you answered earlier that nothing can move without the signature of Rodrigo Roa Duterte, correct?
0: That is correct, po, Your Honor, but...
2: A lone signature of the Vice President will not operate to move or transact anything with that account. Would that be correct?
0: That is correct, po, Your Honor.
2: Now, as to whether or not the Vice President has knowledge, full knowledge or no knowledge of the transactions, would you be in a position to say?
0: No, Your Honor.
2: Okay. Attorney James, your words.
6: I think that would sum up my redirect, Your Honor. Thank you.
3: Attorney Mike? Recross, Your Honor. Quick recross.
2: Of course.
3: Just on the signature card, natanong po kasi kasi kayo doon sa KYC signature card, practice din po kasi ng mga bangko na yung specimen signature nag-a-update po kayo. Tama po ba?
0: Tama po, Your Honor.
3: May I confront the witness, Your Honor, with
2: you
3: the document? I'm confronting you with a document. This was marked as D-Roman numeral number 2-8-2-3-1-3-BPI, specifically page 145 thereof, Your Honor. This refers to the updating of the signature card of account number 95 ending with 9539. Nakita niyo po yan, Mr. Witness?
0: Yes, sir.
3: Ito po yung para pag-update, di ba po?
0: Tama po, sir.
3: Nakita niyo po yung sa kaliwa, ang pumirma po ay sino po?
0: Rodrigo Roa Duterte po.
3: Nakita po sa kanan, sino pong pumirma?
0: Wala pong nakapirma.
3: Thank you, Your Honor. That is all for recross, Your Honor.
2: Just for the court, what year is this update of the KYC
3: 2015,
2: document?
3: Your Honor.
2: Okay. Thank you. Next to interject, make interjections will be Senator Judge Lacson. Thereafter, Senator Judge Irwin Tulfo. Senator Judge Lacson is recognized. You may proceed, sir, when you're ready.
8: Mr. Presiding Officer, medyo na-cover na ni Senator Kiko yung tanong ko. I-clarify ko lang. Kapag or, maski sino pwede mag-sign pag nag-withdraw or... Nag-withdraw? Yeah.
0: Tama po.
8: Pagka ngayon lang nakakita kasi ng or, tapos merong and or, anong implication kung Rodrigo or X and or Y?
0: Pwede pong pakiulit, Your Honor.
8: Okay. 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
0: And po. And Sara Duterte. Opo.
8: Okay.
0: Rodrigo Roa or Rodrigo
8: Roa. In other
0: Roa.
8: Words, pwedeng nakapirma lang si former President Duterte.
0: In the case po nung Julia Vargas account, Your Honor.
8: Yes, I'm referring to that.
0: Opo, si former President Rodrigo Roa Duterte lang po ang kayang pumirma na mag-isa.
8: Pero kung si Vice President Sara Duterte, kailangan merong pirma rin.
0: Kailangan po may pirma rin po ni former
8: yes.
0: President.
8: Now, ito, without alluding to anyone, no? Sabi nyo hindi uncommon yung nagpa-purchase ng manager's checks. Ano? Ang tanong ko, karamihan ba na nagpa-purchase ng manager's check pagdating ng October o before year-end, mga government officials? Pattern ba yan?
0: I have no personal knowledge, Sir Honor. I cannot comment on that.
8: Kasi kanina, lumabas kasi si Senator Lapid. 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Thank you.
9: Kung hindi man kayo, ako na yung naawa kay Senator
8: joke
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8: Joke lang po yun.
9: Senator Judge Erwin Tulfo is recognized. Thereafter, Senator Intiveros. Thereafter, the Senate President.
10: Attorney Mao, good afternoon.
0: Maganda ka pa po, Your Honor. Pamanhin po, hindi po ako abogado.
10: Sir. 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Anyway, sir, alam niyo naman ho itong depositor ano ng 40 million na time deposit na mga PEP ito or person exposed to politics. Alam niyo naman ho?
0: Yes po,
10: Your Honor. Alright. 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
10: Opo,
0: Honor.
10: Pero pag politiko po, I mean, dapat mas mahigpit, di po ba? Dapat mas matindi.
0: If I may say po, Your Honor. Yeah.
10: Alright. Ngayon, tanong ko, to your knowledge, sir, as a banking professional, would a standard monthly government salary, sir, naturally generate a cash placement of this magnitude? Na isang government official, masking combined pa sila mag-asawa, mag-anak, mag-ama, mag-generate 40 million in placement. Not natural po ba yun or dapat magkaroon po magki-trigger yun ng ikang mga katanungan?
0: Your Honor, hindi po ako personally knowledgeable as to the salary of the
10: yeah, I
0: government
10: know.
0: Ayun, official,
10: sir, pero
0: hindi
10: naman
0: Honor.
10: Siguro tig 1 million sila, sir. Di po ba?
0: But maari po, Your Honor.
10: But what I'm saying is that pwede ba yun at the yung placement nila ganun 40 million eh yung sweldo lang po ng government pinakamataas na ako yata ay 200,000-300,000 a month?
0: Your Honor, I cannot speculate po kasi maaari pong may mga ibang pinanggalingan po yung mga perang okay. Idiniposito sa banko.
10: Itong multi-million peso na time deposit na inopen, rollover, nagmature, di po ba? Ito po ay habang sila ay nasa pwesto. Tama po ba? While they were in the position, while they were in serving as a public official.
0: Yes, for the period covered po.
10: Okay.
0: But not necessarily the current position, right. Your Honor.
10: Another question, sir. Looking at the source documentation for this time deposit, this money did not originate from a BPI bank loan or credit facility extended to the depositor, correct?
0: Your Honor, I won't be able to answer directly your question, Your Honor. I would have to refer to all the documents and trace back the source of this amount, Your Honor.
10: Also, there are no records indicating that the specific multi-million peso deposit came from a registered corporate entity or legitimate commercial dividends linked to the depositor, sir?
0: I wouldn't personally know, Your Honor.
10: Okay.
0: I would have to refer to the documents.
10: Mr. Presiding Officer, I got two more questions. I only have 8 seconds. But when the sum deposit, sir, matured, the principal and interest were immediately converted into a BPI manager's check. Is that correct?
0: Base po dun sa sinample po ng prosecution kanina, tama po, Your Honor.
10: By converting these funds into a manager's check, the money effectively vanished from visible monthly bank statements of that specific account number, correct?
0: Your Honor, base po sa explanation ko po kanina, kapag yung pong pera ay ginamit pambili ng manager's check po, mawawala po siya sa balanse nung pinanggalingang account po.
10: So are you saying na nawawala po?
0: Hindi mawawala po talaga siya, Your Honor.
10: Kapag pero dyan pa siya sa banko.
0: Tama? Nasa banko po, in the form of the manager's check account. Alright. Po.
10: Pero kung i-check lang mga account balance, etc., hindi po lulutang.
0: Hindi po siya lalabas as a part of the total balance po, Your Honor, for as long as nasa manager's account.
10: One last question, sir. Who was the ultimate payee who in cash or deposited that manager's check?
0: Your Honor, I would have to refer to all the documents we submitted if that question would be answered by those documents.
10: Maraming salamat po for your patience.
0: Maraming salamat po.
9: Thank you, Senator Judge Irwin. Senator Judge Risa is recognized. The Senate President is recognized.
11: Thank you, Mr. Presiding Officer. Mr. Witness, magandang hapon sa iyo.
0: Magandang hapon po.
11: Sundan ko lang yung tanong ni Senator Pangilinan at ni Senator Lacson. Dito sa account na ito, itong account 9539, sabi mo na this is a joint account between the former President and kay Vice President Sara Duterte. At nasabi mo rin kanina na pareho sila pumirma ng signature card. Tama po ba?
0: Tama po. Base po sa mga isinimiti naming KYC documents po, pareho po silang nakapirma.
11: Ito ay noong 2010.
0: If I can recall po, tama po, 2010 po. But I would have to look at the documents, Your Honor, po, to ascertain if the signature card that bears the signature of both Rodrigo and Sara Duterte is on the said date, Your Honor.
11: Pero nung binuksan yung account, sila nalawa,
0: dapat po,
11: pumirma.
0: Yes po.
11: Kailangan ba sila pumunta doon personally? Makita ng bank officer?
0: Normally dalawa po. Sila? Dapat po normally ang kliyente po na mag-open ay makita po ng bank employee po.
11: Yung hindi dalawa?
0: Po, yes po.
11: Si former President Duterte and
0: yes
11: Vice
0: po.
11: President Sara?
0: Generally po, Your Honor, pumupunta po sa banko. Pero may mga instances po na hindi kinakailangan pumunta basta na-witness po ng bank personnel yung pagpirma nila.
11: Both ba sila dumadaan sa KYC?
0: Parehas po. Lahat po ng mga nakapangalan sa account na inoopen po ay dadaan po sa KYC policy.
11: Sa KYC policy. Okay. Anong mga taon na merong time deposits na 40 million? Kanina sinabi nung prosecution, 2010 may time deposit na 40 million. Tama?
0: Tama po, base po sa exhibit ng prosecution kanina, Your Honor.
11: Sa 2011 meron rin?
0: Meron din po base po sa mga pinresenta po kanina.
11: Can I, alam mo ba kung meron o wala?
0: Kung maalala ko po kanina yung mga tinanong na dates, mga ganong around those period po, Your Honor. But I would request if you need specific dates po, I would have to refer to the documents, Your Honor.
11: Pwede mo bang tignan yung documents? Yung time deposit lang, anong
0: sige
11: years merong time
0: deposits? Your Honor, if I may request the...
12: Your Honor, our assisting counsel is assisting. And just to clarify, Your Honor, it's two time deposits, 41 million and 55 million, sir, which was explained kanina po.
11: Yes. That was, counsel, that was for year 2010?
12: Yes po. Parehas pong tumatakbo yung dalawa na yun.
11: So
12: same
11: ilan
12: time.
11: No, ilan? So 2010, magkano ang time deposit?
12: Ito. Total po 96.
11: 96.
12: Dalawang magkahiwalay, 55 at saka 41.
11: For 2010?
12: Yes po.
11: For 2011?
12: Same.
11: 96 rin?
12: Yes.
11: For 2012?
12: Naging ano na po, naging MCs na po siya.
11: May time deposit o wala?
12: No, hindi na po nag-renew if I recall it right, sir.
11: So 2010, 2011 may time deposits. 2013?
12: Opo. Based po sa testimony, wala na po.
11: Wala na.
12: MCs na po lahat.
11: So definitely 2010 and 2011, value of 96?
12: 96 million.
11: 96 million.
12: Two different time deposits, 41 and 55 million.
11: Okay. And tinitignan ko, and then tama po ba na kanina pre-present, tinitignan ko ngayon na yung mga manager's check, for example, in 2011 na issue ng October. Tama po ba, Mr. Witness? Mr. Galvez?
0: Sorry po, Your Honor. Pwede pong pakiulit.
11: Noong 2010, kailan na-issue yung manager's check?
0: Your Honor, may nakikita po ako manager's check dated April 19, 2012.
11: Ang na-issue yung manager's check?
0: Yes po.
11: Okay.
0: Your Honor.
11: And then for 2012, kailan na-issue yung manager's check?
0: April 19, 2012 po.
11: Na-issue yung manager's check?
0: Tama po, Your Honor.
11: Okay. And then meron pa ba 2013?

0: Sir, I see, Your Honor, I see a manager check po dated October 2011 din po.
1: Oh, sorry. Ulitin natin ha. 2010, ano ang date? 2010. Si manager check.
0: Wala pong 2010, Your Honor. 2011 po yung
1: 2011 manager. Is anong date?
0: For isang October 2011 po. Aba, dalawa po, bale. Dalawang okay. Manager check dated October 2011, Your Honor.
1: Okay. And then for 2012?
0: For 2012, yun po yung April 19, 2012 po, Your Honor.
1: Okay. And then for 2013?
0: I want to manager check.

0: For 2013, Your Honor, meron pong dated October 7 po. 2013.
1: 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Ano ang nauuna? Yung pag-debit ng account mo papunta sa account ng banko o mag-issue ng manager's check?
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1: Yung pinanggalingan?
0: Opo, para pag na-negotiate po yung manager's check, may pondo po siya.
1: Okay, so nung 2010, kailan na-debit yung account 9539? Yung account 9539 para pumunta sa account ng banko. Maybe the council can assist.
0: Wala, hindi. This is a time deposit.
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0: 2013 siya.
2: Your Honor, based po dun sa time deposit po.
1: 2010.
2: 2010. Dun sa 40 million po, the last renewal was on February 11, 2011. Bumalik siya ng March 9 po, bumalik sa settlement account. Yan po yung sa 40 million.
1: Pero from settlement to the bank account? May transfer pa yan para for the issuance of the manager's check?
2: Yes, Your Honor. Kasi sa settlement account, dediretso na po sa account ng bank for...
1: Diretso na siya. 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Anong month yun? Tama ba? Mr. Galvez?
0: Sir, Your Honor, base po sa mga dokumentong tinitingnan ko ngayon, wala pong manager's check dated 2010 po.
1: Okay.
0: Meron pong time deposit po na dated 2010 po.
1: Time deposit na dated 20. Opo. Ito yung 96 million.
0: 40 po plus 55.
1: Okay.
0: Your Honor.
1: And then yung gusto ko malaman yung from settlement account to the bank account in 2010.
0: Paumanhin po, Your Honor. Wala po ako makita. For 2011 meron po.
1: For 2011.
2: Maybe I can help you.
1: Sige
2: Honor,
1: po.
2: Because this is just part of the record,
1: yes,
2: Your Honor.
1: Yes.
2: So, ang ano po is March 9, 2011. That is for both checks po. 41 million and 55 million.
1: Okay. And for 2012?
2: For, before 2012, Your Honor, meron pang isa nung October. That is on October 20. Parehas din po, October 20. For 41 million and October 20 for another 55 million.
1: And then for 2013?
2: For 2012 pa po. Sa 2012 po, April naman po, April 19 for the same amounts, a total of 96. And then from April, 6 months after, October 17, 2012, that is still for 96 million. And then, April again, 2013 na po, again for 96. And lastly po, nung October 7, parehas pa rin po yung date, for the same amount na dalawang checks, 41 and 55 million.
1: Alright, thank you. Thank you for that. The reason why I am asking, kasi binabangga ko ito doon sa SALN ni Vice President Sara. At kung merong time deposit na joint account na 96 million, dapat mag-reflect yan sa SALN niya. Kasi joint account. And alam niya na merong ganun na account. So, tinitingnan ko dito sa 2010 SALN, wala akong makitang 96 million. Dito sa 2011, wala rin akong makitang 96 million. And then, sinabi mo kanina, Council, na yung 2012 wala na.
2: Yes.
1: Nawala na siya, no? But
2: yes,
1: nevertheless in 2012 wala rin akong makitang 96 million. So I'm trying to link yung sinasabi nyo kaninang bumili ng manager's check, linagay muna sa sa bangko ng account ng bangko at nagiging unutilized si manager's check. So I'm trying to link that to the Dasal NNC kung mayroong pattern. No? That's the point I'm trying to make.
2: Understood, Your Honor. And I think that's the best way of looking at it, yung pattern po na yan, because that involved 6 transactions for the same period, same dates. So,
1: but ang bottom line kasi, for 2010 and 2011, may time deposits na 96 million.
2: Yes, Your Honor.
1: I think that is a fact. No? Based tama on po ba, Mr. Galvez?
2: Yes, sir.
0: Tama po, Your Honor, based on the documents we submitted po.
1: Thank you, Mr. President.
3: Your Honor, with all due respect, kung okay lang po, since the prosecution was able to say it's a pattern and all that, may I just, and it's up to the court.
4: You can have your fair share of another word.
3: I think the tama po yung question no, ng ating butihing Senate President. The operative word is if she is aware. Diba? You were saying these accounts, the time deposit, if she is aware, dapat magbangga sa Salen. Operative phrase there, if she is aware. And secondly, as we demonstrated during cross, all these time deposits, all these transactions, wala pong pirma ng ating Vice Presidente. And all of them were done by the former President, Rodrigo R. Duterte. We'll leave it at that, Your Honor. We will not make conclusions of law or any or of
1: that's
3: fact.
1: That's why I ask Attorney Poa kung doon sa signature card ay pumupunta ba doon personally, KYC, kailan nagbukas ng account. So that's why tinanong ko kay Mr. Galvez kung 2010, as early as 2010, meron ng signature si Vice President doon sa joint account, and apparently meron. No?
3: And that's also why we asked, Your Honor, for doon sa updating ng accounts, because I couldn't not ask the witness kung pumirma ba si BP, because obviously he won't have personal knowledge on that. But that's also why we ask on dun sa updating kung pumirma ba. But again, I don't want to cross the line, and I will just leave it to the appreciation of the court, Your Honor. Again, thank you for your patience with me also, Mr. President.
1: Thank you, Attorney Poa. Thank you, Mr. Galvez.
4: Thank you, Mr. Senate President. You, Senator Judge Ontiveros is recognized. You may proceed, ma'am, when you're ready.
5: Salamat po, Mr. Presiding Officer. A couple lang ng mga tanong para sa defense. Para lang malinaw.
3: Yes, Your Honor.
5: Magandang hapon po, Attorney po.
3: Magandang hapon po.
5: Bagamat sinabi nyo nga kanina na mas importante yung sulat, yung sagot ng BPI Legal sa inyo, yung letter po ninyo sa BPI Legal, pwede nyo po bang i-flash with the permission of the presiding
3: if
5: officer?
3: If they will permit,
5: salamat
3: Your Honor,
5: po. Mukhang...
3: Apo, yes, Your Honor, can I ask the text?
5: Yung sulat ninyo po sa BPI Legal.
3: Apo. Thank you po.
4: The tech is so instructed upon the request of Senator Judge Risa.
5: Salamat po, Mr. Presiding Officer.
3: Sorry, Your Honor, if it's taking some time.
5: It's all right, po.
4: You can proceed to another point in the meantime, Senator Judge. There you go.
3: Andiyan na po.
5: Ayun, salamat.
4: Can you kindly blow it up a bit? Yes, you may proceed, Senator Judge Risa.
5: Salamat po, Mr. Presiding Officer. All right. If I could just... should I read this out, Mr. Presiding Officer?
4: The tech is requested to kindly blow it up a bit. Your Honor, the font.
3: Your Honor, may
4: kindly
3: I give
4: a copy to Senator Judge Risa.
5: Salamat po.
3: Your Honor.
5: It's simply, salamat po, Attorney Poa.
6: Okay.
5: So it simply says, Dear Attorney Ismael, we write as counsel for Vice President Sara Z. Duterte. Certain public statements have referred to purported bank accounts allegedly maintained with your institution bearing various account numbers here to attached as Annex A. In light of these allegations and considering that our client has no knowledge, participation, or recollection of maintaining or having any beneficial interest in such accounts, we respectfully request confirmation of the following. One, whether the enumerated accounts exist in your records, and two, if it exists, the present status of said accounts. In the event that such accounts are found to exist, we further request guidance on the procedure for obtaining legally permissible documentation, including, if allowed by law, certified copies of the account opening documents, transaction history, and other relevant records. For this purpose, we have attached the duly executed special power of attorney authorizing the undersigned, Attorney Poa, to make this formal inquiry and to receive certifications or documents subject to compliance with applicable banking and privacy laws. This request is being made solely for verification purposes and shall not be construed as any admission, acknowledgement, or confirmation of ownership, authority, or beneficial interest in any such account. We appreciate your prompt attention and look forward to your response for the firm, Attorney Michael T. Poa. So ang kaugnay na tanong ko lamang po dito sa sulat na ito ninyo, Attorney Poa, sa BPI Legal. Like, yung pagkakaintindi ko po kasi sa sinasabi ninyo so far, ang tunay na may-ari at may control doon sa ginawa sa manager's check na 41 million pesos ay si Rodrigo Roa Duterte at hindi si Sara Duterte. Tama po ba yun?
3: Well, to better phrase it, Your Honor, our client does not have any recollection kasi of this account. Lumabas lang po ito because I don't want to waive, no? Of course, the rights of the former president also to challenge whatever documents he may challenge. But ang punto lang po namin, nung lumabas po ito sa, I think it was sa Quadcom, if I'm not mistaken, lumabas yung mga accounts. Tinitingnan namin itong mga accounts na to, and I was asked by the Vice President to verify kasi hindi niya natatandaan na may ganito yung account at wala daw siyang transaksyon. No? So, in fact, that's why we wanted to show even the response of the BPI to my letter. But I understand, of course, the objection of the prosecution. I probably would have done the same. So ang sa amin lang po, we will present as advised by the presiding officer to present the response of BPI para lalo nating maintindihan. Because ang punto lang po namin sa letter na ito is to ask whether or not the accounts exist. And if they do exist, to at least give us the documents para alam naman po namin, dahil nung time na yun, alam namin may nakahain na rin po na impeachment laban sa ating vice-presidente.
5: So sabi nyo, si VP Duterte walang recollection nitong mga transactions, and bagamat ayaw niyong i-waive yung karapatan ng dating presidente, hamunin ito. 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
3: Ang sinasabi lang po niya ay wala siyang naging participation.
5: Walang dito. Participation. Okay.
3: I hope you understand, Madam Senator. I just don't want to prejudice also the former president and his counsel for any legal defenses they may have regarding these accounts.
5: I understand, Attorney Poa. So, salamat po, Mr. President. That's all from me for now.
3: Thank you.
4: Thank you, Senator Judge. Senator Judge Villanueva. You may proceed when you're ready, sir. Thereafter, Senator Judge Pangilinan, and then you're done, Mr. Mao.
6: Thank you, Mr. Presiding Officer. Sa ating witness, sir, maraming nagtanong na po about dun sa gusto kong susugan yung parang naging practice na yung isang account na time deposit magiging manager's check. And siguro yung unang itatanong ko po, ilan po ba dito sa mga accounts na ito yung from time deposit naging manager's check?
0: Your Honor, I would have to confirm with the docs, but based on my recollection, mukhang yung Julio Vargas lang po.
6: So ilan pong accounts yan?
0: isang account po yan. But I may be wrong, Your Honor. I would have to confer with the documents.
6: Kasi may bigyan lang gitu kayo yung 4155 naging manager's check. Dalawa na po agad yun.
0: Sorry, Your Honor. May I clarify with your earlier question? Are you pertaining to the number of manager's check or the number of deposit account?
6: Yes. Actually, if I may repeat the question, meron pong mga accounts na from time deposit determinate naging manager's check. Is that correct? And then meron naman na binili as manager's check.
0: Tama po, Your Honor.
6: Ilan po yun? Yun yung gusto kong itanong to lay the predicate.
0: As to the pinanggalingan po na account, Your Honor, which is the source of the funding na pinambili po ng manager's check, if we're talking about the Julio Vargas account po, isang account po yun, Your Honor.
6: Isang account
0: po. Yung pong manager's check na binili, galing po doon sa Julio Vargas account, at the least po, based on the documents that we presented kanina, presented by the council kanina, at least po, merong dalawang manager's check. Okay, at dun, least for the amounts, yeah. 41.
6: Opo. So, dun lang po, no? Ito, pag-usapan ho natin. Hindi ho ba nagiging pattern ito? Kasi kanina nga, binanggit niya Sen. Ping yung may ilang nagpa-practice ng mga politicians. Pag before the year end, mawawala na yung account nila, magiging manager's check, you're not required to put it in your salary.
0: Your Honor, I cannot give you a full confirmation. Hindi ko po masasabi na ito po ay prosesong ginagawa ng mga politician, Your
6: you
0: Honor.
6: You cannot say it's a pattern.
0: I cannot say it's a pattern po, Your Honor.
6: But it's a usual practice.
0: Yung pong practice na, if I may be clarified to your question, Your Honor, as to pertaining to politicians, hindi ko po yun masasagot.
6: Not necessarily politician, though.
0: Is it usual? Your Honor, as earlier mentioned po, marami pong mga pagkakataon na ang mga biniling manager's check po ay hindi po nagamit or na-negotiate. At para sa mga ganitong pagkakataon po, ibinabalik po yun sa account ng mga bumili po ng manager's check.
6: From the manager's check to account?
0: Tama.
6: Ano kung wala na po yung account? Mag-o-open ulit? Automatic?
0: Pag wala na po yung account, kasi po yung pong proceeds ng unutilized manager's check, Your Honor, we make it sure na mapunta po siya kung kanino po nanggaling.
6: Mm-hmm.
0: So kung wala na pong account yun, we will require the purchaser to open an account so we can credit back the proceeds of an unutilized manager's check.
6: I got it, but it's not automatic.
0: Automatic, Your Honor, meaning... Sorry?
6: Sorry, inuulit ko lang yung tanong ko. Hindi ho automatic na you just create an account for that?
0: No po.
6: So you have to ask the purchaser to open.
0: Usually po, pagka nandyan pa po ang pinanggalingan na account po, active po, at ni-request po ng purchaser po na ibalik po yung MC, doon po namin ibinabalik kung saan po siya kinuha, Your Honor.
6: Let me go to another point. Kanina ho nandito yung sa Metro Bank. I don't know if you heard about what she said a while ago na hindi yung nangyayari sa kanila yung glitch o yung bug, whatsoever. Pag-usapan ho natin yung nangyari sa BPI where you previously corrected several convergence actions involving Attorney Manasa Scarpio after determining po that a system error had overstated the amounts. Para lang po malinaw dito sa korte, ano po yung validation process ng BPI na bago niyo po sinumite yung isang covered transaction or STR, suspicious transaction sa AMLC? At kapag may error po kayo sa underlying transaction na data, paano niyo po ito kinokorek itong report ninyo, sir?
0: Your Honor, if I may answer that similar to how I answered po kanina, I am not in a position po para sagutin po yung mga tanong ninyo bilang iba pong unit po ang gumagawa ng ganyang trabaho. I have no involvement po with regards to the report submitted to AMLC, Your Honor.
6: As Division Head for Central Manila Branches ng BPI, hindi niyo po alam what caused the system error and
7: when was the correction implemented?
0: I have no information, Your Honor po. I'm sorry po.
7: Ay, it's alright. Nakakalungkot lang ako kasi yung mga barkada ko sa BPI ay nagtek-tek su sa akin dahil sabi nila baka pro-Metro Bank na po ako. 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Last na lang po, Mr. Presiding Officer. Dun po sa BPI transactions involving the respondent for her spouse during the current term from 2022 nung naging Vice President po si VP Sara hanggang ngayon. May mga transactions po ba na na-report kayo na suspicious transaction o magpo-fall under STR na na-report po ninyo?
0: Your Honor, I am not in a position to answer your question.
7: Even without disclosing na lang po, any confidential internal deliberations, ano po yung objective feature as a banker? Ano po yung objective feature ng transaction? Maaaring amount, source of funds, pattern, third party involvement that triggered enhanced review.
0: Marami pong mga bagay, Your Honor, but I wouldn't have that information po. Pasensya na po, Your Honor.
7: Salamat po. Wala ho akong nakuha. Salamat, thank you.
4: Senator Judge Kiko, given that mahaba ka ba, Senator Kiko? Because Mr. Mao needs to do something that I need not join him. Mr. Mao or anyone from both parties will call a brief break of 5 minutes for the counsels and the witness to answer to the call of nature. I know you've been there for quite some time. Chair declares a brief recess of 5 minutes. We shall resume at 3:37 or as soon as Mr. Mao comes back.

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1: Yes. 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
0: Narito po.
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3: Based on the records that we submitted, Your Honor, meron pong isang active peso account po, ang Kali 88.
2: Pero ilan ang active at inactive?
3: Isa po ang active at isa po ang closed account, Your Honor.
2: So dalawang account, peso account?
3: Tama po, Your Honor.
2: Okay. Can we give the witness time to go through the records, no?
4: Do you know where to look for it, Mr. Mao?
3: Pertaining to
2: the inflows,
3: I would have to refer to all the statement of accounts submitted to this honorable court, Your Honor.
4: I think that's part of the request earlier of Senator Judge Kiko, if I'm not mistaken.
2: Yes.
4: For the clerk of court to take a look at, summarize, furnish the senator judges, let me amend that ruling, and furnish both parties as well for your reference and information.
2: Thank you, Mr. Presiding Officer. So, in effect, you are not familiar with the data?
3: No, po, Your Honor, I would have to...
2: I hope you don't mind. It's a bit disappointing that you were sent by BPI and your answers are always, I will have to refer to the voluminous documents. I would have thought that you would have come here ready and prepared with those documents, and but... perhaps it's so voluminous, but then again, a simple question of, what are the ending accounts of Kalye 88? What about GenCorp? Ang GenCorp ba merong peso account?
3: Wala po sa BPI? Sinabit po namin, Your Honor.
2: So wala sa sinabit ninyo, but that doesn't answer the question. Meron bang peso account ang GenCorp?
3: Wala po, Your Honor.
2: Wala
3: po.
2: Okay, so... Isang bangko lang pala. Kalye 88. Sana napag-aralan natin. Anyway, the information that we have is that as pumasok yung 319 million, we want to know saan napunta ito. The information that we received from the AMLA yesterday was that 1.2 billion pesos worth of transactions went into Kalye 88. Inflow, we want to know saan dito ang pumasok sa BPI at ano ang mga transaction na ito. Kasi nga, lumabas na dun sa information ng AMLA, and because this is an impeachment trial, bank records of peso accounts in BPI of the respondent are exempted from the bank secrecy law, no? In terms of divulging the information. So, I don't know, Mr. Presiding Officer, if we will go through these documents as it is called by the Secretariat, can we again call this witness and ask him to explain? Or how do we...
4: The court can recall the witness as in the court's discretion after both sides shall have presented. However, again, for the meantime, the submissions of the bank... to this impeachment court in response to the subpoena has been given provenance, absent proof that they were obtained through fraud or palpable mistake, they would be able to withstand and stand. That is why the chair decided to furnish the parties with a copy.
2: Yes.
4: So they will be afforded the time to contest or question it at the proper time.
2: Yes, okay, thank you. We will submit to the ruling and the manifestation of the chair, of the presiding officer, that, kung wala naman tayong makikitang nais pa nating maitanong dun sa mga dokumento, hindi na siya kailangan tawagin ulit. But in the meantime, we'd like to review the CAL documents in terms of the transactions of the peso account of Cali 88 in

0: BPI, and if necessary, perhaps recall the witness. But we will cross the bridge when we get there. Balikan ko lang very quickly, yung sinasabing 9539 account, kasi 2011, 2012, 20, is it still active o wala na ito?
1: Active pa po, Your Honor.
0: Ah, so it's active until today?
1: Yes po.
0: 2023?
1: Yes po, Your Honor.
0: Okay. Did you submit records also of the 2023 documents?
1: Yes po, Your Honor. Lahat po ng KYC transaction documents kasama po ang mga statement of accounts until December 31, 2025, Your Honor.
0: Siguro one last question. Yung na nailabas kasi kanina na hindi na nakapirma sa signature card si Vice President Duterte. Pagka ganun ba, what happens to the account? It's now just a... wala nang end?
1: The account name and the signing instructions remains the same po, Your Honor. It will only change po upon the consent of both depositors po.
0: Yes, but wala nang pirma. Paano yun?
1: Yung pong pinakita kanina ni Attorney Mike po refers to an updated signature card lang po, Your Honor.
0: Kaya nga. So yung pirma ni Sara, Vice President Duterte, wala ron?
1: Wala po, Your Honor, but the updating of signature card does not change the type of account or at least the signing authorities of the account holders. It would have to be explicitly stated in a request should they want to amend the name and the signing arrangements for that account, Your Honor.
0: So ever since then, wala nang pirma si Vice President Duterte?
2: Allow me, Senator Judge Kiko. In the interest of fairness, given that the court, through the clerk of court, looked into it earlier in relation to the transactions I then made mention of by Attorney Mike earlier, we confirm that based on the documents submitted by BPI that the signature of the Vice President does not appear in any transaction insofar as account ending 9539 is concerned. We confirm as well the statement made by Attorney James that the signature of the Vice President appears in the document that opened the account, also in the signature sheet or KYC for July 25, 2017, and also the KYC document, the signature of the Vice President appears in the KYC document for June 13, 2023. Insofar as this is the confirmation of the signature, correct? As part of KYC, Mr. Mao?
1: Yes, po, Your Honor.
2: So the signature only appears in 2010, not in 2015, in 2017, and in 2023. It is part of exhibits for the information of the parties. P-Roman numeral number 2-8-2-3-1-3, as well as the inventory submitted by BPI as part of their submissions, which is exhibit P-Roman numeral number 2-8-2-1-1-8.
0: Thank you, Mr. Presiding Officer, for that clarification. And just for the record, again, going through some of the documents that we have been reviewing. That's why I want to know the Calle 88 transactions, because I'm told, or we have seen documentation that about 132 million pesos were the inflows in 2024, and then 39 million pesos inflows in 2025. So we will go through the CAL documents.
2: We will submit the report to the Honorable Senator Judge as well as all the parties, all the Senator Judges and both parties.
0: Thank you, Mr. Robin.
2: Senator Judge Robin is recognized. Padilla, you may proceed, sir, when you're ready. 2 minutes.
3: Maraming salamat po, Ginoong pangkalahatang hukom. 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
1: Magandang hapon po, Your Honor.
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1: Yes po, Your Honor.
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1: Not in the documents that we submitted po, Your
3: Honor. Maraming salamat po.
2: Thank you, Senator Judge Robin. Mr. Mao, salamat po sa inyong panahon at pasensya sa pagsagot sa mga katanungan ng magkabilang panig, ayon din ng mga Senator Judges. Thank you for your testimony this afternoon.
1: Maraming salamat po, Your Honor.
4: Thank you, sir.
2: Chair now instructs the Secretary General, the Clerk of Court through the Sergeant at Arms to kindly situate the next witness to confirm Mr. Julius Parian of PNB. Correct, Attorney James?
5: Yes, that's correct, Your Honor.
2: Kindly situate Mr. Parian.
5: Your Honor, respectfully, may I just turn it over to Attorney Carlo Joaquin Narvasa, Your Honor, for the next witness.
2: So we go back to Attorney CJ.
5: Thank you for that, Your Honor. Thank you.
6: Good afternoon, Your Honor.
2: Good afternoon, Attorney CJ. Where is our witness?
7: Your Honor, please.
2: Yes, the Honorable Redon is recognized.
7: Bago po isala yung susunod pong testigo, yung pong BIR witness po natin, ipinakikiusap po namin na bukas na lang po siya isalang. We anticipate that he will not be placed into the witness stand anyway today if we are to finish all of the banks and all of the insurance companies, Your Honor.
2: Malay mo, ayaw mong...
7: Okay.
2: We can hope. Nandiyan na rin lang naman siya, ikaw naman konti na lang.
7: All right, we submit, Your Honor.
2: Dagdag ka pin na lang yun. We will be winding up anyway as based on the advisory at 6:30 or thereabouts. Let's see how far we can go. Because I believe mahaba lang naman talaga yung BPI, perhaps BDO, maybe. But I doubt if it will take long with respect to the insurance companies. But let's see. The Clerk of Court is directed to administer the oath to the witness.
8: Sir, can you raise your right hand, please? You, Julius Parian, do swear that the evidence that you shall give in the case now pending between the Philippines and Vice President Cyrus Jim Raman Duterte shall be the truth, the whole truth, and nothing but the truth. So help you God.
7: Yes, Your Honor.
2: You want to be referred to as Julius, or you have another shorter name?
7: Julius, Your Honor.
2: Julius. Ginong Julius, naunawaan niyo po ang inyong pinanumpaan kaugnay ng pagbibigay niyo ng inyong testimonya sa hapong ito sa harap ng hukumang ito.
7: Yes, Your Honor.
2: Thank you very much. Attorney James, same offer plus any other offer?
5: No, Your Honor, just the same offer.
2: Same offer.
6: Same objections, Your Honor.
2: Same objection, Attorney CJ. You may proceed with your direct examination, Attorney James.
9: Thank you, Your Honors. Good afternoon, sir.
7: Good afternoon.
9: Sir Julius. Yes, po. Good afternoon, sir. Sir, for the record, can you kindly provide us your full name, yung designation nyo po ngayon, at yung anong bangko po ang nirepresent nyo. Thank you.
7: Your Honors, I'm Julius Palma Parian, branch manager for almost 9 years with Philippine National Bank.
9: You're the branch manager of which branch po?
7: That's PNB Davao, San Pedro, CM Recto branch.
9: Ah, taga Davao, from Davao.
7: Yes, sir.
9: Okay. Sabot ko Bisaya, sir?
7: Yes, sir.
9: Okay. Sir, based on your records, how many bank accounts does the Vice President have, or does the how many bank accounts are in the name of the Vice President and or Attorney Manasseh Scarpio.
4: Your Honor, if you may allow, can I check on my...
9: Yes, please.
2: You may refer to your notes, Mr. Julius.
4: Your Honors, there are 5 accounts maintained under Manasseh Scarpio, and one of which is a time deposit account, and 4 are savings account.
9: Okay. Mr. Witness, Sir Julius, can you confirm if the bank account with last digits 8912 is in your records under the name of Attorney Manasseh Reyes Scarpio?
4: Yes, Your Honors.
9: And can you also confirm if in your records you can find the bank account with last digits 3504 under the name of Manasseh Scarpio?
4: Yes, Your Honor.
9: Yes. Third, can you also confirm that a bank account exists in your records with last digits 3481 also under the name of Attorney Manasseh Scarpio?
4: Yes, Your Honors.
9: And lastly, can you confirm the existence of a bank account with last digits 3492 in the name of Attorney Manasseh Scarpio?
4: Yes, Your Honor.
9: Thank you, sir. The reason why I asked those 4 accounts is that my questioning today will revolve around those 4 accounts. And more particularly, I would like to know the ending balances of this bank account. So I hope you can help us with that, sir. Let's start with the bank account of Attorney Carpio with last digits 8912. Can you check your records, please, and inform the Honorable Court, what is the ending balance of this account for the year 2022?
4: Your Honors, for the year 2021, the ending balance is at 8,268,965.58.
9: Sorry, that's for 2021?
4: Yes.
9: No, for 2022, sir.
4: For 2022, that's 19,880,426.03.
9: 19,880,426. Okay. For the second account with last digits 3504, what is the year-end balance for the year 2022?
4: For the year 2022, that's around 114,067 pesos and 66 centavos.
9: All right. For the bank account ending in 3481, what is the year-end balance for 2022?
4: For 2022, the amount is 114,067 pesos and 66 cents.
9: All right. And lastly, for account number 3492, last digits 3492, what is the ending balance for 2022?
4: Ending balance for 2022 is 114,067 pesos and 66 cents.
9: All right. I hope you would forgive me, Mr. Witness, if I'm going by year and not by account. So let's go back to the first bank account with last digits 8912. In 2023, what is the ending balance of this account?
4: In 2023, ending balance is around 21,1579.79.
9: How about for the bank account with last digits 3504? What is the ending balance for 2023?
4: It's for 2023, that's 197,180 pesos and 53 cents.
9: All right. How about for the third, with last digits 3481, what is the ending balance for 2023?
4: Still the same, Your Honor. It's 197,180.53.
9: How about for the fourth one? Last digits 3492, what is the ending balance for 2023?
4: That's 197,180.53, Your Honor.
9: All right. Let's go back again to the first with last digit 8912, what is the ending balance of this account in 2024?
4: For account with last digit 8912, ending balance for 2024 is 1,420,883.82.
9: Thank you, sir. Doon naman po sa second, last digit 3504, what is the ending balance for 2024?
4: Ending balance for 2024 is around 635,539.25.
9: For the third one, last digit 3481, what is the ending balance for the year 2024?
4: Ending balance, Your Honor, is around 635,539.25.
9: And another year for 2024, last digits 3492, what is the ending balance for that year, 2024?
4: Ending balance, Your Honor, is around 635,539.25.
9: All right. I'm on to the last year, Sir Julius. For last digits 8912, what is the ending balance for the year 2025?
4: For the year 2025, ending balance is at around 1,871.934.81.
9: For the second account, last digits 3504, what is the ending balance for 2025?
4: The ending balance is around 1,026,203.67.
9: For the third one, sir, last digits 3481, what is the ending balance for the year 2025?
4: The ending balance for the year 2025, it's 1,026,203.67.
9: And lastly, sir, for the last digits bank account with last digits 3492, what is the ending balance for the year 2025?
4: The ending balance is 1,036,210.37.
9: All right. So I'm done with the ending balance. But I would just like to ask perhaps two more questions on certain transactions, sir, which is contained in the records that you've submitted. I refer you to Exhibit P-Roman numeral 2-8-7-3-2-5-PNB. It appears to be a statement of accounts for bank account number 8912 under the name of Attorney Manases Carpio. I would just like to ask you to look at the transactions dated August 6, 2024. There are four transactions in August 6, 2024. For the Honorable Court's perusal, what is this transaction, sir?
4: The transaction is a withdrawal transaction.
9: How many transactions are this on August 6, 2024?
4: There are four transactions.
9: So there are four withdrawal transactions. Can you kindly inform us what are the amounts for the first, second, third, and fourth transactions all in one day?
4: Yeah. The amounts are as follows. It's 5 million, 3 million, 5 million, and another 5 million.
9: In total, Mr. Witness, if you know, how much was withdrawn in that date, August 6, 2024?
4: In total, it's around 18 million.
9: 18 million in just that date?
4: Yes.
9: And what date is that?
4: August 6, 2024.
9: All right. That would be all for this witness, Your Honor. Thank you.
2: Attorney CJ, cross.
6: Just a few, Your Honor. You may proceed. Good afternoon, sir.
4: Good afternoon, sir.
6: Sir, the Vice President does not have any account with your bank, correct?
4: Yes, sir.
6: All the accounts talked about and the transactions talked about are only of Attorney Carpio.
4: Yes, sir.
6: And the bank accounts of Attorney Carpio are individual bank accounts, correct?
10: Yes, sir.
6: No further questions, Your Honor.
9: Nori, Director Honor.
2: Attorney Risa, you have an interjection? Please proceed. Rather, Senator Judge Risa,
11: Salamat po, Mr. Presiding Officer. I wish lang po. Mayang hapon, Mr. Parian.
12: Good afternoon.
11: Good afternoon. Sa 2022 sal-en ni VP Duterte, wala po silang dineklarang cash on hand or cash in bank. Yung halaga naman po ng other personal properties dun sa sal-en nilang yon na dineclare niya para sa kanilang mag-asawa ay 13,325,000 pesos. 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
12: That's for Manassas Carpio alone.
11: May accounts po ba doon si VP Duterte?
12: No.
11: So, pero yung kay Attorney Carpio na supposedly kasama dun sa sal-en?
12: Yeah, for 2022, as mentioned, Your Honors, would you give me some time to compute?
11: Yes, Mr. President. Madali naman
2: isn't there yun. Only one account? The other are ITFs.
12: Yes.
11: Yes, Mr.
2: No,
11: President.
2: She was referring to the account of
12: the personal.
2: Including the ITFs, Senator Justice.
11: Yes, Mr. President.
2: I think the total was flashed earlier.
11: Could we see that again, po, Mr. President?
2: Can you flash the total for 2022, Counsel? Attorney James.
9: Yes, Your Honor. We're working on it. 2022.
2: The total was flashed earlier by the Counsel.
9: They're working on it, Your Honor. Apologies.
11: It's all right.
2: You may proceed with another point if you wish.
11: I need that slide again, Mr. President. Ito na po yata, Mr. Presiding Officer.
2: Okay, there you go.
11: So, 20,222,629.01. Pag binangga ko rin po dun sa other personal properties sa sal-en para sa taong iyon, 2022, 13,325,000 pesos. So, Mr. Presiding Officer, sa isang banko pa lang, PNB, mas malaki na by about 50% sa declared na sal-en para sa taong iyon. 20 million dito sa isang banko as compared sa 13 million sa sal-en. Other personal properties. 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
9: We will comply, Your Honor.
11: Salamat po, Mr. Presiding Officer. Salamat po. So, 21,593,121 pesos and 38 centavos. So, mas malaki rin po itong suma ng mga accounts sa pangalan ni Attorney Carpio at kahit yung mga ITF nila para sa mga minor children. Again, by about 50% kasi 14 million plus ang nakalagay para sa other personal properties sa sal-en ni VP Duterte sa taong 2023, samantalang yung halaga ng lahat ng accounts ay 21 million pesos plus, Mr. Presiding Officer. Magandang salamat, Mr. Parian. That's Thank all you. For me. From me for now, Mr. Presiding Officer.
2: Thank salamat you, Senator Judge Risa. Mr. Julius, maraming salamat po sa inyong panahon, pagsagot sa mga katanungan, at pasensya na kung naghintay ka na medyo matagal. Thank you for testifying before this court this afternoon. You're excused, sir.
10: Thank you, Your Honor.
2: Kindly call and situate the next witness, Mr. Mario Cirilo M. De Mesa, Jr.
13: We confirm that, Your Honor.
2: Of BDO.
10: Your Honor, may I request that Attorney Batong Bakal be recognized? Thank you, Your Honor.
2: So it's Attorney Rob again. Would that be correct?
14: Yes, good afternoon, Your Honor.
2: Mr. Mario Cirilo De Mesa, Jr. Clerk is directed to administer the oath.
8: Please raise your right hand. You, Mario Cirilo De Mesa, Jr., do swear that the evidence you shall give in the case now pending between the Philippines and Vice President Sara Zimmerman Duterte shall be the truth, the whole truth, and nothing but the truth. So help you God.
15: I do, sir.
2: Kindly give your answer through the mic, Mr. De Mesa.
15: Yes, Your Honor.
2: Kindly sit down. Paano ko po kayo tatawagin sa mas maikling pangalan? Junior?
15: June na lang po, sir.
2: Ano po?
15: Palayo ko po, June.
2: June.
15: Opo.
2: Mr. June, naunawaan niyo po ba yung inyong pinanumpahan kaugnay ng pagbibigay niyo ng testimonya ngayong hapong ito?
15: Yes, Your Honor.
2: Okay. Attorney James, your offer? Same?
13: Yes, Your Honor. We will adopt the same offer for our last witness for the banks, Your Honor.
2: Attorney Rob, same objection and same comments?
14: Same comments and same objections.
2: Duly noted in relation to the offer and comments thereto by the parties. You may proceed with your direct examination, Attorney James.
13: Thank you, Your Honor. Good afternoon, sir. Sir June. Sir, for the record, can you kindly provide us your full name, your designation, and the division that you're representing?
16: I am Mario Cirilo M. De Mesa, Jr. I am a Senior Assistant Vice President of BDO Branch Banking Group under the Branch Regulatory Support.
13: Okay. And as Senior AVP of the Branch Banking Group, what are your primary functions and responsibilities?
16: One of my primary functions is to assist branches, supervise them, in relation to documents or subpoenas issued by regulatory bodies, institutions, or government agencies.
13: All right. And how long have you been a part of BDO, sir?
16: I've been with the bank for 35 years.
13: 35 years.
16: Yes, sir.
13: Congratulations, sir. I hope you're not retiring anytime soon. Not yet.
16: Sana po.
13: Sir, today, these are very limited questions. I'm just going to ask about year-end balances of bank accounts. But before I do that, can you provide us what are the bank accounts in BDO that are under the name of Manases R. Carpio, Sara Zimmerman Duterte, or Manases R. Carpio, and 888 Bistro?
16: Sir, if with your permission, can I rely on my notes?
2: You may refer to your notes, sir.
13: Definitely,
16: thank
13: sir.
16: You, thank you,
13: sir.
16: Thank you, Your Honors.

0: Sir, can I will enumerate per account?
1: Yes, sir. No, how many accounts, active accounts, do you have under those individuals that I mentioned?
0: I will, can I enumerate one by one?
1: Of course, sir. Definitely.
0: Okay. For Manassas R. Carpio, we have three current and savings accounts.
1: What was that again, sir? Sorry.
0: For Manassas R. Carpio, under the name Manassas R. Carpio, we have three active checking and savings accounts. We have time deposits. We have three closed. We have bonds, one active. We have an EMA account closed, and we have a UITF account closed, and a credit card, too.
1: All right.
0: For Zara Z. Duterte, we have a current and savings account, too. One is active and one is closed. And we have one EMA, which is active, and two credit card.
1: All right. Thank you, sir. Sir, can you... you're not done. Sorry. Go ahead, sir.
0: Sir, for joint account Zara Z. Duterte or Manassas R. Carpio, we have three CASA account, checking and savings accounts active, and one Zara Z. Duterte Bidan or account, which I cannot disclose, Your Honor, which is already closed.
1: All right, sir.
0: And for 888 Bistro, we have two checking accounts, Your Honor.
1: Okay. All right. Sige. Sir, can you confirm that the bank account with last digits 2393 under the name of Attorney Manassas R. Carpio is in your records?
0: Yes, sir. I can confirm that the account number ending 2393 is
1: in, thank you, sir,
0: our records.
1: Okay. How about account number with last digits 4786 under the husband of the Vice President, Attorney Manassas Carpio?
0: Under the... Can you please repeat?
1: Sorry, sir. 4786. Last digits. 4786.
0: Yes, we have an account under the last digit 4786.
1: All right.
0: The name of Manassas
2: Mr. Jun, you don't have to repeat the question. Just answer the question, yes or no.
0: Yes, sir. Brevity. I'm sorry, Your Honor.
2: It's okay. Kindly proceed, Attorney James.
1: Thank you, sir. Thank you, Your Honor. Sorry. For bank account with last digits 8427, Sir Jun, can you confirm that this is part of your records?
0: Under 8427, yes, sir.
1: All right. And this is under the name of the Vice President Sara Zimmerman Duterte or Manassas, Attorney Manassas Reyes Carpio?
0: Yes, Your Honor.
1: How about bank account with last digits 3686? Can you confirm that you have this in your records?
0: Under the same account name, sir?
1: Yes, sir.
0: 3686, yes, sir, Honor.
1: All right. How about account with last digits 6168 under the Vice President Sara Zimmerman Duterte? Can you confirm the existence of this account in your records?
0: Yes, Your Honor.
1: All right. How about bank account with 6071 under the name 888 Bistro? Can you confirm that this is part of your records?
0: Yes, Your Honor.
1: And another 888 Bistro, sir, can you confirm if the account with last digits 8577 are in your records?
0: Yes, Your Honor.
1: All right. Sir, allow me to start by asking you the year-end balances of those accounts that I've mentioned. But I'm going to proceed per year. So let's start with 2022. Let's start with 2393. Bank account 2393. What is the ending balance for the year 2022?
0: For account number 2393, for Manassas R. Carpio, the year-end balance is 120,570.50.
1: Thank you, sir. How about for the second account, last digits 8427, what is the ending balance for the year 2022.
0: For the year 2022, under the account of Zara Z. Duterte and Manasses R. Carpio, the ending balance is 5,131,934.13.
1: With last digits 3686, what is the year-end balance for the year 2022?
0: For the year-end balance for 2022 under last digit 3686 is 747,291.78.
1: For bank account with last digit 6168, magkano po yung ending balance for 2022?
0: For 6168 for 2022, the ending balance is 414,624.27.
1: Thank you, sir. Ito naman po, yung ending last digits ay 6071 under 888 Bistro. Magkano po yung year-end balance ng 2022?
0: Sige lang po, sir.
1: Sige lang po.
0: Can you please repeat the number, sir?
1: Certainly, sir.
3: Mga kapamilya, check po muna natin ang tamang oras, 4:19.
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3: Oras hatid sa inyo ng Department of Health. 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
4: Wind ending balance, for wind ending account number 3686, the balance is ending balance for 2023 is 748,665.48
5: centavos. Sige po. Para naman po sa last digit 6168, ano po yung ending balance sa 2023?
4: 6168, sir. Can you please confirm?
5: Yes. 6168.
4: For ending balance 2023, the balance is 415,831.60.
5: Sige po. For last digits 6071, what is the ending balance for 2023?
4: For ending account number 36071, am I correct, sir?
5: Yes, 6071.
4: Yes, sir. The ending balance is 4,668,076.87.
5: All right. And can you confirm yung sa last digits 8577, wala pong year-end balance, tama po ba?
4: For 8577, there is no ending balance for all right. 2023.
5: So apologies, Sir Witness, sir, na I may have missed the bank account, and with last digits 4786, I'm really sorry about that. Let's go to 2022. Bank account last digits 4786. 2022 po, ano yung ending balance niya?
4: 4786. For 2022, with ending account number 4786, the ending year-end balance is 15,284,682.06.
5: Okay. Buti naalala ko, malaki pala. 2023, sir, ano po yung year-end balance ng last digit 4786?
4: The year-end balance is 20,232,513.79.
5: Okay, sir. Last 2 years po, sir. Let's go to bank account last digits 2393. Magkano po ang year-end balance ng 2024?
4: Sir, can I drink?
5: Of course, sir. Definitely.
4: Thank you.
6: Huwag niyo po masyadong damihan. Baka magtagal kayo dyan, kailanganin niyo pa po. Tama lang.
4: Medyo nag-dry na po, sir. Your Honor, can you please repeat the
5: last digits po, 2393, sir. Year-end balance for 2024.
4: For with account number 2393, the ending balance is 21,620.19.
5: All right. Sige po, sir. Dito naman po sa last digit 4786. What is the year-end balance of this account for 2024?
4: For with account number 4786, the year-end balance is 4,412,857.40.
5: Thank you, sir. A little bit more patience, sir. Sa last digit 8427 po. Ano po yung year-end balance ng 2024?
4: 8427 po.
5: That's right, sir.
4: Your Honor.
5: Opo.
4: For 8427, the ending balance is 30,965.60.
5: Okay. Last digits 3686. 2024 po, ano yung year-end balance?
4: 3686. Sorry. account number 3686, the ending balance for 2024 is 15,030.84 centavos.
5: Okay. For account with last digit 6168, ano po yung year-end balance ng 2024?

0: For 20, for with ending account number 6168, the ending balance is 16,034.63.
1: Thank you, Sir June. Dito naman po sa 6071, ano po yung ending balance ng 2024? And this is under 888 Bistro.
0: The ending balance is 179,928.82.
1: All right, sir. I'll just skip the account number ending 8577, sir, because it likewise does not, well, the record show at least, that it wala pong deklarang, nakadeklarang ending balance. So I'll go back, and we are on our last year, sir. 2025, what is the ending balance for bank account with last digits 2393 for the year 2025?
0: For 2393, the ending balance is 27,562.39.
1: 39 centavos. Okay, sir. Bank account with last digits 4786. Ano po yung sa 2025 yung ending balance niya?
0: Sorry. Yeah, thank you, ma'am. With account number 4786, the ending balance for 2025, sir?
1: Yes, po.
0: The ending balance is 16,494,211.45.
1: We're almost through, sir. Sa last digits, 8427, ano po yung ending balance itong account na to for 2025?
0: For 2025, the ending balance is 1,101,095.84.
1: All right. For last digits 3686, what is the ending balance of for the year 2025?
0: With ending account number 3686, the ending balance is 15,038.31, Your Honor.
1: All right po. For account number 6168, ano po yung ending balance ng 2025?
0: The ending balance is 16,042.64.
1: Last two, Sir June. Okay. Last digit 6071, what is the ending balance for 2025?
0: The ending balance is 91,971.81.
1: For 2025 then, last digits 8577.
0: Yes, sir.
1: Ano po yung ending balance? Ito yung kaninang walang ending balance from 2022 to 2024. But in 2025, magkano po?
0: The ending balance for 2025 is 1,102,729.64.
1: All right. Sir Julius, I just have a few more documents that I want you to look at. I would like you to, I refer you to page 207.
2: Excuse me, Attorney James. This table is for what corporation or person?
1: This is the total, Your Honor.
2: Of who?
1: Of the bank accounts.
2: So 18 million for 2025 is the total bank accounts of what? Of who? Of the Vice President and her spouse?
1: Yes, Your Honor.
2: But how can you factor in the account balances of what's the corporation?
1: 888 Bistro. It's a sole proprietorship, Your Honor.
2: It's a sole proprietorship.
1: Yes, that's right. Thank you, Your Honor.
3: Thank you,
1: sir.
4: Your Honor, we apologize.
2: Attorney Rob.
4: At this point, can we ask that the
3: slide be taken down?
2: Yes, you can take it down already. I think you're
3: yes,
2: done.
3: Yes, sir. It doesn't show the person to who those amounts correspond to or the accounts.
2: As I'm inquired to by the presiding officer as well. Kindly continue, Attorney James.
1: Thank you, Your Honor. Kindly look at Exhibit P dash Roman numeral 2-8-1-3-2-3-1. Allow me to bring it. Hello. Sir, I'm showing you this document. Give me a moment, Your Honor. I'll just ask another document, Your Honor. Okay. I'm sorry, Your Honor. It's been a long day. I'm really sorry. Exhibit P-2-8-1-3-1-2-15-BDO. If we can find it, I'll just show this one. Page. No, the other one. This, sir. Can you look at the, this is my problem. Can you look at the August 6 transactions? There are 3 transactions, sir. Can you, and this is dated, August 6 transaction. What is this transaction, sir? 2 transactions.
0: The first, sir. The first transaction, as per our records, shows 8 million was debited to the account 27001747 86 and was transferred to the current account.
1: All right. And how about the other one, sir?
0: There is a 15 million debit with the same description, sir.
1: All right. And based on this document that you've submitted, whose name appears as the account owner of this bank or this account?
0: Based on the documents we have submitted, the account belongs to Manasses R. Carpio.
1: All right. Sige. Thank you, sir. Your Honor, what was that?
3: Your Honor, apologies. May we just be clarified what account number, just for clarity?
2: This is the account of Attorney Carpio. Account number, Attorney James?
1: Ending 4786, Your Honor.
3: Thank you.
2: Please proceed.
1: Thank you, Your Honor. So, Sir June, August, what was the date again? Sorry, based on the recollection.
0: Can I please see the document?
2: It's in the screen, sir.
1: It's in the screen.
0: I cannot see, sir. Medyo malabo po.
2: Then allow the chair, August 6.
1: Yes.
0: Yes, August 6. It shows there in the screen, it's August 6.
1: Yes, that's correct. And again, just to confirm, you read that this transaction involved, that happened on the same day, 8 million and 15 million. How much is the total of that, sir?
3: Your Honor, this is ask and answer. The witness already confirmed the digits as reflected in the document, Your Honor.
1: I'm asking for a computation, Your Honor.
3: Yes, just Your Honor,
2: get,
3: there's no
2: just need. To get over the hump, it's 23 million.
1: 23 million.
2: I'm not good at math, but that's easy to add.
1: Thank you, Your Honor.
2: Move on, counsel.
1: All right, Your Honor. That would be all for this witness, Your Honor. I just wanted to ask the August 6 again because that happened the same time as the 18 million withdrawal. in PNB. So that's 18,023,000. So that's
2: Attorney
1: just
2: Rob, any cross?
3: Just a few.
2: You may proceed, sir, when you're ready.
3: Mr. De Mesa, good afternoon.
0: Good afternoon, sir. Your Honor, I'm sorry.
3: Mr. De Mesa, during your redirect, you talked about two joint accounts, correct? Of Sara Z. Duterte and Manassas R. Carpio, correct?
0: Can I look again on my
3: record? Yes.
2: Continuing authority is given to you, Mr. Jun, to look at your documents.
3: Just to help you out, Mr. Witness, these are the accounts ending in 8427 and 3686.
0: 8427, Your Honor, and 3686.
3: Yes.
0: Yes.
3: Mr. De Mesa, you confirm these are joint or accounts?
0: Yes, Your
3: yes.
0: Honor.
3: Joint or accounts, this means that either account holder can transact without the other, correct?
0: It means that the... Yes, sir.
3: Yes, even without the knowledge or consent of the other, correct? A joint or account?
0: Yes, sir.

0: May dalawa po akong itatanong sa inyo. 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
1: Ay, Your Honor po, hindi ko po masasagot po. 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
0: Ah, all right po, Mr. De Mesa. Mm-hmm. Kung ganun po, Mr. Presiding Officer,
2: we can do that for you, Senator Judge Risa. The Clerk of Court can do that for you.
0: Thank you so much po. I-submit ko na lang po sa Clerk of Court yung detalye na tinatanong kong dalawang cheque. At kung pagka ma-present po sa kay Mr. De Mesa, saka ko na lang pong itatanong yung follow-up questions.
2: We might not be able to produce it before we excuse the witness.
0: Should I put the question about the follow-up questions on record now?
2: You may put the follow-up question on record already.
0: So, salamat, Mr. Presiding Officer.
2: On an assumption you will make.
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2: sa inyo. We will call it from the record, Senator Judge Risa. But, Mr. Jun, would the reason for the issuance of an MC be part of the subpoena documents by this court? Binibigay po ba yung rason sa pag-issue ng MC o kasama po ba yan sa sinabit niyo sa amin?
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2: So, to respond to Senator Judge Risa, if the explanation for the issuance of the MC is part of what BDO submitted, then we will furnish you with that copy. However, if it is not part of what the prosecution requested to be subpoenaed, then we cannot present it to the good lady.
0: I understand, Mr. Presiding Officer. Salamat po. In which case, kung ganun nga po, na hindi kasama yung dahilan sa request para sa manager's checks, kung manager's checks ang mga yun, kung hindi po kasama sa subpoena, ang hihingin ko na lang pong impormasyon ay kung manager's checks nga po yun at kung talaga bang
2: issue
0: sa mga taong ito.
2: We will know that. And we will, again, in the interest of fairness, any document or information asked by a senator judge to be culled from the record submitted to this impeachment court will be furnished to all senator judges and to both parties for their consideration, perusal, and or comments, should any there be.
0: Salamat po, Mr. Presiding Officer. Dagan salamat, Mr. De Mesa.
1: Maraming salamat po, Senator.
2: Senator Judge Villanueva.
3: Yes. Thank you, Mr. President. Mr. Presiding Officer, this will be very quick. Mr. Witness, may we know if you actually dito po sa mga deposits and substantial check payments nitong mga accounts sa BDO, may ni-report po ba kayo na covered transactions or suspicious transactions?
2: Forgive me, Senator Judge Villanueva. This has been a, even with the other senator judges, this is part of the subpoena issued by the court, as well as taking judicial notice of Section 9 of RA number 9160. Covered institutions are not allowed to answer questions as to whether or not they reported or did not report, submitted or did not submit, or actually state any information pertaining to a report given to the AMLC, as stated by the previous bank. For the record, the provision states exactly as follows. Okay. Covered institutions, their officers, including Mr. Jun, are prohibited from communicating directly or indirectly in any manner or by any means to any person the fact that a covered transaction report was made. the contents thereof, or any other information in relation thereto. So, we will be putting Mr. Jun in a bind.
3: Thank you, Mr. Presiding Officer. May I just ask for the policy, Mr. President, when it comes to know your client policy ng BDO, for instance, Your Honor, sa records po ng banko, ano po yung polisiya ninyo? 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
3: 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Thank you.
2: Thank you, Senator Judge Villanueva. Senator Judge Kiko, correct? Yes, you may proceed, sir.
4: Magandang hapon po, Mr. Witness. Yung tanong ko tulad nung tinanong ko sa ibang mga bangko, merong bang peso account ang GenCorp sa inyong banko, sa BDO?
1: Based on our records submitted po, wala po.
4: So walang peso account ang GenCorp?
1: Wala po.
4: Merong bang peso account ang Kale 88 sa inyong banko?
1: Kale 88.
4: Kale 88.
1: Opo. Tingnan ko po yung aking records, sir.
4: Yes, please, go ahead. Thank you.
1: Meron po, sir. Meron po.
4: Would you have kailan binuksan itong account na ito? Is it still active? At ilang mga account?
1: Ang Kale 88 po ay inopen po ng July 13, 2022.
4: July 2022.
1: Yes, sir. Isa lang po yung account po.
4: Is it still an active peso account?
1: Yes po, Your Honor.
4: Would you have data on ending balances nung 2022, 2023, and 2024? As well as 2025?
1: Meron po, Your Honor.
4: Can you place it on record, please?
1: Isa po ito sa isinumiti po ng bangko.
4: Yes.
1: Based po on our report, meron pong year-end balance noong 2022 na 211,869 pesos and 84 centavos po noong 2022. 2023, 12,709.84. 2024, 11,206.22. And 2025, 36,780.69.
4: Okay. Yung testimonya kasi nung nakaraang testigo ay yung inflow ng pondos sa Calle 88 is about 1.2 billion pesos. Pero ito ang ending balance from 2022. Walang milyon, ano? Any of them, no?
1: Base po dito sa record po namin, Your Honor.
4: Yes, so we would like to request the same request for our secretariat to cull the transactions based on the monthly entry of Calle 88, just to have a better understanding of how much money went in, how much money went out, in the context also of, determining, you know, the flow of money. Sabi nga nila, you follow the money. So we just want to see the bank monthly transactions to better understand. Gusto natin maintindihan eh, di ba? 1.2 billion yung pumasok according to AMLA records, pero ang ending balance every year for since 2022, 2023, 2024 ay wala pang isang milyon, no? Meron pa 41,000. So we just want to understand based on yung bank records what is going on. Maraming salamat.
2: As long as it's part of the document submitted by the witness, we shall do that. The clerk of court shall do that, shall endeavor to do that. With the same ruling, for all the surrender judges to be furnished with a copy as well as the parties of whatever the clerk of court may call as requested by Senator Judge Pangilinan. If there are no other senator judges who wishes to make an interjection, Mr. Jun, you are excused. Maraming salamat po sa inyong panahon, sa pagsagot, sa inyong pasensya, sa paghihintay, at sa inyong panahon. You are excused, sir.
1: Thank you very much po.
2: I was informed, Attorney James, that you are dispensing with the testimony of Mr. Manogid and Ms. Alvarillo.
5: Yes, Your Honor. Based on the direct examination that I just conducted this afternoon, I was able to get the necessary information that I want.
2: The clerk of court is directed to the sergeant at arms to inform Ms. Marian Manogid and Patricia Lay Alvarillo that they are excused from the proceedings. At pakiparating na lang po yung aming pasasalamat sa kanila. Senator Judge Soto is recognized.
6: Thank you, Mr. Presiding.
2: What is your pleasure, sir?
6: Are we done with the witnesses from the banks?
2: Yes, and we are proceeding to the insurance companies already.
6: Before we do that, may I be allowed to ask a few questions to the prosecution?
2: The gentleman may. You may proceed, sir. You have 2 minutes.
6: Thank you very much. Attorney James.
5: Yes, sir. Yes, Your Honor.
6: After all the witnesses that you have presented from several banks, just to summarize for our reference, how many bank accounts in total under the respondents and her spouse did we count?
5: We have more than 30 bank accounts, sir.
6: 30?
5: Yeah, more than 30. Yes, Your Honor.
6: So, would you have a total of the combined ending balance for all the banks?
5: Yes.
6: Total per year?
5: Yes, Your Honor. In fact, I think we flashed it. If you can just allow me, Your Honor, so that we can show.
6: If the presiding officer will allow, I will be, sir.
2: It's from a question of the senator judge. Not that one. You're talking of all the banks?
6: Yes, the total. Just the total of all the banks.
2: You're talking all the banks per year?
5: Yes, Your Honor.
6: Per year, yes.
2: No. You had a table earlier. All the banks Across all banks for the years 22 to 25.
5: What we have here, Your Honor, is the total of all the banks, if that would suffice, Your Honor. All the banks.
2: You had the total per bank. All the banks, exactly.
5: Opo.
6: Yes.
5: So that
2: what you're asking for, Senator Judge Soto?
6: Yes, Your Honor. Yes,
2: total
6: sir.
2: Per year for each bank.
5: For all the banks.
6: For all the banks.
5: All the banks.
6: All the banks na, para isang ano na lang.
5: For all the banks. No, yung total for all the banks. Yung kanina.
2: No, this is all also okay. Senator Judge Soto, is that what you're asking for?
6: I'm asking for the combined ending balance for all the
2: for
6: banks.
2: For each year.
6: In total for each year.
2: Do you have that, Attorney Jay?
5: Yes, Your Honor. We were flashing it earlier, Your Honor. I think they're just retrieving it right now. If you just can give us a few seconds. It's there, Your Honor. If I may, Your Honor, okay. This is the total ending balances of the Vice President in 2022 of 59,024,726 pesos and 27 cents. In 2023, the total ending balances of all the accounts across 8 banks is 71,381,223 pesos and 30 cents. In 2024, the total is 22,245,745.99. And lastly, Your Honor, if you allow me, 39 million for 2025, 39,092,037.63 pesos.
6: Thank you, Attorney James. Mr. Presiding Officer, thank you. I am satisfied.
2: Thank you, Senator Judge Soto. Can we now proceed to the Senator Judge Kiko is recognized. What is your pleasure, sir?
4: Yes, just an administrative matter because earlier the BPI witness testified and we requested for the culling of the bank transactions for BPI. Could we also include the culling if it appears in the bank records, no? I don't know if it will appear in the bank records, but there are 143 transactions, remittances, and mostly from Bank of the Philippine Islands as the receiving bank of the Chinese companies that remitted to Calle 88. So the total amount is 319 million, and therefore, we'd like to know.
2: Which banks?
4: Yes. BPI, Davao.
2: I think we already have that document ready for the Senator Judge in a few minutes.
4: Oh, okay. Mostly BPI.
2: But we will have that table for the good gentleman in a few minutes. We're preparing that already as requested by Senator Judge Miggs the other day to include the other countries as well.
4: I had wanted to ask the BPI witness about the BPI deposit recipient bank of all these Chinese transactions, but I don't know if it's in the PES. He didn't also know whether it was in the peso account or the foreign currency account. So hopefully the...
2: If I remember correctly, the AMLC record showed both amounts in dollar and in peso.
4: Yes. So hopefully the culling will help us better understand these transactions that came from China.
2: I initially saw it, Honorable Pangalinan, and it contained, the table will contain the amounts and the banks.
4: Thank you, Mr. Presiding Officer.
2: Thank you. Next witness is Attorney Roman of FWD Life Insurance.
7: Your Honor.
2: Attorney Sheila.
5: Before proceeding, Your Honor, may I turn over, Your Honor, as I am done with the banks, Your Honor, if you'll allow it.
2: Who will handle the insurance companies?
5: Congressman Lordan Suwan, Your Honor.
2: The Honorable Suwan is recognized. Attorney Sheila, what is your pleasure, ma'am?
7: Good afternoon, Your Honor.
2: Good afternoon, ma'am.
7: I respect that the senators, judges under the rules have a right to ask clarificatory questions to the witnesses. However, my manifestation that I would like to put on record today is in relation to the statement and the use of the term or the way that the gentleman from the prosecution described the table that was shown on the screen upon the request of the Honorable Senator Judge.
2: You may proceed, ma'am, with your manifestation.
7: Yes, Your Honor. He mentioned that all these figures that were shown on screen were the year-end balances of the respondent, Your Honor. And I think he's aware, and this court is aware, that we will never meet on this point. And so in the interest of fairness, and so that the record conforms to the answers of the witnesses that we have heard, and since it is also apparent that this trial is far from over, since the respondent has not yet even begun presenting its evidence, then may I just put on record that we will not take that manifestation that the figures that he had shown belong or are owned by the respondent. At the very least, if the prosecution wants to maintain that description, this court, I will ask this court that the same be made or be characterized as alleged, Your Honor. Otherwise, Your Honor, then there will be no point in this trial, Your Honor, if these figures, as stated by the prosecution, will be accepted as is and as described.
2: If I may, I think earlier when Attorney Mike was the one standing, I forget which bank, Attorney James acceded to the term alleged to be used. Would that be correct? Do you confirm, Attorney James?
5: Yes, Your Honor. We have no
2: issue
5: with
2: that. Let the record therefore be changed and so reflect the word alleged when Attorney James made reference to the figures shown on screen as requested by Senator Judge Soto.
7: Thank you, Your Honor.
2: The Honorable Redon is recognized. The Honorable Suwan is recognized.
5: Honor. Thank you, Your Honors.
2: You may rest, Attorney James. On the part of the respondent, who will be standing for the respondent?
8: It will be I, Your Honor.
2: CJ, Attorney CJ?
8: Yes, Your Honor.
2: Kindly situate the witness, Attorney Roman, to the witness stand.
9: Microphone.
2: Oh, I'm sorry. Hello. How do we call you, Attorney? How are you called?
9: Teroy. My nickname is Teroy, Your Honor.
2: Attorney Teroy. Kindly stand up. The clerk is directed to administer the oath.
9: Sir, please raise your right hand. You, Juan Sotero Roman, do swear that the evidence you shall give in the case now pending between the Philippines and Vice President Cyrus Zimmerman Duterte shall be the truth, the whole truth, and nothing but the truth. So help you God.
10: Yes, Your Honor.
2: Kindly speak to the mic, sir.
10: Yes, Your Honor.
2: Naunawaan naman po ninyo, Attorney Tero, yung inyong pinanumpahan, kaugnay sa testimonyo yung bibigay niyo sa hukumang ito?
10: Sorry. Opo.
2: Salamat po. Honorable Suwan, your offer.
11: May it please the Honorable Impeachment Court, the testimony of Attorney Teroy T. Roman, the duly authorized representative of FWD Life Insurance Corporation, or FWD Life for brevity, is offered to establish the following. The witness is the authorized representative of FWD Life Insurance. Upang kilalanin at patunayan ang mga record ng FWD Life, may sapat na kaalaman at otoridad ang witness sa mga dokumentong isinumite ng kanyang kumpanya. May policy, may bayad, may record. Ang kumpanyang tumanggap ng pera ang magpapatunay. Number two, in May 2024, the respondent vice president's husband bought a 10.6 million pesos lump sum insurance investment. Patutunayan na noong May 25, 2024, kumuha si Attorney Mans R. Carpio ng insurance investment sa FWD Life na nagkakahalaga ng 10,600,000 pesos. Isang policy, isang bagsakan. 10,600,000 pesos. Tiyak ang halaga, tiyak ang petsa. Wala ito sa sale ng respondent vice president. Number 3. Respondent vice president's insurance alone was worth more than everything she declared as other personal properties in 2022. Kasama ng ebidensya mula sa ibang insurance companies, ipapakita ang agwat sa kanyang 2022 salen. 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Number 4. The acquisition cost of the insurance of respondent vice president's husband was more than 3 times what she declared for him in 2022. Mas malaki pa ang agwat sa deklarasyon niya para sa kanyang asawa. 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Number 6. All documents and figures come from the insurance company's own records. Upang patunayan ang pagiging tunay at wastong pagkakagawa ng mga dokumento. Your Honors, may halaga ang bawat policy, may petsa ang bawat transaksyon, may pirma ang bawat salen. 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
2: Please comment.
12: Yes, Your Honor.
2: Attorney CJ.
12: As to the second, third, fourth, and fifth offers of testimony of the prosecution, Your Honor, this would be improper. He is incompetent. As the first offer admitted, he is only testifying on the records of FWD. This, whatever the testimony he would provide, will only come from the record of his company and provide for only the insurance policies therein. However, Your Honor, the conclusions of law contained in, which I will not repeat, in the second, third, fourth, and fifth offers of testimony involve salens, which he would not have any personal knowledge of. And he would also not be able to provide any summation, conclusions regarding the amounts thereon, Your Honor. As to the first and
2: all the
12: others...
2: Are you willing to stipulate the first? To no. Abbreviate this witness, that he is who he says he is.
12: No, Your Honor, we would like okay. to... We would like the prosecutor
2: well,
12: to...
2: Well, at least it'll cover something to comment, Honorable Soan, to the objection...
12: And subject to cross, of course, Your Honor.
2: ...raised by Attorney CJ.
11: Your Honor, the defense cannot dictate how the prosecution will present its offer of testimony and what the prosecution intends to prove through the testimony of this witness. And regarding the incompetence of the witness, yes, it is true that the witness does not have personal knowledge regarding the silence of the Vice President. That is why we will not be asking him about the silence of the Vice President. However, it is essential that the silence be mentioned in our offer because it provides the baseline for measuring the under-declaration of the respondent of her insurance investments, Your Honor. And with due respect, I think the Honorable Impeachment Court has already allowed conclusions of law in the offer when necessary.
2: Honorable Zuan, forgive me, you just admitted that you used the offer to make conclusions of law, although it will not be part of the direct examination of this witness. Because indeed, the witness has no personal knowledge, and you can only call a witness to testify on, and I'm sure Attorney Teroy knows that too, on matters that he has personal knowledge of, and also based on records. So do I take it that you will not be asking any questions pertaining to the sal-en of the Vice President in relation to this witness, Attorney Teroy, and that you only mentioned it in your offer?
11: Yes, Your Honor. We will only be asking him about the insurance policies and investments of the Vice President and her husband.
12: Your Honor, then, with that admission, we move that the offers, the stating the salient, which are the second, the third, the fourth, and the fifth, be stricken off the record. And then we thank the Honorable Prosecutor.
2: Attorney CJ, let it remain in the record, but the court will not allow questions to be asked in relation to the second, third, fourth, and fifth offer with a reminder to the counsel for the panel of prosecutors or the panel of prosecutors that subsequent prosecutors will handle the subsequent insurance policy witnesses should avoid making an offer that will not be brought up with this witness. But on condition upon that, we will let the offer remain in the record for this particular witness. With your indulgence, Attorney CJ.
12: Of course, Your Honor.
2: You may continue, you may proceed rather, Honorable Suan, with your direct, as instructed by the presiding officer, to focus on what the witness has personal knowledge over with respect to the policies obtained by the Vice President or her spouse from the company he belongs to. You may proceed, sir.
11: Thank you, Your Honor. Attorney, mayang hapon. Maaari niyo po bang sabihin ang inyong buong pangalan, posisyon at ang kumpanyang inyong kinakatawan?
13: Yes, Your Honor. Ako po si Attorney Juan Sotero Roman. 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
11: Sir, bago po kayo naging konektado sa FWD, saan po kayo nagtrabaho, whether sa private man or sa gobyerno?
13: I came from the other life insurance companies before I became a member of the FWD Life Insurance Corporation, Your Honor.
11: Ano po ang inyong mga tungkulin at responsibilidad sa nasabing posisyon sa inyong kasalukuyang kumpanya po?
13: I oversee the compliance of the company for all laws and regulations that are pertinent to the insurance business of our company, Your Honor.
11: Ano po ang dahilan ng inyong pagharap dito ngayong araw sa kagalang-galang hukuman ito?
13: In my capacity as Chief Legal and Compliance Officer, I have access to the records of the company covering its clients, Your Honor.
11: Do you have those records here with you?
13: If I may open my, for this specific covered by the subpoena, I have my folder here.
2: You may do so, Attorney Teroy. Assisting counsels may also approach continuing authority, as the chair stated earlier, has been granted to whomsoever assisting counsel the parties, respective parties, will assign to a particular witness to approach the witness.
11: So, Mr. Witness, pakisuri po ng mga dokumentong yan.
13: Yes, Your Honor. This is the compliance by the company to the subpoena duces tecum dated August 27, Your Honor.
14: Okay. Sige, Mr. Witness. Punta na po tayo ngayon sa exhibits P-Roman numeral 2-8-14-1-13 FWD at 14-2-3 FWD po.
13: Your Honor, if I may, I'll just look for it. Where is that?
2: Assisting counsel will kindly assist the witness with respect to the exhibits referred to by the Honorable Suan.
13: So I have the exhibit, Your Honor.
14: Sir, sino po ang policy holder ng insurance investment na to?
13: The name policy owner for the record is Mr. Manases R. Reyes Carpio, Your Honor.
14: Kailan po kinuha ang insurance investment na yan?
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14: he knows, Your Honor.
2: I'll allow it, Attorney CJ. 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
2: 1-3. 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
13: 250,000.
14: 13.2.
2: Yes. Okay.
14: So, pwede bang million-million isang bagsakan?
13: Your Honor.
14: Yung pagbili ng insurance policy po.
2: Please answer, Attorney Teroy.
13: Yes, Your Honor. But I'm only the record, reading the record based on the exhibit.
2: Mas gusto nyo nga yun, di ba? 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Malaki yung premium o mababang premium?
13: Your Honor, we're here to determine the financial needs of the client, Your Honor.
2: Just like your answer earlier, Attorney Teroy, that you came from the other insurance company without mentioning the others. Kindly proceed, Honorable Suan.
14: Sir, ano po ang limitasyon ng halagang maaaring ilagay sa isang insurance policy sa isang payment?
13: And that would be dependent, Your Honor, on the type of product purchased, Your Honor.
14: Ano pong pinaka-common na product na pina-purchase?
13: The common product would be a death benefit or a life insurance po.
14: Okay. 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
14: So kung meron kang ilalagay na 10.6 million pesos, meron kang expectation na lalaki yung pera?
13: The expectation, Your Honor, is there, but the payouts are not guaranteed, Your Honor, because it is in the nature of an investment, Your Honor.
14: Okay. Sir, kapag gusto nang kunin ng cash value, gaano kabilis ito makukuha?
13: If you're referring, Your Honor, to any withdrawal, upon the instruction of the client, they can withdraw the value of the policy, Your Honor.
14: Gaano po kabilis makukuha, sir?
13: If they instruct 3 or 5 business days, Your Honor, they will already be receiving the return of the money, Your Honor.
14: Ano po ang mga condition or kaltas kung kukunin na ang cash value?
13: Meron po mga surrender charges. Depende po on the year or the time that the client instructs withdrawal of the policy, Your Honor.
2: With your indulgence, Attorney Terry, you're referring to the cash surrender value, correct?
13: I'm referring, Your Honor, to the withdrawal value, Your Honor.
2: Which is different from the cash surrender value of an insurance policy, if you cut it short?
13: A cash surrender value, apologies, are for the traditional life insurance product. For this type of policy, which is a unit-linked product, we usually call it po a withdrawal value.
2: Which is equivalent to the amount of the premium paid or smaller?
13: Which, depending on the market, Your Honor, where the fund is invested, may go higher or lower than the premiums paid, Your Honor.
2: Okay, thank you. Your witness, Honorable Suan.
14: Thank you, Your Honor. 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
16: Objection, Your Honor. Speculative, and he calls for a conclusion, and he would be incompetent, of course, Attorney.
14: If he knows, Your Honor.
2: I would have to sustain the objection, Honorable Suan. Move on to your next point.
14: Kung illegal ang pinanggalingan ng pera, ipinasok sa insurance at kalaunan ay inilabas bilang payout, pwede po bang magmukhang lehitimo dahil insurance company ang nagbayad?
16: Same objection, Your Honor.
14: It's a different question, Your Honor.
16: Same objection.
2: Apologies, counsels. Yes, can you repeat your question? Can you repeat your question, Honorable Suan?
14: Kung illegal ang pinanggalingan ng pera, pinasok sa insurance, at kalaunan ay inilabas bilang payout, pwede po bang magmukhang lehitimo dahil insurance company ang nagbayad?
2: It would be speculative and no basis. You don't have to listen to the objection of the Honorable Attorney CJ.
16: Thank you.
2: But did you say that?
16: Yes, Your Honor.
2: Please move on, Honorable Suan.
14: Finally, sir, itong 10.6 million pesos po na insurance investment ng asawa ng respondent, ano po ang status nito ngayon?
13: Ano po siya? Active po.
14: Okay. No further questions, Your Honor.
2: Any cross, Attorney CJ?
16: Just a few, Your Honor.
2: You may proceed when you're ready.
16: Good afternoon po, Attorney.
13: Good afternoon, sir.
16: You'd have to forgive me because I'm not as well-versed in insurance law as you are, sir. May I show you Section 3 of Republic Act number 10607, sir? I will be flashing it on the screen. May I request that this be flashed on the screen, sir?
2: The tech is instructed to kindly flash the requested slide of Attorney CJ.
16: Sir, you'd have to help me out a little. Thank you, sir. Sir, I'll just read the second paragraph there, all right? It says, Section 3, the consent of the spouse is not necessary for the validity of an insurance policy taken out by a married person on his or her life or that of his children. Sir, my question is this. A married applicant can take out insurance on his own life without obtaining his spouse's consent or participation, correct, sir? The second paragraph, sir, of Section 3.
13: The Section 3, it would read, consent of the spouse is not necessary, Your Honor.
16: Thank you.
2: Sir, what law is this, Attorney CJ?
16: Sir, Your Honor, Republic Act number 10607, or the amendments to the insurance code, Your
2: Okay.
16: Honor. Sir, let's go to Section 11 of the same law. Tech, please scroll. Section 11. I shall read for you, sir, for your ease, sir. The insured shall have the right to change the beneficiary he designated in the policy, unless he has expressly waived the right in said policy. This, sir, pertains to a revocable beneficiary, correct, sir?
13: That's my understanding, Your Honor.
16: And, sir, a policyholder may name a beneficiary without informing that person, correct?
13: That's my understanding, Your Honor.
16: And, sir, based on that, it is the right of a policyholder also to change a revocable beneficiary without informing him or her, correct?
13: That is my understanding, Your Honor, based on Section 11.
16: Thank you.
13: Yes.
16: Thank you, sir. No further questions, sir. No further questions, Your Honor.
2: The Senate President is... Senator Judge Irwin Tulfo is recognized. You may proceed, sir, with your interjection. I'm sorry, Senator Judge Irwin. Any redirect on the part of the Honorable Suan?
11: No redirect, Your Honor.
2: Thank you. In that case, Senator Judge Irwin, apologies for the confusion. You may proceed, sir, when you're ready.
17: Thank you, Presiding Officer. Mr. Witness, mahalaga ba sa insurance company ang source of funds na isang malaking premium? Or it doesn't matter? Kasi kailangan natin magbenta ng insurance, di po ba? Talagang binabalik-balikan pa nga natin yung tao. So parang, do you factor that kung
13: Yes, Your Honor, because the applicant must pay for the premium, Your Honor.
17: Okay. Do you also factor if it's a public official or asawa ng public official na kumukuha ng insurance investment, or it doesn't matter?
13: Together with the other factors related to identification, Your Honor, of the applicant, it is part of our process, Your Honor.
17: So it is important na may perang pambayad ang policyholder?
13: That the application form is usually accompanied, Your Honor, with the payment of the premium.
17: Pero it doesn't matter, you do not care kung saan manggagaling yung perang pambayad niya. Is this correct?
13: We conduct our due diligence on the applicant and the funds, Your Honor, that accompanies the premium policy.
17: So that's you do para malaman kung legitimate ang source ng funding.
13: We identify the source, Your Honor, based on the records available to us.
17: Do you ask the policyholder or yung cliente, do you ask them ano ang source of income mo?
13: In the application form that will be filled out by the client, they will say their occupation and their source of funds, Your Honor.
17: So is it safe to say na relevant pagsusuri ng financial capacity nung kukuha ng insurance?
13: That factor, Your Honor, is part of our due diligence, yes.
17: Alright, what if hindi tugma ang transaction sa known financial profile ng customer? Ire-red flag ho ba yun? Or hindi ninyo itutuloy yung pagbibenta ng insurance?
13: In a hypothetical case of when that happens, Your Honor, we will conduct further due diligence on the application before we accept the insurance.
17: Nangyari na po ba sa company nyo na gano'n, na duda kayo sa kaduda-duda na baka kung saan galing yung pambayad na tinanggihan na ninyo o wala pa? Parang wala pa ako naririnig na gano'n.
13: Your Honor, we're mindful of the anti-money laundering law on tipping off and to comply with all of the regulations related to identification of the client and the source of their payment for the premium, Your Honor.
17: All right. Alam niyo naman po na prominenteng tao ang involved ng kumuha po ng insurance and how he is related to... hindi pa siya vice president yata dati, or she's already vice president. Alam niyo naman who yun. Tama po ba yun?
13: We are aware, Your Honor, of the status of Mr. Maneses R. Carpio in the public, Your Honor.
17: All right. Sir, bakit sakop po ng anti-money laundering control sa insurance industry? Why is that? In your own opinion?
13: In my opinion, Your Honor, any financial institution who receives money from the public is a, what we call a proper person to be covered by anti-money laundering law, Your Honor.
17: Is the right answer dahil maaaring gamitin ng insurance products upang magpasok at mag-store ng substantial funds? Could that be one of the reasons?
13: Under the anti-money laundering law, there are predicate offenses, Your Honor. So my answer there would be that is maybe one of the reasons, Your Honor.
17: Sa money laundering po, ano ang significance ng pagpasok ng pera sa isang insurance product at paglabas nito later as proceeds? Would you happen to know?
13: In money laundering law, Your Honor, there's placement or the cash that is put in the financial industry, which includes insurance, layering, wherein it passes through one financial institution to another, and of course, ultimately, integration where the proceeds or the withdrawal value will be turning into cash, Your Honor.
17: May limitations po ba bilang ng insurance policies na maring kunin na isang tao?
13: Depende, Your Honor, on the occupation, the source of funds. I would understand the answer there is there are limitations, Your Honor.
17: Last question na Mr. Presiding Officer. Can you detect na pag kumuha po ng policy, money laundering na pala, nilalabhan nila nila o ng mga tao yung pera through insurance companies, that it is already part of the money laundering scheme? Namomonitor niyo ba na yun? Natatrack ninyo? If so, what do you do?
13: Your Honor, under the anti-money laundering law, we are obligated to have indicators to determine if there are what you would call suspicious or unusual aspects of an applicant when they try to purchase insurance from us, Your Honor.
17: But what do you do? For example, talagang suspected na nililaunder yung pera, nililinis sa pamagitan ng pagkuha po ng policies for investment. What do you, what will you do?
13: At point of our application, Your Honor, we may not be able to determine if it is money laundering as will be defined by a court of proper jurisdiction. We, however, have a mandate from the Anti-Money Laundering Council and the Insurance Commission to identify the person and the sources of their fund, Your Honor.
17: But you will not terminate the contract, sir. Sabihin natin proven na money laundering po yun, may money laundering. Will you terminate the contract?
13: That would be a determination, Your Honor, if it's proven by a court, and if we are ordered by a court of competent jurisdiction, we will follow the
17: court. So kahit na alam po ninyo, pero kung wala pong court order, you will not do anything?
13: If, Your Honor, the court will order.
17: As long as wala pong order ang court na may money laundering, doon nakikita na ninyo dyan, wala po kayong gagawin.
13: As I, we view, when we say that there is money laundering, that would mean that a court of competent jurisdiction has already proved.
17: But how would the court know, sir, kung hindi po kayo magre-report, hindi po ninyo titignan? Di po ba, I think, mauna muna makikita ninyo bago yung court, because hawak po ninyo, you will look in there.
2: With the permission of Senator Judge Tulfo, insurance companies are covered institutions under the anti-money laundering law. If they find any transaction in excess of the threshold or found to be suspicious, they are mandated by the law to report those transactions. But that's as far as it goes. Unless, as Attorney Terry said, a court of competent jurisdiction shall have already found the money for money laundering to have existed in that particular transaction.
17: So that's what
2: they will report it. Correct, Attorney Terry?
13: Yes, Your Honor.
17: They will just report it, Mr. Presiding Officer, but they will not terminate the contract, right?
2: Because there is no determination yet by a court of competent jurisdiction in that regard. All right. If they do that, they will be sued by the policyholder, I suppose.
17: All right. Thank you, Presiding Officer. Maraming salamat po, Ginong Testigo.
2: Thank you, Senator Judge Irvin Tulfo.
13: Thank you, Your
2: Honor. The Senate President is recognized. You may proceed, sir, when you're ready.
18: Thank you, Mr. Presiding Officer. Attorney Roman, good afternoon.
13: Good afternoon po.
18: Hindi katulad ng mga bank deposits na very clear, no? Bank deposits, cash yan.

0: In ba nito ho, guarantee na yung 13.2 million pesos na ibabalik?
1: Your Honor, the sum assured reflects the amount payable when the covered event occurs. In a life insurance policy, the covered event po is the death of the named insured.
0: So, ibig sabihin, kung may yung beneficiary, pag namatay, makukuha niya 13.2 million pesos.
1: 13,250,000 pesos, Your Honor.
0: Yes, oo. Yung 10 million naman, 0.6, ito ba ay pwedeng bumaba o pwede pang lumaki?
1: Yes, Your Honor.
0: Pwede siyang bumaba?
1: Apa.
0: Pwede siyang bumaba?
1: Apa.
0: Itong wala, dito sa policy ninyo, nakita ko, ang benefit period is age 100. Anong ibig sabihin nun?
1: The person is covered up to the age of 100, Your Honor.
0: Okay. At dito rin nakita ko na yung single premium payable is 10.6 million pesos. So, ibig sabihin, ito yung halaga na ibinayad nung policyholder.
1: Yes, Your Honor.
0: Ito ba ay pwede nating matawag asset? Itong 10.6 million pesos, is this considered asset of a person, yung policyholder?
1: A financial product, Your Honor, is a species of personal property. And therefore, it can be an asset, depending, of course, on other factors.
0: Yes, but for this particular policy, itong 10.6 million pesos, considered ba ito asset ng tao?
1: I can say, sir, that the 10.6 million paid for this, depending on whether it's withdrawn or it becomes a death claim, there will be money coming out of this account, Your Honor.
0: Correct. So is that considered an asset?
1: Specifically, solely for this transaction, it is my reading of the law, Your Honor. It's personal property and is therefore an asset.
0: And an asset. Yung 13.2 million pesos, is that considered an asset?
1: This is what you would call a covered insurance payable, and then of course unless the covered event occurs, this is not yet, in my view, an asset. This is a future event this life insurance contract is based on a future event, Your Honor.
0: Oh, pero guaranteed na yung maibibigay yung 13.2. So, do you consider that as an asset in your calculation of your assets? Kung magkukumpute ka ng asset, ang asset ko ay ganito, in 13.2 ba pwede kong makonsider as my asset? Kasi guaranteed na yun eh.
1: Again, Your Honor, a life insurance product is dependent on the occurrence of the covered event.
0: Mm. So, hindi pa? Kasi hindi pa nangyayari yon.
1: My understanding, Your Honor, is it's not claimable until the covered event occurs, Your Honor.
0: Okay. And then, narinig ko kanina, tinanong ng ating presiding officer na at any given time, pwedeng tanggalin itong premium na 10.6.
1: There is a withdrawable value, Your Honor.
0: Pag winidraw ba ito, may kita?
1: Depending on the market performance of which the variable fund is linked, Your Honor.
0: So pwedeng kumita, pwedeng hindi kumita.
1: Apa.
0: All right. Thank you, Mr. Presiding Officer.
2: Thank you, Senate President. Senator Judge Soto is recognized. You may proceed, sir, when you're ready.
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5: Yes, Your Honor.
6: Would you be having the same offer subject to the limitation of that the court mentioned earlier regarding matters that are not within the personal knowledge of the insurance representatives? Would it be the same?
5: Yes, Your Honor.
6: So, for the record, Attorney CJ, will it still be you?
7: Yes, Your Honor.
6: I presume it'll still be you, Honorable Suan?
5: Yes, Your Honor.
6: So, similarly, with what we did with Attorney James, with respect to the first offer, it will be the same. It will be deemed read into the record. With respect to offer number two, without the last sentence, wala ito sa sale ng respondent vice president. Offer number three will no longer be part of the offer. Offer number four, offer number five, offer number six will still be part of the offer of this witness, to the exclusion of the second, the third, the last three sentences that have reference to sal-ins. Do I presume that your objection with respect, if any, to the first and sixth offer will be the same, Attorney CJ?
7: Yes, Your Honor.
6: Okay. You may proceed with your the direct examination of your witness, Honorable Suan.
5: Mayo nga po, Ms. Witness.
6: I'm sorry. Sorry, it's we've had 10 witnesses already. So, kindly stand up, ma'am. How do I refer to you, Mama Lou? Kindly stand up. Clerk is directed to kindly administer the oath of the witness. Apologies to the counsels.
8: Ma'am, kindly raise your right hand. You, Malu R. Salanggit, do swear that the evidence you shall give in the case now pending between the Philippines and Vice President Cyrus G. Ramon Duterte shall be the truth, the whole truth, and nothing but the truth. So help you God.

0: trabaho niyo po. 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
1: I swear.
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1: Yes, Your Honor.
0: Thank you. Forgive again the faux pas. Honorable Suan, your witness.
2: Thank you, Your Honor. Mama Lou, maaari niyo po bang sabihin ang inyong buong pangalan, posisyon at ang kumpanyang inyong kinakatawan?
1: Ako po si Malu Remolino Salanggit. I am the head of Manage and Review Value Stream of Manulife Philippines.
2: Okay. Bago po kayo naging konektado sa Manulife, saan po kayo nagtrabaho, maging private man or gobyerno?
1: I worked previously at AXA Philippines and also at Amwal. It's an investment bank located in Doha, Qatar, and also Philam Asset Management.
2: Okay. Ano po ang inyong mga tungkulin at responsibilidad sa nasabing posisyon niyo ngayon sa kasalukuyang kumpanya?
1: As head of Manage and Review Value Stream, I am in charge of after sales transactions. So these are the entire end-to-end life cycle of after sales for policy management, billing and collection, and suspense management.
2: Okay. Ano po ang dahilan kung bakit nandito kayo ngayon? Meron po kayo natanggap?
1: Yes, I was authorized by my organization after receiving the subpoena from the Senate.
2: Okay. Ano pong mga dokumento kung meron man ang inyong isinumite bilang sa pagpunta nyo dito ngayon?
1: We actually submitted copies of the policy contract as well as the official receipts and application forms related to the policies of the Vice President.
2: Okay. So kung ipapakita po sa inyo itong mga dokumentong ito, would you be able to recognize them?
1: Yes. Okay. I can refer to my records as well.
2: Okay.
1: To compare.
0: Your Honor, you may do so, ma'am. You may refer to your records.
2: Your Honor, may Assisting Counsel Attorney Jairo Ladera also be allowed to...
0: Again, Counsel, continuing authority has been given to Assisting Counsel from both parties with respect to all the witnesses for today.
2: Thank you, Your Honor.
0: To approach the witness at any time.
2: So, Ma'am Malu, kanino po nakapangalan ang policy na yan?
3: Your Honor, may we know the marking of this policy? Thank you. I can read. Thank you.
0: Okay.
1: So, this is under the insured Marco Digong B. Carpio. And the policy owner is Manasses R. Carpio.
2: Okay. Ma'am Malu, kailan po kinuha ang insurance investment na yan?
1: The policy issue date is 18 January 2019.
2: So, base po sa mga dokumentong nandyan, magkano po ang total insurance premium na binayad ng policyholder?
1: Let me just confirm with my records. Total as of... Sir, can you clarify if it's total as of...
2: Yung total na paid.
1: Nabayad po.
3: Your Honor, before anything, may I just
0: request CJ?
3: The Honorable Suan mention the name of the minor children, if any.
2: Yes.
0: The witness is instructed to kindly avoid mentioning the beneficiary and or the name of any minor. You can refer to the person as descendant or daughter or son, I don't know, but
3: as yes, well
0: kindly
3: as
0: avoid mentioning the name. Ms. Malu.
3: As well as the flashing, please. Thank you.
2: Your Honor, we also manifest that we have already redacted the names of the beneficiaries and especially the minor children.
0: Yes, and the witness is reminded as well.
1: Noted, Your Honor.
0: Okay, kindly answer the question. So total premiums paid as of today?
1: The total amount premium paid for this policy is 610,000 pesos.
0: That's as of 2025?
1: Yes, sir. This is a one-time payment.
0: So one time only in 2019?
1: Yes, sir.
0: Okay.
2: Okay, Ms. Malu, punta po tayo ngayon sa dokumentong ito, yung Exhibit 8-15-2-2. Tapos, kasama na rin yung 8-15-2-4, 2-6, and 2-5. So, Ms. Malu, sino po yung policy holder ng insurance investment na yan?
1: For 2-2, it's under VP Sara Duterte. She's the policy owner.
2: Okay. Kailan po yan kinuha?
1: This was bought last October 23. Actually issued last October 23, 2014.
2: Tapos, magkano po yung total insurance premium na binayad?
1: So, this is also a single pay policy. The initial payment paid is 400,000. But there is a top up of 128,000 in 2019.
2: So magkano na po yung total?
1: 538,000 pesos.
2: Okay, 538.
0: Paano naging 38 po?
1: 528,000 pesos. I'm sorry.
2: Sige po. Ma'am Malu, punta po tayo sa Exhibit 8-15-3-2. 3-4, 3-5, and 3-6.
1: For 3-3, it's also under the Vice President Sara Z. Duterte.
2: Kailan po kinuha ang insurance investment na yan?
1: This was purchased issued last October 31, 2014.
2: So magkano po yung total insurance premium na binayad?
1: 445,000 pesos.
2: Okay. So punta naman po tayo sa 8-15-4-6, 4-9. Yun lang po muna. Ma'am Malu, sino po yung policy holder ng insurance investment na to?
1: This is also under VP Sara C. Duterte. She's the policy owner.
2: Okay. Kailan po kinuha ang insurance investment?
1: This was issued last December 8, 2014.
2: Tapos, magkano po yung total insurance premium na binayad?
1: So, as of 2024, because that's the last time, it's 685,000, 535.26.
2: Okay. So, punta po tayo ngayon sa 8-15-7-3. Sino po yung policy holder ng insurance investment na ito?
1: 7-3.
2: 7-3 po.
0: Assisting counsel will please show the witness the document being referred to by the Honorable Suan. She would not be familiar with the exhibit numbers.
2: Can you go to page 3? Document 8-15-7-3. Page 3 po.
1: 8-15-7-3. No, this is just...
0: I would have assumed that assisting counsel would have been prepared already. That's why he's assisting. Do you have a copy, Honorable Suan?
2: Yes, Your Honor.
0: Can you kindly just confront the witness with a copy? Assisting counsel from the respondent may look at the document.
1: For this policy, the policy owner is... the husband of the Vice President, Manases R. Carpio.
2: Kailan po kinuha ang insurance investment?
1: The issue date is March 6, 2019.
2: Magkano po yung total insurance premium na binayad?
1: So specific to this policy, it's as of 2026, 154.65 million.
0: Million?
1: Yes. Yes,
0: ma'am?
1: Your Honor.
0: What was the question?
2: Magkano po yung total na binayad na premium?
0: Magkano yung premium na binayad na?
1: As of 2026, because this is a regular pay policy, Your Honor.
0: Ah, yung monthly or quarterly or semi-annually?
1: Yes. So, it's an annual policy.
0: Okay.
1: That's why the total amount of premiums paid from the time the policy was issued in 2019 up to 2026 is 1.435154.65 million,
0: okay,
1: pesos.
0: No, because that was not the figure being reflected here. Okay. Kindly proceed.
2: Okay. Punta po tayo sa Exhibit 8-15-6-2 at 6-8.

0: 14-15.
1: Last na. Lima lang na.
2: What seems to be the problem? What's the name of the assisting counsel? What seems to be the problem? You don't have a copy of the document?
1: We don't have a...
2: Can you, if you have a copy, to abbreviate the proceedings, Honorable Soan, kindly just confront the witness with your copy. If your assisting counsel cannot find it, you should have prepared... The assisting counsel should have been prepared for this already.
3: Your Honor, for the record, there's no copy provided by the witness. This is the copy. Just for the record.
2: It does not come from the witness, yes. What is the copy that the witness is looking at right now, Honorable Soan? Again, you're referring to an exhibit. She does not and is not familiar and aware of the exhibits that we pre-marked. That's why assisting counsel is there, to show her the exhibit you want her to look at and identify.
4: Your Honor, may I approach the witness?
2: Yes, kindly do so, if it will help abbreviate the proceedings.
0: 14-15.
4: -6-8.
0: Yes.
4: And 6-2.
2: Chair instructs the assisting counsel to kindly prepare the documents, the other subsequent documents for this witness and for the other witnesses. Yes, Madam, Ms. Amalu, can you respond?
0: So I'm looking at 6-8. So this is a copy of official receipt previously. So it indicates the amount paid last September 21. Anin ba, 6-8? Are you referring to this or...
2: In relation to what policy? I presume you're referring to a different policy already.
0: Because it's not, 15-6-2.
4: Yeah, but it's the same contract.
3: Your Honor, now I have to object. The witness clearly cannot answer the questions. I understand, Your Honor.
4: Apologies, Your Honor, let me fix it. Can we have a 5-minute recess, Your Honor? My sincere apologies.
2: Chair declares a 5-minute recess.
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14: Hi, magandang hapon partner!
5: Yes, dahil kanina pa kayo nakatutok din dito ni Maans Makapagals, which is plural.
14: Yes, yes, kasi more than 1 hour. So
5: yes,
14: more
5: so
14: than...
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5: Sa insurance
14: mga
5: policy.
14: Life plans, ha?
5: Yes, oo. Na-ano ka ba doon? Na-antig ka ba? Dahil sa, bakit ang dami niyang insurance policies?
14: Hindi, nagulat nga ako.
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14: Ayun nga, nagulat nga ako, Tony. Kasi nga, usually, isa, dalawa, enough na yon. Hanggang mag-retire ka ng 60 years old.
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14: Eh, nagtataka rin ako, 100 yung nakalagay doon sa isa, di ba?
5: Ganun kadami, yes. 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O live na ba? 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Itong pinapakita?
14: Bumalik na.
5: Sige. 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
2: Attorney CJ.
3: Nothing to cross, Your Honor.
2: If there are no senator judges who wish to make interjections, Ms. Malu, you are excused, ma'am. Salamat po sa pagsagot sa mga katanungan, sa pasensya, at sa oras na ginugol niyo sa hukumang ito.
0: Thank you, Your Honor.
2: Good evening, ma'am. Good evening. Kindly situate the next witness, Attorney Cochechua.
3: Sino?
15: Alvin
3: Chua. Sir? Your Honor, while we wait, may I request that Attorney Lyndon be...
2: Yes, Attorney CJ.
3: May I request that Attorney Lyndon be recognized?
2: Attorney Lyndon now. Okay.
3: Thank you, Your Honor.
2: The clerk of court through the OSAIS kindly instructed to make kindly situate the witness to the witness stand already and to kindly be more efficient in terms of calling the witnesses from the holding room so that we don't unduly waste time. The clerk is directed to administer the oath to attorney Cochechua.
16: Sir, kindly raise your right hand. You, Calvin Cochechua, do swear that the evidence you shall give in the case now pending between the Philippines and Vice President Sara Zimmerman Duterte shall be the truth, the whole truth, and nothing but the truth. So help you God.
17: Yes, I do, sir.
2: How do we address you, attorney? Calvin?
17: Yes, sir.
2: Okay, kindly sit down.
17: Your Honor.
2: Naunawaan niyo po, Attorney Calvin, yung inyong pinanumpaan kaugnay sa testimonyang bibigay niyo sa hukumang ito?
17: Opo.
2: Thank you, Attorney Calvin. Same offer, Honorable Suwan?
4: Yes, Your Honor.
2: Again, to reiterate, just with respect to part of the first offer and part of the sixth offer to the exclusion of second, third, fourth, and fifth offer. Same comment, Attorney Lyndon?
18: Same comments and objections, Your Honor.
2: Thank you. Your witness for your direct, Honorable Suwan.
4: Thank you, Your Honor. Attorney Calvin? Maaari niyo po bang sabihin ang inyong buong pangalan, posisyon, at kumpanyang kinakatawan?
17: My name is Calvin L. Cochechua. I'm the Chief Legal, Government Relations, and Sustainability Officer of Prulife Insurance Corporation of UK.
4: Okay. Ano po ang inyong tungkulin at responsibility bilang sa nasabing posisyon?
17: I lead the legal team, the government relations team, which is a policy advocacy team, as well as the sustainability team po, Your Honor.
4: Okay. So, ano pong reason kung bakit nandito kayo ngayon?
17: When our company was served the subpoena duces tecum, the subpoena was served on to me, and as the chief legal officer, I coordinated with the operations team as well as the compliance team of our company. As a member of the executive committee, I have been given the authority to lead the submission of the required documents to the Senate Impeachment Court.
4: So anong mga dokumento po yun? Yung mga isinumitin nyo bilang tugon sa subpoena?
17: Ito po yung mga policies related to the VP, her husband, and there were a couple of policies of a related person po.
4: So kung ipapakita po sa inyo itong mga dokumentong ito, would you be able to recognize them?
17: Yes, sir. Ito muna. Okay.
2: Policies, how many policies, Attorney Calvin? In total?
17: There are 10 policies broken down. 2 policies for VP, Sarah, as the policy owner. 3 policies for her husband, Attorney Manscarpio. And 5 other policies to a related person.
2: For dependents, I presume. So related po, meaning in favor?
17: A relative of Attorney Carpio po.
2: As a policy owner. As I said, dependents. But it's owned by Attorney Carpio.
17: To clarify, Your Honor, there are 3 policies, policy owned by Attorney Carpio. Okay. But we also generated policies of a relative of Attorney Carpio.
2: No, taken out by Attorney Manases Carpio or?
17: No, not. No po.
18: Meron ba?
2: Was that part of the subpoena, Attorney Calvin?
17: Your Honor, we deemed it prudent because normally during asset preservation orders, they usually include policies of related or associated
2: okay,
17: persons.
2: Are these related personalities dependents of Attorney Manases Carpio?
17: No, Your Honor.
2: They are not. Then kindly exclude them from the policies that you'll be identifying. So kindly just include the 3 of the respondent, Sarah Duterte, and the 3, if I remember correctly, of
17: 2 for 2. VP Sarah, and then 3 for Attorney.
2: Yes, kindly limit it therefore to those 5 policies.
17: Yes, Your Honor.
2: And you confirm that the remaining policies are not dependents of Attorney Manases Carpio.
17: Yes, Your Honor.
2: Okay, kindly limit, Honorable Suwan, let's limit ourselves to the 5 policies.
18: Your Honor.
2: Yes.
18: For the record, can we
2: Attorney
18: just ask for the exhibit markings of the policies to be excluded, Your Honor?
2: Yes. The policies to be excluded. Were you intending to present it, Honorable Son?
4: No, Your Honor. There are only 5 policies that are relevant.
2: Okay. They won't be presenting it, so the clerk is directed to abbreviate the proceedings to kindly identify the pre-marked exhibit numbers of the excluded policies for their information reference of the respondent, Attorney Lyndon. You may proceed, Honorable Swan.
4: Thank you, Your Honor. Attorney Calvin, punta po tayo sa Exhibit P-Roman Numeral 2-8-17-4-3-PRU.
17: Yes.
4: Have you found it?
17: Yes.
4: Okay. Kanino po nakapangalan ng insurance policy na ito?
17: The applicant owner or at this point is Attorney Manases Carpio po.
4: Anong taon po pinirmahan itong insurance investment na to?
19: Ito yun eh. Dito, sorry ah.
4: Can you go to page 8?
17: January 6, 2020 po.
4: Okay. So magkano po yung total insurance premium na binayad para dito?
17: The total annual premium po is 200,000 pesos.
4: Ilang taon po yan?
17: This is payable for 5 years.
4: So magkano po yung total at 200,000 per year?
17: That would be 1 million.
4: Okay, thank you. So punta na naman po tayo sa ibang document. P-Roman numeral 2-8-17-2-3-PRU.
17: Yes.
4: Okay, kanino po nakapangalan itong insurance investment na to?
17: Kay Attorney Manases Carpio po.
4: Kailan po kinuha ang insurance investment na yan?
17: Uh, The effectivity date is January 18, 2011.
4: Okay. At magkano po yung total insurance premiums na binayad para sa insurance investments na yan?
17: Total insurance premium. 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
4: 5 years? 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
17: Ito po.
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17: I'm
2: sir?
17: I'm sorry po. 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That would be 1.2 million, sir.
4: Okay. Thank you, Attorney Calvin. So, punta po tayo sa next policy, Exhibit P- Roman numeral 2-17-5-26.
17: Yes, sir. I have it. Yes, sir.
4: So, kanino po nakapangalan ng insurance policy?
17: The name of the policy owner is Sarah Zimmerman Duterte Carpio po.
4: Kailan po kinuha ang insurance investment na yan?
17: Effectivity date is January 27, 2010.
4: At magkano po ang total insurance premium na binayad?
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4: Okay. Thank you. Punta po tayo sa next policy. Exhibit P- Roman numeral 2-8-17-1-31.
17: I have it.
4: Okay. So in whose name is it?
17: The name of the policy owner is Sarah Zimmerman Duterte.
4: Kailan po kinuha ang insurance investment na yan?
17: Effectivity date is January 27, 2008.
4: At magkano po yung total insurance premium na binayad?
17: ₱3,189,720.
4: Thank you. We manifest, Your Honor, that this is now the last.
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And abay, tawag lang kayo. 8924-4101, locals 5671-5672-5673, or better yet, Viber in 0919-278-3000. 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And we got you, baby. We are going to call you. Sa ngalan po ng ating love guru, si Coach V. Vanessa Antonio, ako po si DJ Monica. Monica Figueras. Nako, very excited to be with you again tonight. All the way till midnight tayo dito, di ba? Sa Love Connect, we are going to connect. O, eto na. Simulan na natin, shall we? Bago yung ating unang music connection. Aba, let us define muna, what is effortless love and what is the bare minimum love? 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Tell us all about it, my loves. 0919-278-3000. As we go on our first music connection, Back for Good, nako, one of my favorite boy band songs. 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